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3: Okay, so you know I love starting off the Trending 12 with celebrity birthdays. And this one is confusing. This is the first time this has happened. Different sites are saying different things. So some are saying today is Ryan Cabrera's birthday. Others are saying his birthday's in July. So I really don't know if it's his birthday or not. I can't really. I think his birthday's in July. But I already had my heart set on playing this today. So we're going to play it. Maybe kind of sort of happy birthday, Ryan.

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1: You know, I appreciate the fact that you're not like a prissy, feminine kind of woman like other women.
2: I'm really not sure how to take that. Is that a compliment?
1: Oh, yeah, totally.
2: Thanks, I guess.
1: Second date update. 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
2: Are you insinuating that's

T-102. It's your Trending 12 for the first time in a while. Gracie Abrams released some new music on Friday. Of course, a follow-up to her great success, That's So True. I mean, one of my favorite songs, not just from her, but one of my favorites that we've released on Q102 in a couple of years. I mean, it's truly been one of my favorites. But yeah, this new song she just released titled Hit the Wall. It's the first single from her upcoming album titled Daughter from Hell. And it's up next, just released on Friday. It's Gracie Abrams, Hit the Wall, new music.

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Q102. It's your trending 12. Kylie Minogue, she's been trending a lot lately. Of course, we just found out Netflix is releasing a documentary all about her. Her birthday is coming up this month, May 28th. She'll be 58, I think. She's 57 now, so she'll be 58. She looks fantastic. And also, she accidentally kind of sort of revealed her 40th anniversary tour plans on an interview over the weekend, saying, you know, yeah, we're going to celebrate 40 years with a tour. So I got the chance to interview her a couple of years back. An absolute gem of a human being. So kind, so genuine. I just adore her. So we're playing some Kylie. She's up next. Padam Padam on Q.

0: Q102. It's time for a very quick break with your Trending 12. We'll be right back with a lot more trending. Another concert announcement that came down late Friday. Ed Sheeran on tour. And also, what's everyone think of Drake's new music? He released 3 albums last Friday. All of that and more coming up in a few. Of course, this week, all brought to you by The Taste of Cincinnati.
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1: it's your Trending 12. Another big concert announcement came down late Friday. 21 Pilots. Yeah, going on tour, and they're coming to Ohio. Of course, they're from Ohio. They're Ohio guys. They'll be at Ohio Stadium in Columbus this fall, October 17th, with Death Cab for Cutie. Ooh, that's fun. And yeah, we have your Hot List Hot Ticket right now. 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

C-102. It's your Trending 12. Ed Sheeran currently on tour, and he did a big sold-out show in Puerto Rico over the weekend and surprised fans with Daddy Yankee. He brought him out on stage. Of course, they sang Despacito and tons of others. And the real kicker to me is there's a picture of them together performing, kind of, you know, arms around each other, having a great time. And when I saw this picture, I was like, who is that? Oh, yeah, that's Ed Sheeran bald. Yeah, in case you haven't seen yet, he has a buzz cut. He got rid of his like shaggy red hair, and he looks like a different person. That is not Ed Sheeran. We're going to play him next. I love this one with Camila Cabello and Cardi B, South of the Border on Q.

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Q102. It's your trending 12. So Drake has been teasing his album Iceman for a while, and it was finally released on Friday, along with two other albums. So Maid of Honor and Habibti. He also released, three albums in one day. And then he disses everybody on these albums. I mean, of course, Kendrick Lamar, but also Rick Ross, DJ Khaled, pretty much nobody's safe in, all of these diss tracks. But with that being said, on May 15th, Iceman, so only one out of the three, only one album, became Spotify's most streamed album of 2026 in a single day. And Drake became the most streamed artist in a single day in 2026

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0: Q102. That is it today with your Trending 12. Thank you for listening. 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
3: Okay, Mike is looking for a second date update this morning. After all these years, people still need second date updates, and we're going to help them out. Hi, Mike.
4: Hey, good to talk to you.
3: Good to talk to you. It says here you went on a date with Sandra. There was a brief recap, but if you could fill in some of the blanks here and start from the beginning for the benefit of our listeners, that would be great.
4: Sure. So I met this girl on Tinder, and we had a great time. And let me just start by saying that I never, ever thought I would do this. I mean, I listen to you guys a lot, and I usually cringe for the people on a second date update, but...
3: But that when you need it, you need it. I made the comment recently, people like, you know, you go on a date, and maybe it doesn't work out. You can tell there's no real chemistry, and you're like, all right, whatever. And so you blow it off, and you move on with life. But it's the dates where you really think things are clicking. Seemingly to you, you think there's something happening here, and then you're just kind of surprised when that person ghosts you. And it still, to this day, surprises me how often that happens. But anyway, you met her on Tinder.
4: Yeah, so basically, we did have a great time. I took it to a grill and then a Reds game, and we drank a lot of beer, and we actually ended up back at her place.
3: All right, okay. So just a basic date.
4: Yeah, you know, I stayed the night, and it was excellent. I mean, she was not disappointed. I can assure you that. But, I mean, listen, even outside of that, it was a good time, you know?
3: But you got along outside of the physical.
4: Absolutely. Yeah, we got along great. She's really sweet and fun to be around, easy to talk to. We got a lot in common. You know, I just don't know what happened.
3: So you want this to be more than just a hookup? Like, this is someone you actually want to have a relationship with, you think?
4: Yeah, I mean, listen, at the very least, it went great, and then she ghosted me. So I just want to know why, you know? Okay. And yeah, I mean, if it leads to more, I'm good with that, you know?
3: And you're okay if it doesn't lead to more?
4: Well, if it doesn't lead to more, then yeah, I mean, that's fine, too. You know, it is what it is. But I just really want to know, because it's just driving me crazy not to know what happened.
3: Okay. But, I mean, you've been blown off before. I mean, I'm sure not very often, but
5: it's happened.
3: I mean, it's happened, right? It's happened to all of us.
4: Everybody's gone through that. Yeah, sure. I mean, but, like, listen. So when I left her place in the morning, I kissed her goodbye. I told her an amazing time. Couldn't wait to see her again. She gave me this big old smile. So yeah, it didn't feel that way, you know? It felt like we really had a connection, and then nothing. She hasn't gotten back to me.
3: Fair enough. We'll take a break. When we come back, we're going to call her up, and we'll see what Sandra or Sandra. Is it Sandra or Sandra?
4: It's Sandra.
3: Sandra. We'll see what Sandra really thought of Mike and her date with him. The whole experience from beginning to end, coming up as we continue. Jeff and Jen, Cincinnati's Q102.

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1: All right, it's pretty basic, straightforward date. These two met on Tinder, met up at Holy Grail, went to a Reds game, obviously hit it off after meeting for the first time. And after a whole lot of beers, Mike went back to her place.
2: You got that right.
1: Okay. Mike is feeling pretty good about his performance, saying that when he left, she was happy, right?
2: Yeah, I left it with a big smile, you know?
1: Okay. Mike tried to reach out. Sandra is giving him the blow off. There's been no communication, or there's been a little bit of communication, or...
2: Totally ghosted. There's been nothing, and I don't get it.
1: Nothing at all. So Mike would like to know why, because, look, if it's not meant to be... Like Mike said, it's not meant to be, but he felt like there was something there. And when it goes in a completely different direction than what you were expecting, you kind of want to know why. That's sort of the foundation of Second Date Update. So we're going to call her up and see what's up.
2: Thank you. I appreciate it.
1: You got it. Let's do it.

0: Hello?
1: Hi, Sandra.
0: This is Sandra. Who's calling?
1: Hi, Sandra. It's Jeff and Jen at Q102. How are you this morning?
0: Jeff and Jen.
1: What's happening?
0: Are you actually calling me right now? I'm a dead that you're calling me.
1: We're here. Tim's here.
2: Morning.
0: Hello.
1: I'm so glad you picked up because we talked to a friend of yours this morning. I guess
0: no. You
1: guys, you know this is going, don't you? Because you listen to our show. You know exactly what this is, right?
0: Yeah, I think so. Oh, no.
1: Okay. No, it's fine. I mean, you know us. If you listen to our show, we're not here to judge you. We're not going to dog you. We just want to know what happened there with Mike. You met him on Tinder, and we understand you guys hung out of the grill for a while before hitting the Reds game, and then he may or may not have come back to your place, and that was the last he heard of you.
0: I cannot believe he called you.
1: He did. But, you know, the whole premise of Second Date Update is if someone thinks that there's real chemistry there and then they never hear from the person, they can leave someone. I could see how that'd be a little confusing because you start questioning your self-awareness and what did I miss? And, you know, he thought you two were vibing. So what happened there? You got someone else waiting in the wings? You got some other action going on? Or did Mike do or say something that he's completely oblivious to?
0: Okay, so I'm going to tell you what happened.
1: Okay.
0: Listen, I did really think that we had a really good time. There's just this weird thing that he does that it's just something I don't think I'm going to be able to get past.
1: What? What is it? Is this like a Seinfeld thing where all the characters on the show couldn't hold down a relationship because there was always one stupid thing that bugged him and it was always kind of dumb? Is this one of those things?
0: It's definitely along those lines. Yeah, it's definitely something like that.
1: So this is more of a Sandra thing than it is a Mike thing.
0: It might be a Mike thing that I don't know if I'm necessarily the only one that's not going to like that. He refers to himself in the third person, and he does it. I'm not trying to be vulgar here, but he does it a lot during sex.
2: Oh, Mike loves it when you do that.
0: Yeah, he's like, ooh, Mikey loves that. Like, ooh, Mikey wants that one more time. Ooh, Mikey likes it. I was just like, I could not handle that. Like over and over and over again. Like, ooh, Mikey like. I'm like, God.
2: So Mikey was
1: sorry, Mike.
2: Was he referring to a specific, was it a name that he had given him that one part of himself or was it just in general?
0: You know, I didn't think about that being the name of his, you know, but either way, like if you want that to be the name, don't pick your own name, you know? Like,
1: oh, that's funny. No, well, we're assuming he was talking about himself in the third person, like,
2: yeah,
1: I guess, right?
0: I'm pretty sure.
1: Are you willing to talk to him? Because we got to ask him about this. We have him on the other line. Mike?
3: Listen, come on. Like, I didn't do it that much. Maybe once or twice.
1: You're referencing yourself. Not your body part, right, Mike?
3: Well, it's me, yeah. You know, Mikey likes this. Mikey likes that.
0: I'm here to tell you, you never uttered the word I once. Not once. Not a single time.
2: Not even at the game or drinking beers?
0: No, I mean, I don't think I would have gone home with this guy if he did it the whole time. Like,
1: right.
0: I didn't notice anything until we got to bed.
1: Yeah.
0: And then it was the third person. And it was like, oh, my gosh.
1: Oh, my goodness.
0: It was so distracting.
1: That's so funny. Mike, do you even realize you do it?
3: It's like a habit, you know. It comes out, you know, and when things are happening. So.
1: Right.
3: I can't really explain it, guys. I don't know.
1: Okay. I mean, I'm just asking because if this is something that he's now been made aware of, I don't know if this is something he could control if he wanted to. I mean, if you guys got along and there's chemistry there and you had a good time and it was just this one thing, is this something, Sandra, you could get past if you guys were willing to go out a second time?
0: Like, the thing is, I just feel like even if he stopped saying it the whole entire time, all I'd be thinking is, I wonder if Mikey likes this, you know?
1: Well, that could be funny.
0: Not be.
1: Oh, man. Well, listen.
3: Mikey don't like you that.
1: No, listen. If you're willing to go out with Mike again, we'll pay for it. You know, if you don't want to, I mean, I don't want to put you on the spot if you're not up for it. But now that you've made Mike aware of it, Mike says,

0: 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Speed demon.
1: Cute.
2: 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On our second
3: date. Natalie is looking for a second date update today, and we're going to try to help her out. Hi, Natalie.
4: Hi, it's so great to talk to you. How are you?
3: We're awesome, and it's great to talk to you. We're determined to get you a second date. Maybe.
4: I hope this goes well.
3: We'll see what we can do. So tell us about Sean, how the first date went and all that good stuff, and we'll go from there.
4: Yeah, so I really liked this guy, and I thought we had some serious potential. We met on Match, and we went out twice. The first date was just coffee, but we hit it off right away. We hung out for like 45-ish minutes, and then when he walked me to my car, he asked me if he could take me to a nice dinner, and I was like, yes, absolutely.
3: Great.
4: Yeah. So he took me to Jay Alexander's.
5: Nice. Yeah. We haven't been there in a while.
4: Yeah.
5: We haven't had a meeting there in a while. We need a meeting
3: where we need to have a carrot cake. Carrot cake meeting.
6: Sounds amazing. Sounds good.
7: I don't think we've been since our boss's birthday. Wasn't that the last time that we all went together there?
3: We'll get mac and cheese and we'll follow it up with carrot cake.
5: Or was it just last year?
7: It was last year because we went somewhere different for her Christmas dinner.
5: Huh.
3: No.
7: But we did get the carrot.

0: carrot cake. You are correct.
1: So how'd that go?
2: Well, I love the vibe there, and I love the carrot cake.
3: Yeah.
2: Everything was perfect, seriously. It felt like we had known each other forever.
1: Good.
2: We had so much in common. We're both in sales, both outdoorsy. We grew up like the same way, same family dynamic. So it felt really good, you know?
1: Right.
3: Mm-hmm. Nice.
2: So I didn't want to mess it up by sleeping with him. You know, I really liked him. So I just had him drive me home and I kissed him in the car. I told him I had a great time. I couldn't wait to see him again. And yeah, the kiss was great. He seemed really into it. And it really just, it was textbook, like the perfect date. I couldn't ask for a better date.
3: Wow.
2: So I have no clue why he hasn't called me. And I texted him twice over the next couple of days. I haven't gotten any response. So I hope you can help me figure this out.
1: Well, yeah. And I imagine that if you met him on Match, you probably went on a few dog dates, so to speak, you know, before you met him, right?
2: Yeah.
1: So
2: yeah.
1: You finally like have a great date and then the dude doesn't call you back. Like,
2: yeah, it's really frustrating. It is frustrating. I feel really frustrated. I'm feeling like confused and I don't really know like what went wrong. You know what I mean? I can't think of anything. So.
1: Is this the first time you've ever been blown off, or is this the first time you've been blown off and it kind of got to you for whatever reason?
2: I think it's the first time I've ever been like ghosted somewhat or like blown off that I actually care about. Most times, like, I can just move on to the next thing and I don't really think twice about it. But this time it actually kind of hurts, you know?
3: Does it happen to you often?
2: No, not really. Usually, like, I'm the one who does the ghosting.
3: Yeah.
2: So.
3: Yeah.
1: Okay. Let's take a break. When we come back, we'll call him and see what Sean really thought of you and his two dates with you and see if we can get some kind of reunion together, if all goes
2: awesome.
1: Well. As Second Date Update continues, next, Jeff and Jen, Cincinnati's Q102.
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0: of beginning.
1: Cute. 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It's more Second Date Update from Jeff and Jen on Q102 After Hours.
2: So Natalie met Sean on Match, and they actually went out on two dates. If you count the coffee date as the first date, which I do because it lasted for 45 minutes.
3: That counts.
2: And that's when he was like, okay, I feel like we're vibing here. Let's do a dinner. He wanted to take her out to a nice dinner, so they went to Jay Alexander's, where it got a special place in my heart because that was the place where I realized for the first time that Kristen is going to be in my life forever, come hell or high water.
3: Oh, isn't that sweet?
2: Yeah,
4: that's so sweet.
2: Point out the table.
3: Oh, wow.
2: Yeah, and it was a lovely dinner, too. They had such a great time, and everything was vibing, and of course, they have all this stuff in common. They come from similar backgrounds. So he takes her home, and they shared a kiss. Did you say it was in the car, or did I make that up in my head?
5: It was in the car, yeah.
4: She didn't want to sleep with them, so she said kiss right in the car.
5: Yeah.
2: And you said it was a great kiss.
5: Yeah, it was really good.
2: Last time you ever heard from him was that moment, yes?
5: Yeah. I think I, like, maybe texted him the next day, didn't hear from him, and then I followed up a couple days after, and so it's been like a week, right, just about, since our second date.
3: Everybody,
4: Well, I'm just trying to figure out. I mean, it seems like everything's went great.
2: Well, let's call him up. See if we can get some answers.
6: Hello.
2: Hi, can we speak to Sean, please?
6: This is Sean.
2: Sean is Jeff and Jen, along with Fritch and Tim. You got the whole gang here. We have you on speakerphone at Q102. How are you?
6: You got to be shitting me. Is this a second date update?
2: Great reaction. I love that.
3: And that was a violent ding. Yeah. You hit that really
2: yes,
3: hard.
2: Yes, it is. Yes, sir, it is. Oh. How are you, man?
6: And the date ended really messed up.
2: The date was really met. You talking about your date with Natalie at Jay Alexander's, or just dating in general?
6: My date with Natalie at Jay Alexander's was great, but the end was really messed up.
3: End was messed up.
2: Okay.
6: Yeah. Our server came over and asked us if we wanted to go boxes, and she just smiled at me and she was like, just one.
3: Okay.
6: So I thought, wait a minute. All the leftovers, hers and mine in one box. Also, she ordered a second piece of carrot cake to go.
2: So what were you thinking at this point?
6: I took that to mean we were going to the same house tonight. Or worst case scenario, she was going to let me have all the leftovers, you know?
2: So I'm confused. You both had leftovers. Lady comes over and asks you if you want a box or boxes. And she answered for you and said, no, just one box is good.
3: But she looked at you and she was like smiling at you as she said it.
6: When she said it, yeah. Like I didn't know, but it was really looking good.
3: And so, yeah, you made up a story around that, saying that you were either going home with extra, carrot cake and leftovers.
4: You were getting a little extra meat, if you know what I'm saying.
3: The two of you were going somewhere together and would be sharing these leftovers at some point.
6: Yes.
3: Okay.
6: And we get to her house. And before I had a chance to open the car door to get out and, like, walk her to the door.
2: I know where this is going.
6: She leans over and kisses me, thanks me for the night, and then grabs all the leftovers and gets out of the car.
3: Oh.
6: I sat there stunned. Like, what just happened? And, like, I had a nice chunk of steak in that box, and she just took it.
2: Oh,
6: I couldn't believe it. It's just so not cool.
4: Yeah, I kind of would have been pissed about this, too.
2: That's so funny. I wonder if she even realized she did that.
6: She took my food.
2: And you, of course, did not say anything, being the gentleman.
6: Oh, of course not. But also, she shut the door so fast, I didn't have a chance to go, wait, you got my steak.
4: And she ordered an extra piece of cake.
6: And the carrot cake, yes.
3: And you paid for the entire meal.
6: Of course.
4: Okay. Uh-oh.
2: No. Let's ask Natalie. I'm curious, Natalie, how this went in your head.
5: Yeah, I didn't think that would be a problem. It was literally like 0.2 ounces left of steak. I didn't think it would be such an issue. I thought I could just take it home for my dog.
4: Oh.
6: took
4: no.
6: a piece. Wait a minute. It was a chunk, but you took my perfect piece of steak that I paid for your dog? Are you? That just made it worse. Are you kidding me?
4: Oh, but yeah.
5: So you didn't call me because I took a chunk of your steak for my dog? Like, I don't.
6: Yes,
5: really?
6: That's why you
5: didn't call me.
6: Yes. You took my steak. That was my steak.
3: This is like a perfect example of two different perspectives, opposite perspectives about one piece of meat.
0: Well, you could cut it up and make some steak and eggs the next morning.
3: Sure.
4: You could put it on a salad.
3: Right. There was a lot of potential left in that steak for him. But to her, it was one step up from garbage.
4: Right.
3: Yeah.
4: But, you know, my boyfriend's mom does this all the time where she'll order like a little bit bigger of a filet.
2: Yeah.
4: And she'll eat most of it and then take the rest of it home and feed it to her dog.
3: Yeah.
4: And I often am like, you're giving that $70 steak to your dog? Like, well, you could be eating, not that it's not worth it, but I mean, you could be eating nice tomorrow on that.
2: Well, look, if you love your pet, you love your dog, and nothing but the best for my baby, that's fine.
4: I get it.
2: You stole my food. I'm pissed no matter who it goes to.
4: And Jeff doesn't share food.
3: Are you totally relating to how he might be feeling in this moment,
2: well,
3: Jeff?
2: Yeah, I mean, I'm taking you out to dinner.
3: Yes,
2: and
3: thank you.
2: Me buying you a meal is not enough. Now you have to steal my food, which is bad enough, and then you add insult to injury by giving it to an animal.
3: I'm sure a dog that she loves very much.
2: Well, yeah. I love Gracie, but she's not get my steak.
6: And the second piece of carrot cake.
2: And the second piece of carrot cake.
3: Took that
2: right.
3: too.
4: So she had a little treat for herself and a little treat for the dog.
3: Did.
6: Yeah. No treat for me.
3: Of any kind, because you thought you might be getting a little something when you got back to the house.
4: You're really mad about? Are you really mad because
2: that's
4: you didn't get any loving? Or are you really mad that she took the food? Like you thought
3: Or
4: you
3: is
4: were
3: it adding insult steak? To injury?
4: Yeah, like you thought you were going to get lucky and then you didn't.
3: And then on top of it.
6: When the date started, I didn't have an expectation. When she looked at me and said just one, I had an expectation and was a little bummed that I misread that. But I was really angry that she took my food.
2: We're just going to need one box.
3: Yeah. Just one, babe.
2: Well, I don't know how to help you here, Natalie.
5: I don't either.
2: I can't help you defend the indefensible.
5: Sean, you have some serious issues, man.
6: I have issues. You're the one stealing my food.
5: It's not that big of a deal.
6: It was a good piece of steak.
3: Yeah.
5: So get another one.
4: Oh, wow. No.
6: Well, had I known I wouldn't have my steak, I might have ordered another one.
3: Yeah. This isn't
5: gonna.
2: Hey, good that we learned this now.
3: Right, exactly. The passion points.
2: Yeah.
3: Mm-hmm.
2: There it is, Natalie. I'm sorry.
5: It's fine. I'm good now.
3: Well, it's good to know. Now we know.
5: Now I know.
3: Mm-hmm.
5: On to the next.
3: Yeah.
2: Sean, we appreciate you taking our call.
6: Well, thanks for calling.
3: I don't think he'll let next time. When they ask if they want a box, he'll jump right in and say, two, please.
4: Two boxes. And you're not eating my meat.
3: Two, please.
0: One box, one doggy bag.
2: Yeah.

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1: All right, we got a couple food stories for you, including Fritch. I don't know if you saw this. There's a new cinnamon roll place in OTR called The Roll. Obviously, they have your typical cinnamon roll, but they have different flavors too, like chocolate ganache, pistachio.
2: We got to get over there.
1: We got to go.
2: That's one of my favorite food groups, cinnamon roll.
1: I second that.
2: And we are going to be getting our fifth Shake Shack at Rookwood Commons and Pavilion, Tim.
1: I'm here for that. 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
1: You know, I appreciate the fact that you're not like a prissy, feminine kind of woman like other women.
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1: Second date update. 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
0: Kick off Pride Month in Cincinnati at the CSO's 4th Annual Pride Block Party, Thursday, June 4th, starting at 6:30 p.m. at the Icon Festival Stage in Smale Park. 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
1: 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And you drove down there from Mason, right?
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0: should I wait?
1: Sometimes the first date seals your fate. 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
2: Natalie is in need of a second date update this morning. The guy named James. Hi, Natalie.
3: Hey, guys. Thanks for taking my call.
2: Thank you for keeping second date update on the air.
3: Yeah, I mean, I need the help because I'm about to quit dating. For real.
4: You've had enough.
2: Good. All right. Well, we need people to call in and keep it going.
4: Keep dating. Yeah.
2: So tell us how you met James and how that first date went. We'll go from there.
3: Oh, my God. Okay. It's so confusing, right? Like, we had this great date. It was like the only decent date I've had all summer. And trust me, I try to put the work in. I go out a lot. I try swiping on these apps as much as possible. And I'm ready, you know, like I'm ready to just find something that's like a relationship that's good and strong and healthy. And it's just not easy. So of course I finally find one with potential and now he's nowhere to be found. Mm-hmm. We met on Match, right?
2: Mm-hmm.
3: It was for drinks and then that turned into dinner. And then like, we just ended up staying out really late, like talking for a really long time. Like I was like I left the house thinking I was going to go to happy hour for like maybe an hour. And we were like out for a good 7 hours.
4: 7 hours.
2: Wow.
3: Like a good, like it was a long time. And I didn't sleep with him because it has not ended well in the past. So I stopped doing that on the first date, but I definitely thought, you know, he was going to call or, like, something was going to happen or, like, you know, we'd keep seeing each other and it would happen relatively soon. Like, why rush? And the night seemed like it ended well. Like, he hugged me. He said he had a great time, said he would call me later. It felt like we connected. I just don't get it, y'all. Like, it felt like we'd known each other forever. And, like, checked all of my boxes. So, I don't know. I feel like y'all are my last resort. Like, if we can't get a hold of him and we can't figure out what happened here, like, I think I'm done with dates for the rest of the year because it's rough out here.
2: Or you may need to hire a private investigator because that's just weird.
4: True.
2: Like, typically, I mean, these things are so subjective and relative and point of view and perspective and all that. But in your case, you said he vocalized not only did he have a great time, but he absolutely wanted to get together again or he was going to call you, one of the two.
3: Yeah. Like, what is that?
2: Yeah, why would you say, like, if you don't want to go out with someone again, you're not going to encourage them by saying, yeah, let's do this again.
4: Yeah, well, sometimes just to get out of there is the easiest thing.
2: Are you going to call me? Are you going to text me?
4: Yes. I mean, 7 hours is a long time to spend with somebody. I mean, I would think that after the third hour, for sure, you would know I'm never going to see this person.
2: Yeah.
4: I mean, I would think if you invest that much time that...
5: Yeah.
4: You know, you're not going to spend that much time going, is there something here? Maybe, I don't know. Maybe let's hang out a little while longer.
2: Unless you're being held at gunpoint. And
4: right.
2: You did not do that, right?
3: No, I can promise you.
5: What if you're really bored and you have nothing else going on? Would you still hang out for that? Would you guys bail or would you hang?
4: Maybe not me, but now that I think about it, I might know one or two people that would.
5: Yeah.
2: Anything else you think we need to know?
3: I don't know. I think that's it, y'all. I just really thought he was into me.
2: Okay, then why don't we take a break? When we come back, we'll call James and we'll see what he thought of Natalie and his date with her, where he's been, why he's blowing her off, if he's blowing her off. As second date update continues next, Jeff and Jen, Cincinnati's Q102.
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9: The forecast from Fox 19 Now First Alert Weather on Q102.
10: Be on the lookout for showers and thunderstorms later on today, especially during the afternoon and evening as daytime highs make it into the mid-80s. We will still have wet weather in tomorrow's forecast. We'll have some light rain during the morning, and then for the afternoon, we'll most likely be dealing with widespread rain, maybe some heavy downpours, and cooler temperatures making it to the upper 60s. Then we'll start to rebound, getting back into the mid-70s, which is seasonal, with rain moving in Friday and Saturday. I'm Fox 19 Now, First Alert Meteorologist Catherine Bodak with Jeff and Jen on Cincinnati's Q102.
11: 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You said you'd call me, how long should I wait?
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12: All right, Natalie wants to be in a loving, committed relationship, and she is willing to put in the work. So she puts herself out there. She dates. She works the apps. And that's not an easy thing to do when date after date after date. It just sucks.
13: It's not getting better.
12: Not connecting with this guy. Not connecting with that guy. So when she went out with James, it was the best date of the summer. It started out with just drinks, which led to dinner, and then they stayed out late talking. They hung out. They ended up hanging out for 7 hours.
13: That's a long time.
14: That's a commitment. That's a I feel like time. Y'all might be dating after that for
12: right.
14: sure.
12: Yeah. So he had time to bail.
15: Yeah.
12: He didn't have to hang out that long.
15: Could have left after drinks.
12: Yeah. And you never hooked up.
15: No, I promised myself I wouldn't.
13: Did you want to, though?
15: I would have been tempted.
13: And he didn't try to make any moves at that point?
15: He tried to lean in, and I kind of curved it, but it wasn't like a bad curve. It wasn't like a, you know, it wasn't like a rejection. I still said verbally that I would love to see him again. I just wanted to do things right because this one felt better this time around.
16: But he wasn't saying, hey, let's take it back to my place and slip into something a little more comfortable.
15: No.
12: Like you. All right. You ready to call James? Find out the real reason he's blowing you off?
15: Let's do it.
12: Okay.

0: Hello?
1: Hi, James?
0: Yes, this is he.
1: James, we're glad you're okay. We're a little worried about you there, bud.
0: Who's this?
1: It's Jeff and Jen at Q102. How are you, man?
0: What?
1: It's Jeff, Jen, we got Fritch and Tim, the whole gang's here.
2: Good morning.
0: Oh my God, why are you calling me?
2: It's your lucky day.
1: Sorry, are you disappointed? Are you sad to hear from us?
0: I'm afraid this is going to end up with me getting my ass kicked, to be honest.
1: No, everybody says that.
2: Yeah.
1: That's not exactly how it works.
2: No.
1: No, we just want to talk.
2: Yes.
0: Yeah, okay, talk.
1: I'm sensing a bit of hostility here, James.
0: No, it's my palms are sweating right now, I can tell you. I really like this girl. Like a lot, and she was great. We spent so much time together, and it was awesome. But like somewhere towards the end of the date, she mentioned something that made me curious, and I felt like I had to look it up before anything moved further. And when I did, I decided maybe we weren't really a good fit.
1: All right. Well, let's go back here for a second. First of all, okay. Which girl? You said girl. I want to make sure we're even talking about the right person.
0: Yeah, Natalie.
1: Okay.
0: Because it was just recently, and I haven't had a date since then, because I didn't know what to do after the date. I just didn't know what to do.
1: He sounds traumatized, doesn't he? Kind of?
3: Yeah.
2: A little bit.
3: He also thinks his ass is going to get kicked. He seems a little nervous. What's going to happen.
2: I know it.
1: Nobody's going to kick your ass.
0: Well, she's not going to kick my ass. It's just that she kept talking about her brother for, like, a really long time, and how close they were, and how, like, overprotective he is, and, you know, like, I get it, I have young sisters, and, you know, I keep an eye on things, like, you know, watch your step, buddy, but, like, she said something about she wanted him to come and meet me, like, if we had a second date, and
1: she's bringing the big brother.
2: Oh, boy.
0: Yeah, on a second date, and she said that he's intimidated guys before, and she thought that there was nothing to worry about. She thought that he would like me. And, you know, I mean, look, I'm a good guy. I'm kind of big. I work out, so I don't get intimidated very often. But out of curiosity, I went to her Instagram page to see if there were some pictures. And there were. And there were a lot of them.
1: What, of him?
0: Yeah, of him. He's a Navy SEAL.
1: Oh.
0: And he does MMA for fun. MMA for fun. For and giggles. And he looks really, he's just like really intense. Like most of these pictures, he's buffed out and just really, really.
1: Veins popping out of his neck
2: oh,
1: and stuff.
2: God.
0: Exactly. You know, he's just like the last guy that I want saying anything to me along the lines of, you know, like if you hurt my sister, you know, that kind of thing.
1: Oh, it will take nothing.
2: Yeah.
1: For me to end you.
0: God. Exactly.
1: I've been there, so I've heard it all.
4: He might say that. And I know he's intense, but, like, you wouldn't have had anything to worry about. I was serious when I said I thought he would like you as much as I did.
2: So why do you feel the need to bring the brother in so early into the mix?
4: So it wasn't that I was just bringing him up. It was just I was talking about my life and, like, we live together. He would have met him eventually, especially if on the second date I invited him back. So I figured, you know, get ahead of it. Have them meet each other.
0: Oh my God, you live with him. So your roommate, what if I come over and, like, he hears something and he hears, like, the wrong, like, what if I say the wrong thing or, you know, he hears a slap?
2: Or what if the walls are thin?
3: I mean, what the heck?
4: A slap?
0: Right? So what? And what if he does, you know, like when you're, well, you know, like when you're, you know, you're getting into things and, like, what if he just misinterprets something and what if
4: we're grown people who talk about things like that. Like, we switch off. Like, I have a friend that I stay at when I have people over, or he'll stay out late at, like, his job or, like, with his friends when I have people over. Like, we could have worked it out.
0: But you're really close to him, and he's intimidated people before, and so what if he just decides he doesn't like me? And look, relationships are hard enough between two people, and then you bring your brother in along who's trained to kill. You know what I mean? Like, it's just very, it's a little nerve-wracking.
1: I don't know how to get James past this fear.
2: I know.
5: Yeah, you sound kind of like a scaredy cat.
1: Yeah. I mean, James, even you yourself said, you know, you're a pretty fit guy. I would think you could hold your own or at least run really fast.
4: Like, I thought they could have, like, worked out together and became friends, but I guess I should have chosen someone braver then.
1: Yeah.
0: No, it's not about brave. I mean, look, he's somebody who can hold his breath underwater for, what, 5 minutes or something like that. Like, how do you compete with that? It just seems...
4: Why are you competing with my sibling? That's gross.
1: If you can hold your breath for 5 minutes under a pillow with him on top of it, that's a bad example.
0: Exactly. That's what I would have to train to do. I mean, it's just you talked about him so much, and it just felt like he's such a big part of your life, and I feel like if I'm going to, I could screw something up, and then I have this guy breathing down my neck.
1: Yeah, I dated a girl a million years ago whose big brother was a state trooper, and he could be a pretty intimidating guy, and I don't think he liked me very much in the beginning, but eventually he came around because I think I'm a pretty disarming guy. I think I'm fairly harmless.
2: Yeah, I don't
1: harmless.
2: See you as threatening.
1: No, but I mean, but his concern was that I was going to hurt his sister.
2: Sure. Yeah.
1: Which,
3: did he threaten you?
1: I don't remember him threatening me, but I mean, I remember
2: without
1: him.
2: Without words, probably.
1: Yeah, you I remember him giving me the glare.
5: Yeah. The body language.
1: Evil eye.
2: Watch yourself, mister.
1: Obviously, we didn't stay together, but I was careful to make sure that was a respectful exit. You know what I mean?
0: You don't want that evil eye.
1: Yeah. Well, what do you want to do, James? You definitely out. There's no possible way that you can get past this fear and...
0: I just, especially because they live together, and I don't know. I mean, I really like you. It's just something that I'm going to have to, like, look over my shoulder every time.
2: It's a dynamic you don't wish to. Dang.
4: I mean, at this point, I don't really think I'm interested, so.
0: Okay. I mean, that's cool. It's just, you know.
1: You're He's
4: cool.
1: Like,
4: my life should have nothing to do with me as the person.
1: Yeah.
2: Yeah.
1: All right. Well, James, thanks for taking the call, man.
0: Okay. Thank you. Have a great day.
2: Right. Yeah, have a good one. Good luck.
1: Stay safe out there.
5: Is there a dating app for only children?
4: It's all right, y'all. The hunt continues.
1: Yeah.
4: Have a great one.
1: Hey, you too.
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0: Show starts right now.
1: Hey, good morning, everybody. How you doing? Good to see you.
2: Howdy, howdy.
1: Good. Life treating you well?
3: Yeah.
4: So far, so good.
3: But I'm just now learning there's an Ebola outbreak in the Congo.
4: Just learned about that?
3: It's been everywhere.
1: No, they just had a sharp rise in fatalities.
3: That's crazy.
1: Bad situation.
3: Crazy. Where are they getting it?
1: Good question. Suspected deaths rose to 131. Suspected cases jumped to more than 500, according to the health minister there. So that's awful situation.
3: Yeah. Wow.
1: So they're concerned about the scale and speed of that. But, you know, it's not the first time that's happened. So let's hope it doesn't go any further than it is.
3: Settles down.
1: Right.
3: Yep.
1: Weather-wise, we have a lot going on today. Partly cloudy skies to start the morning. However, we got scattered downpours popping up in the afternoon and possibly this evening. And the outside chance of some damaging winds as well that we're watching. High of 86 today. Right now it's 64 degrees at Q102. Coming up in the world of pop culture, did Brad Pitt show up at his daughter's college graduation? Also, one of the new Harry Potter kids has quit the show. And Zoe Kravitz's alleged engagement ring on full display at the Harry Styles concert. So just a handful of random stuff we're going to bring you up to speed on here shortly. But first, let's get a look at the roadways. We've got Denise Johnson standing by here with your latest Q102 traffic.
5: Well, we do have an accident this morning. It's on southbound 75, right at Ohio 73. They've got the two right lanes blocked there. They also have the ramp completely blocked from Ohio 73 to southbound 75. And you also have an accident on Madison at Vandecar Way. 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I'm Denise Johnson. That's your traffic.
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12: Come on, it's showtime.
13: All right. Zahara Jolie. Not Jolie Pitt. Graduated from college over the weekend. Jen's going to fill you in on whether or not Brad showed up. Also, one of the new Harry Potter kids has quit the show.
14: Already after one season.
13: That and a handful of other stuff we're going to get you caught up on this morning. But first, let's start off with the Jolie Pitt family.
14: Jolie Pitt. So, Zahara graduated from Spelman College in Atlanta over the weekend. Zahara Jolie graduated, not Zahara Jolie Pitt. She dropped the Pitt and goes by Zahara Marley Jolie now. So not surprisingly, Angelina was at the ceremony. Brad Pitt was not. TMZ says he didn't even reach out to her because he's become so estranged from the kids since the split with her mom.
13: How does that happen?
14: I don't know. Slowly over time.
13: We have so many reality shows on television, cluttering television. Why can't we have celebrity family therapy reality television? And I want them to kick it off, this family right here. I want to know what happened.
14: Let's sit down and talk about
13: video. I want audio. I want to see it from the start. I want to see who's making this problem worse. You know, who's the peacemaker? Who's the victim in all of this? I'm sure it's
14: a group effort.
13: It's two-way street.
14: Probably. It's an all-way street. Yeah, the kids, too, because, you know, the kids get to a certain age where they
15: don't want to talk to them.
14: Well, they don't want to talk to them, or they're perfectly capable of reaching out as well.
15: Yeah. That's so crazy to me, though, because you
14: can't imagine
15: feel like, I mean, we don't know him at all, but just.
14: I mean, I just can't ever imagine, no matter what's going on with Jacob, me not talking to him.
15: Same.
14: Like, me going more than a day or two without talking to him.
13: You can only, like, a lot of people look to Angelina as kind of the one who, you know, badmouths Brad, and, you know, the kids tend to be loyal to her. But, you know, at some point, like, you know, kids reach a certain age where they're able to kind of see things a little clearly. They're kind of able to sort of see their parents what they are, and they're able to sift through the propaganda from both sides and kind of make their own decisions. And this late in the game, you know, with these kids entering into adulthood and the fact that they're still, they seemingly estranged from their father is just a bummer. You know,
14: It's a choice that they're making that you would think would be an informed one at this point. That they've had enough experience with dad to know they don't want to spend time with him.
13: Well, and is that a choice that Brad is participating in? I mean, is he as headstrong and stubborn in this, or is he trying to make an effort and he just can't win for losing, or what's the story?
14: So many questions.
13: I have so many questions.
14: You want to do a reality show.
13: I want to produce a reality show.
14: Called Family Therapy.
13: Yes, Celebrity Family Therapy.
15: With the Jolie Pitts.
13: With the Jolie Pitt family.
14: And I'm sure they'd sign up.
15: Does he talk? We don't think he talks to any of the kids, right? Is that kind of the vibe?
14: I mean, this is kind of
15: hers are Shiloh and the twins.
14: Anyway, Angelina, just a timeline here. Angelina adopted Zahara in 2005. Then Brad legally adopted her and her brother Maddox in 2006. So just a year later. Maddox also dropped the Pitt from his last name, and so have two of Brad's biological children, Shiloh and Vivian. We don't know about Knox and Pax. We don't know what's going on with them. We don't know if they're Jolie or Jolie Pitt, or if they're talking to dad. We don't know if Shiloh and Vivian are talking to dad.
15: But there's never any pictures of any of them all together.
14: Yeah. Yeah, but who's going to, if Brad, you think Angelina's going to hold the camera?
15: No, but I mean, you know, like, you see pictures of,
14: they're not out, like, and about in public with,
15: right,
14: them.
15: Like, even though you hear about Keith Urban is estranged from his kids with Nicole Kidman, every now and then you'll see a picture of the four of them going into P.F. Chang or whatever it is.
13: Together, right?
15: Yeah.
13: All right, well, I'm going to ponder that while we take a break.
14: Figure out how to make it work.
13: Right. And when we come back, we're going to get to one of the Harry Potter kids who's quit the show. The new Celebrity Power Squad. Oh, great. You know, another reality show.
14: Power Quad.
15: Yay.
13: Right. Power Quad. Sorry.
14: Yes.
13: And the big ring that Zoe Kravitz was sporting at the Harry Styles concert. Among other things. Oh, and I love this story. Jason Bigg talking about, like, what kind of he thinks contributed to his divorce. It has a little something to do with his weight loss. That and a handful of other stories as your E-News continues next.
0: So just watch for a little bit of slow traffic on northbound 71. You have an accident. It is on the ramp to westbound on the lateral. They've got the right lane blocked there. You do have the ramp closed from Ohio 73 to southbound 75 due to an accident on southbound 75. They've got the two right lanes blocked there. 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I'm Denise Johnson. That's your traffic.
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0: supporting her fiance, Harry Styles, at the opening night of his Together Together tour in Amsterdam while debuting her engagement ring. Her alleged engagement ring.
1: I've seen, like, pictures and video, but they're all kind of blurry. Has anybody seen, like, a really clear...
0: It's like UFO photos.
1: It kind of is. It's blurry. It looks very big. It looks very sparkly, but it's not... I have not seen yet.
2: Well, I saw a picture of it when she was on the red carpet. It's a little more... Let me see if I can make this bigger.
0: It's like a UFO. I mean,
2: it's like
0: is
2: in
0: it
2: the
0: a
2: round
0: UFO?
2: Kind of. Can you see
0: or
2: it?
0: Or I mean, is yeah. it an engagement
1: I
0: mean, ring?
1: That's not even a full... I want a full frontal.
2: Oh, they you had know? One. Who had that? Maybe Page Six I'm had that.
0: Like, those, there's evidence there. Of an engagement.
1: But I want to see, because I want to guess
0: no
1: to make carrots. I want
0: scientific
1: to know
0: confirmation.
1: I want to know things.
2: It's not even... here's one. Here's a picture of it.
1: There's a good one. Oh, all right. There we go. That's better. All
0: it's
1: right,
0: on the finger.
1: It's on the finger.
0: They're totally messing with us.
1: Which part?
0: Just as a sport. You know, the whole thing, the whole show.
2: I just feel like the two of them are such a weird couple. And it feels also like they got engaged quickly.
0: That's what makes it fun and entertaining.
2: Yeah.
1: Mm-hmm.
0: While not confirmed, some estimates think the ring could be worth around $500,000.
1: Can you even imagine?
0: Fans also speculated that Kravitz made a surprise cameo during the opening song Golden when a woman's voice asked, Harry, are you coming out tonight? The pair are reportedly planning two weddings with celebrations expected in both London and New York. Two were first linked in August of last year.
1: I need to. Ugh. When you Google it, it's got Harry Harry Styles engagement ring and it's got Channing Tatum engagement ring. That's just funny.
0: There's such a weird obsession with Harry Styles, though, in general, I feel like. People are so weirdly curious about him, and I don't understand it.
3: He's
0: like,
3: mysterious.
1: Well, he is very mysterious.
3: There's a lot of question marks.
0: I don't get what's so mysterious about him.
1: He's very unique. Well, first of all, I don't think anybody has clarity on whether or not he's 100% straight.
2: His sexuality is
0: but
2: definitely...
0: Who cares?
2: But why people care. Because people want to know, well, if he's like fluid with his gender and his sexuality, then why is he engaged to a woman? And I saw him kiss a man, and then I saw him make out with that girl.
1: It's all mysterious. That's all it is. And he's just very unique. I mean, he's very, the way that he dresses, his stage shows, his music is,
2: he paints all of it.
0: I think he's a cool guy, and I like his music. I think the whole act is cool.
3: Yeah. But he keeps himself at arm's length. Like, he's not doing a million interviews. He's not splashing himself all over social media. He's not making himself accessible. He's like the man behind the curtain a little
1: bit.
3: But
1: he's also think of the last time I've even seen him in an interview. Did he do any interviews
3: before his album came
1: out?
2: I don't know. But he also like wears makeup and paints his fingernails and he's a fashionista. Which I
1: some
2: think
1: of the clothes
2: also
1: he wears,
2: confuses people and keeps him more mysterious.
3: But think about some of the other people that are top tier in the spotlight folks. They have their own podcast. They have their own show. They're making the rounds. They're doing guest stars on American Idol.
0: They're vomiting everything about themselves and putting it out there. I think maybe that's why I like him is I think I like the fact that
1: you don't know anything about him.
0: Yeah.
3: That's why I think he's interesting.
1: Uh-huh.
0: Like I legit like his style, but I guess I'm just like, I just sort of take it at face value. I just think it's cool.
1: Yeah. You know?
3: And all the movies he's been in, he's a great actor, too.
0: Yeah. Oh, yeah, he was great.
3: You know?
0: In that movie you all hated.
2: Don't worry,
0: you
2: darling. Liked.
0: Yeah, he was awesome in that.
2: Dumb movie. So dumb. I will tell you, though, all the clips that I've seen from his tour, I want to go. He has, like, this incredible production factor that he is bringing to the stage via TV's song collaboration and dance.
1: It's big.
2: It is really, really incredible.
1: Have you seen his latest video in the little red shorts?
2: Yeah.
1: Yeah.
2: See, that's another thing. He leaves little to the imagination in the shorts.
1: Yeah, he does in the shorts.
3: And check that out.
1: It's an invitation to take a peek. What's going on there? And didn't Lenny Kravitz, I think, when he posted the video, Lenny Kravitz commented something like, oh, Harry, something like that. It's very funny.
0: That's great.
1: I mean, how cool would that be if you're a musician and your father-in-law is about to be Lenny Kravitz?
2: That'd be amazing.
0: Oh, yeah.
1: You know, I mean, really.
0: Well, and Zoe Kravitz is just stunning and talented and all of it.
2: Lenny Kravitz is just a different level of cool that I will never be able
4: nowhere
2: to
4: understand
2: match.
4: Or be.
2: No, yeah. Many people can't. I saw a video of
0: Lenny
2: him.
0: Kravitz?
2: Yes. Yeah. I saw a video of him walking through New York City and his skin tight jeans and his ripped up cool t-shirt, and he was just like going to get a sandwich or whatever, and he walked by his gym and he walked into the gym and put the sandwich down and just did like 50 pull-ups in his everyday street clothes and then just hopped down and left.
0: Awesome.
4: There you go.
0: That's your workout right
4: there. That's what it takes.
2: I mean, just, you know, to be that level of being like, you know what I'm going to do? I'm going to walk in here and do some pull-ups and I'm going to go eat my food.
0: He's not even a member there. He just walked in and started doing pull-ups.
2: He probably did.
4: And wouldn't that have been funny if somebody tried to kick him out?
2: No. Let's see. How old is Lenny Kravitz? Is that what you're saying?
4: I'm going to guess 62.
2: 61.
4: Yeah.
2: He'll be 62. Yeah. May 26th.
0: Lenny Kravitz is Kristen's free pass.
4: Oh, really?
2: Boy, he's everybody. Yeah. If he ain't on your free pass list, we need to talk. We need to chat.
0: Well, he's not on my free pass. But
4: who's yours?
2: Oh, Lord.
0: I don't know. Who is mine?
4: I mean, over the years, you've had multiple.
2: You bounce around.
0: Yeah, Amanda I kind of bounce. Oh, yeah, I like her. Love her. Oh, I love Olivia Munn right now because I'm watching that show, Your Friends and Neighbors.
4: Yeah.
0: Yeah, that's a great show.
4: Yeah. Michelle Pfeiffer was on that list at one point.
0: Yeah, she still is. She's beautiful.
2: I heard her new show is supposed to be really good, too.
4: With Kurt Russell.
2: She has another new show that's out with Elle Fanning is Somebody's Money Problems or something like that.
0: Okay.
4: Margo's, is it a movie or a series?
0: Oh, Margo's Money Problems.
2: And evidently, it's the first time that Michelle Pfeiffer has ever worked with David Kelly, who is her husband, correct?
0: David Kelly, yeah.
2: Yes. Mm. And so he's kind of producing her and bringing this whole thing to life. And that's the first time they've ever worked together, which I think is pretty cool.
4: Well, that's kind of fun.
0: Hmm.
4: All right. So a new power quad. You know, this is the other thing about Harry Styles and Zoe Kravitz. Zoe Kravitz and Taylor Swift, very tight. Taylor dated Harry way back when, remember?
0: Yeah. Oh, yeah.
4: That one, she wrote that one song about him, Style. What was that?
0: Oh, that's a great song.
4: Yeah.
2: You've got that Jameson daydream. Look in your eyes.
0: I like that Taylor Swift song.
4: Yep, that's about Harry.
2: And she is right. He doesn't ever go out of style.
4: That's right. So that'll be fun and interesting, too. That could be a power quad right there. All right. So Jacob Elordi appears to be hooking up with Kendall Jenner. And so here is the new power block in Hollywood because Kendall and Jacob went on a double date with Kendall's sister, Kylie, and her boyfriend, Timothy Chalamet, spotted leaving a party together on Saturday night. Sources saying Chalamet and Elordi already knew each other and were friendly before they started dating the Jenner. So everything's cool there. Guess they have a lot of fun together. They have similar personalities and lifestyles. So they all really get along.
0: Hmm.
4: That would be kind of fun, you know?
2: Yeah. But they were talking about, like, so Courtney is married to Travis Barker. Kim is dating the Lewis guy that's a F-150
3: Hamilton
2: race car driver. And so it could be, like, Travis Barker, Lewis Hamilton, Timothy Chalamet, and Jacob Elordi all at the same holiday party.
4: Wow.
2: Wouldn't that be crazy? You would have Chloe there just facilitating everything.
0: So, came across a story about Jason Biggs and his wife, Jenny, splitting after 18 years together. Now there's a source telling the Daily Mail that Jason Biggs' 40-pound weight loss plus the increased stress from work was what caused a wedge in their marriage. Jason Biggs previously told Page Six that he slimmed down after dealing with cholesterol issues, adding that his numbers dropped like 70 points after changing his diet and exercise habits. But the source for the Daily Mail claimed it was also like the pressure surrounding his directorial debut, untitled Home Invasion Romance, which added strain to the relationship. But also like the fact that he lost all this weight kind of fueled his ego a little bit, which may have contributed to the divorce. According to the insider, the couple has been dealing with issues for years, and therapy really helped them stay in their marriage as long as they did. But now the ex-couple reportedly remain focused on co-parenting their two sons.
4: Okay.
0: It wouldn't be the first time that, you know, dramatic weight loss caused an issue in a relationship.
4: So true. All right. So HBO's new Harry Potter series, one season in, and one kid has already quit the show. Gracie Cochran, who played Ron Weasley's little sister Ginny, left due to unforeseen circumstances. A statement from Gracie's family says that her time on the show was truly wonderful and it was a challenging decision to step away. And Gracie remains, quote, very excited about the opportunities her future holds. HBO praised her work on the show and said they support her decision. They're obviously going to have to recast the role for future seasons. But season one premieres this Christmas under the title Harry Potter and the Philosopher's Stone, which is the title of the original British edition of the first book. So the plan is for each season of the show to cover one of the books. You know, that's going to be a huge freaking hit.
2: Yeah, for sure.
4: People still love their Harry Potter. That's for sure. Has Penelope started reading those yet or any
2: She's
4: interest?
2: She's not a big chapter book reader at this point in life.
4: Chapter books. Oh, those chapter books.
2: We're in the more short story era of life.
4: That works.
0: Mandy Moore is finally speaking out months after Ashley Tisdale's viral essay about leaving a toxic mom group sparked speculation involving high-profile friends like Hillary Duff and Meghan Trainor. Here she is talking to Andy Cohen.
5: I think the most important thing in my life is being a kind person and like that legacy of kindness. And anyone even insinuating that that might not be the case and with the company that I choose to keep is very upsetting.
0: Yeah, she said she never named individuals, or Ashley Tisdale never named individuals, but a lot of fans were pointing fingers at Ashley's famous mom group friends, Mandy Moore, Hillary Duff, and Meghan Trainor. Mandy Moore also criticized the broader narrative, saying it just sort of perpetuates the silly trope that women can't be supportive of one another, adding, I've not felt that one iota since becoming a parent. Mandy shares her kids, Gus, Ozzy, and Lou, with her husband, Taylor Goldsmith. Hillary Duff, you may recall, she pushed back on the claims in February, calling it not true, while Meghan Trainor revealed last month that Ashley Tisdale texted her directly to apologize for the media frenzy.
4: Mm.
0: And there you go. That's your latest D News. We'll have more for you coming up after 7 o'clock. In the meantime, straight ahead, and one other thing. Benny Blanco is not allowed to talk about his sex life with Selena Gomez.
4: Yeah, he's on a podcast.
0: Right.
4: And it's called Friends Keep Secrets. And they talk a lot about personal matters. And the music producer, he was asked to get into some intimate marital details. But he's said, not I'm allowed not allowed to talk
6: about you
4: that.
6: And Selena's sex life.
7: I'm not allowed to talk about that publicly.
6: Oh, wow. She made you sign one?
7: No, I'm just like a gentleman. Kind of just like a thing I do. I'm like a gentleman or something. I don't know.
0: Yeah.
4: Sure.
0: I'm not either, by the way.
4: You're
0: on the air anyway.
4: Yeah.
0: All right. Well, that's it. We'll have more for you coming up after 7 o'clock. In the meantime, straight ahead, we got three headlines for you. Two of those headlines are fake. One headline is real. If you guess the real headline, we'll set you up with a four-pack and take us to the Children's Theater of Cincinnati's production of Doodle Pop, live at the Emory Theater, June 4th through 7th. We'll tell you when to call in for those tickets, but first, let's check the roads with Denise Johnson and your latest traffic.
8: Watch for an accident as you're heading eastbound on 74. It's right around Dry Fork. It is reported to be on the right shoulder. You also have an accident on the ramp from northbound 71 heading westbound on the lateral. It is blocking the right lane. 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I'm Denise Johnson. That's your traffic.
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11: Be on the lookout for showers and thunderstorms later on today, especially during the afternoon and evening as daytime highs make it into the mid-80s. We will still have wet weather in tomorrow's forecast. We'll have some light rain during the morning, and then for the afternoon, we'll most likely be dealing with widespread rain, maybe some heavy downpours, and cooler temperatures making it to the upper 60s. Then we'll start to rebound, getting back into the mid-70s, which is seasonal, with rain moving in Friday and Saturday. I'm Fox 19 Now, First Alert Meteorologist Catherine Bodak with Jeff and Jen on Cincinnati's Q102.
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0: so my sister Abigail, she bought a boat. She always wants us to go on the lake with her. And I have been. I don't like lakes. Like, I want like a pontoon, a boat that doesn't move. I mean, her boat, it just it's 5 hours. You just sit in the back of it. Bee, bee, bee, bee. No one can talk. It's just chaos. I mean, stuff is flying everywhere. I'm sore for a month. Just like, is that from the boat? There's no rules on the lake. It's just the Wild West. Everybody drives as fast as they want. There's only sudden turns made out there. Everybody driving a boat is either drunk or 11. No one's a normal person.
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3: 10 after 7. Jeff and Jen, Cincinnati's Q102. Weather-wise, partly cloudy skies to start. Scattered downpours this afternoon and evening. High of 86. Right now, 64 degrees. 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There is no wash like a whitewater wash.
4: Yeah. Let's play fake or for real. Do you wanna?
5: Yes.
3: Let's do it.
4: Okay. We've got three headlines here, two fake, one real. If you can pick the real one, you're going to win something fantastic.
5: A four-pack of tickets to go to the Children's Theater of Cincinnati's production of Doodle Bop, live at the Emory Theater, June 4th through the 7th.
4: All right. So here we go. Which one is real? Is it A? Topless woman ends up in ER with bacon grease burns on her nipples.
5: Oh, boy.
4: Is it B? A naked man was arrested for destroying a neighbor's spazzing motion light. Or C, naked lady caught tipping motel vending machine for a bag of Fritos.
5: Oh, no.
4: 513-749-2320. Caller 20 gets a guess. Good luck.

0: trailer.
1: Hey, Jill.
2: Hey.
3: Hi. Hey.
1: Welcome to Jeff and Jen's Faker for Real. How are you this morning?
2: I'm doing well. We're at the end of our school year. I'm ready.
1: Oh, good. Your
3: teachers are ready. Parents are not.
4: Yeah.
2: That's kind of what I'm seeing.
4: I just feel nervous. Like, what am I going to do all summer?
3: Well, and then you feel bad for the teachers that are parents because, you know, they're going straight from dealing with all their students to dealing with their own children all summer long.
4: No break.
2: Send them to me. I miss our kids when I'm not at school.
3: Yeah. All right, so tell us which one of these headlines is the real one, and you're going to go see the Children's Theater of Cincinnati's production of Doodlebop, okay?
2: All right.
3: Here we go. Is the real one A? Topless woman ends up in ER with bacon grease burns on her nipples. Ouch. Is it B? A naked man was arrested for destroying a neighbor's flickering motion light. Or C? Naked lady caught tipping motel vending machine over for a bag of Fritos.
2: C.
3: No, it's not the Fritos today.
4: Oh, man.
3: No.
2: Would it be?
3: It's B. Yeah. Oh, jeez.
1: Yeah, it's a story about a naked man, which, you know, these stories, these faker for real stories, wouldn't be complete without at least one naked person involved. Uh-huh. In this case, a 62-year-old man in Florida.
3: Of course.
4: 62?
1: 62.
3: Yeah, 62-year-olds get naked sometimes.
1: His name is Robert Boston. He was arrested after he marched over to his neighbor's property at 3 o'clock in the morning a few weeks ago. Mm. He was carrying a ladder, and he had a mission. He was on a mission. He was upset about a malfunctioning motion light, so he placed a ladder against a building, climbed up, yanked a floodlight off the wall, and left it on the ground, and he removed it so forcefully that he caused $800 in damages by pulling wiring loose from inside the wall.
3: Wow. Dang.
1: One important detail, of course, Robert was also naked. He was caught on surveillance footage doing all of this wearing basically nothing except for a watch, a headlamp, and flip-flops.
5: He was probably in bed sleeping and the light was bothering him and he's like, I'm done with this.
1: That's exactly what happened.
4: A headlamp.
1: So he was arrested for trespassing and criminal mischief.
3: There you go.
4: That's great.
3: People.
1: It is 7:17, Jeff and Jen, Cincinnati's Q102. Let's do Jeff's Italian Word of the Day, shall we? So it's a phrase kind of that I learned last night. We're getting into the subjunctive, which is a tricky thing. It's a tricky aspect of learning Italian for me because speaking in the subjunctive is sort of like your opinion, you know, the way you see things, right? You understand that from learning French.
3: Mm-hmm.
1: So with that, our new conjugations and also certain trigger words like come se. Come se.
5: Come se.
1: So come spelled C-O-M-E, se, S-E.
3: Mm-hmm.
1: Come se.
3: Come se
1: means as if.
3: Yeah.
1: Or like if, right? And so it introduces something hypothetical, something unreal, or maybe something perceived, like parla come se fosse il capo. He talks as if he were the boss.
3: There you go.
1: He's not the boss, but he talks as if he were the boss.
3: He thinks he's the boss of me.
1: Yeah. Mi guarda come se mi conoscesse. She looks at me as if

0: in general.
1: Yeah. It's hard.
0: Because there's a certain way that you structure the sentence. And there are certain, like I said, there are certain like trigger words that sort of key you into the fact that you're getting into the subjunctive. But then that also reminds me that I have the wrong conjugation here, and I know it, and I haven't quite mastered those yet.
1: It's like you're rethinking.
0: Yes.
1: Yeah.
0: And she even said to me last night, she goes, listen, you know, there are a lot of Italians that struggle with this too.
1: Yeah.
0: But here's the thing. She said, if you're in Italy and you're talking to a bunch of Italians, like they'll understand you if you're speaking in the present perfect, but like so many, you're going to have a hard time understanding because so many of them speak in the subjunctive. So you kind of have to.
2: Got
0: to
2: know it.
0: Master this. Come se. As if. And that right there is Jeff's Italian Word of the Day on Cincinnati's Q102. Coming up, got second date update. Also, some of the day's news that didn't make the news. But first, here's Denise with traffic.
3: We're still dealing with that accident we have eastbound on 74. It's near Dry Fork. It's on the right shoulder, but traffic right now, it's going to cost you about 10 minutes in that direction. You still have that accident if you're heading out northbound on 71. It's on the ramp to westbound on the lateral. You have heavy traffic right now, northbound 71, 75, starting out right around Donaldson as you're heading towards the river. Northbound 471, slowing down right around Grand in to downtown. This traffic is brought to you by Metro. Ride Metro and get the guaranteed lowest fare. Learn more at go-metro/fare-update. I'm Denise Johnson. That's your traffic.
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0: Sometimes the first date seals your fate. It's the second date update with Jeff and Jen on Q102.
1: When are we going on our second date? You said you'd call me. How long should I wait?
2: All right, so Connor needs a second date update today, and we're going to try to help him out. Hi, Connor. How are you?
3: Hey, doing good. How about you?
2: Pretty good. So what's the story with Gina?
3: Well, Gina and I, we met at a friend's party. And man, she's super cool. Like, we talked for hours. You know, just drinking, laughing, just having a good time. Just, you know, one of those people that you instantly connect with. And I just, like, I flat out asked her, like, how single are you?
2: That's great. You
4: know? How single?
3: Yeah.
4: That's so funny. What are the potential answers to how single?
2: I don't know.
4: Are you sleeping around with everybody single?
5: See, that's how I took it too, Jen, was like, are you out there dating a lot?
4: Are you casually single or are you seriously single?
5: Or do you enjoy dating and not really looking to settle down?
2: What was her answer to that?
3: She said very single.
2: Okay.
3: And I was just thinking, well, hopefully not for long, you know. And, like, she gave me this look, too. You know, when someone's really interested, she gave me that look. Yeah. Right. So I was like, I am in.
2: Okay.
3: That's what I thought. You know, we even made plans that night, like, to get together again, go have dinner. And then I wanted to take her home that night, too. But she actually already had plans with her friends afterwards. Mm. Yeah, I gave her props, though. She stuck to them. And that actually... You know, thinking about it as I have, is like, that actually was like extra points just for being like, I made plans with my friends and I'm sticking with my plans and not ditching my friends, because there's tons of girls that do that kind of thing. They'll just ditch their friends for a guy.
4: And oh, yeah.
3: I just thought it spoke so much to her character, you know?
4: That's cool.
3: Yeah.
2: No doubt.
3: Yeah.
2: Were you ever able to arrange that dinner, or did that never happen?
3: Yeah, no, a few days later. Yeah, we went to dinner and it was, again, had a blast. You know, it was like, I just felt like a real soul connection, but just tons of fun. You know, just, I love being around her. She's one of those people that just lights up a room.
2: Yeah.
3: And they walk in, like, so much personality, like, just this sweet laugh, like, you know, and that night we did actually go home together, and everything was quite good there too. And she left the next morning.
5: Wow.
3: And,
5: you know.
4: There we go.
3: Yeah. And I told her I'd like to talk to her soon. She said, can't wait. And that was it. And she hasn't returned my calls or messages. So I'm just baffled. I'm like, what in the heck? What happened? How does that all play out like this?
2: Yeah.
4: And do you have anything weird at your place?
3: Not besides a couple movie posters. That, okay. I mean, maybe she didn't like my movies, but whatever.
4: Didn't we have somebody that had a penis table once or something?
5: A mannequin, a penis table.
2: Yeah, a coffee table, I think.
4: Oh, there was somebody that had a candle.
6: A human size wax figurine of her dead husband.
4: Yes.
6: So
4: yes.
6: It could be there to comfort their children.
4: God. Right.
5: The fingernail clippings
4: that was a whopper,
5: in the drawer. What was that? The hair in the drawer?
4: There was fingernails clippings or toenail clippings in a drawer.
5: Dang. Yeah. None of that, right?
4: Yeah, you didn't have anything like that.
6: Just the usual.
3: No, I'm not cool enough for those.
4: Okay, well, that's a good sign.
2: All right. Well, how many days has it been?
3: Approximately a couple weeks now, I feel like.
5: Oh, wow.
2: Wow. Part of that's our fault, because we haven't had a chance to get to you before now, but we will take a break. We'll call her up. We'll see if we can salvage this, find out what she's been up to. And if there's any chance of a second date, as Second Date Update continues, is the story of Connor and Gina. Next, Jeff and Jen, Cincinnati's Q102.
7: We're still dealing with that accident we have eastbound on 74. It's near Dry Fork. It's on the right shoulder, but traffic right now, it's going to cost you about 10 minutes in that direction. You still have that accident if you're heading out northbound on 71. It's on the ramp to westbound on the lateral. You have heavy traffic right now northbound 71, 75, starting out right around Donaldson as you're heading towards the river. Northbound 471, slowing down right around Grand into downtown. This traffic is brought to you by Metro. Ride Metro and get the guaranteed lowest fare. Learn more at go-metro/fare-update. I'm Denise Johnson. That's your traffic.
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0: Q. Sometimes the first date seals your fate. It's the second date update with Jeff and Jen on Q102.
1: When are we going on our second date?
2: I don't know how social Connor is, how much of a social guy you are, but it's always nice, especially like if you're not a super social person and you're at a party and you're kind of like, oh God, I feel like I got to go. Maybe I won't stay all that long. And then you meet someone who just makes it fun, is great to talk to, and you have no desire to leave. That was Gina.
3: Oh, yeah.
2: Just lovely. Just lights up a room. She's very outgoing. Knows no stranger.
4: She lights up a room. I mean, doesn't everyone want to be with someone?
2: Just like you, Jen.
4: Just like Ray of Sunshine. Lights up the room.
2: They would have kept the night going, but she had other plans that she had to stick to, which we admire her for that, right? Because she didn't ditch her friends just so she could hang out with Connor as much as she wanted to, because they did make a date for dinner later. And that was also excellent because she went back to his place. And when they said goodbye, he said, all right, so I'll talk to you later, right? And she said, I can't wait.
5: Pretty definitive.
2: Wait.
5: New shoes?
2: Just like new shoes.
4: I can't wait.
5: That's a great song.
2: So here we are. Unless there's anything I left out.
3: I'm ready. Like, I got to find out what's going on.
2: Yeah, he's been waiting 2 weeks to get a hold of her.

0: Hello.
1: Hi, is this Gina?
0: Yep, this is her.
1: Gina, it's Jeff, Jen, Fritch, and Tim at Q102. How are you?
0: Hi.
1: What's going on?
0: You guys are really calling me?
1: Yeah, you got a few minutes?
0: Sure. What's going on?
1: Nothing bad. A little birdie told us that when you walk into, you light up a room when you walk in.
0: Oh, boy.
1: has no one ever told you that before?
0: I have somebody specific in mind that told me that before.
1: Oh, was his name Connor?
0: Yeah, I've been debating about Connor.
1: Well, you've had a couple of weeks now. How are you feeling about Connor? Because he really enjoyed hanging out with you, and as you can imagine, would love to see you again. And after the amount of time that's passed.
0: Listen, Connor is... I did really like him, but there was some red flags, and I think that he's got a little bit of kind of unresolved, you know, trauma around women, and maybe he could have just gotten out of something, you know, I'm not sure, but he spent a lot of our time together, you know, complimenting me, telling me how amazing I am, you know, the light up a room comment, and it was very nice. And I really, you know, I appreciated it a lot. Like it's, you know, it's
2: every girl wants to hear all of that, right?
0: Of course.
2: Very nice. And it felt sincere and it felt genuine, or did he feel like he was, you know, feeding you a line or two?
0: The thing is, it felt sincere, but then the problem was that it didn't, it was more of like a backhanded kind of compliment thing, because it wouldn't just end at the compliment. He would then kind of turn around and follow it up with, oh, well, you know, most women don't appreciate when a guy pays for dinner, or most women don't know how to relax and just have fun, or, you know, women are controlling and mean. And there was all these comments just about like most women.
2: You light up the room while most women suck all the life and energy out of it. I know the feeling.
0: It's just, it was so weird. And I don't like, and again, like I know it wasn't directed at me, but it was definitely directed at someone.
1: Yeah.
0: And it was just, I don't know if he had somebody treat him badly, or if he's always had this weird kind of negative opinion about women. It was hard to listen to, because like I am women, you know what I mean? Like it's hard. So I didn't really know. It was a bummer because I did, you know, we had a really good time, and I was, you know, like I was into him, but it was just such a turnoff.
2: Yeah.
1: All right, well, can we address this with him? We have him on the other line, and we'd like to give him a chance to respond. Connor, are you still there?
3: Yeah. I mean, I don't remember all that. I just remembered telling
1: That's
3: you all the different ways I think you're
1: ever.
3: Awesome. Like, yeah.
1: I remember all that. That's the perfect.
2: That's a
1: play
2: Jeff.
1: Dumb guy response. Yeah,
4: I don't remember that at all.
5: See, and this goes back to Jeff's point that guys are unaware of a lot of the things that are happening.
1: Blissfully,
5: right?
2: Blissfully, truly.
5: Like when women are hitting on you, you don't know.
1: I didn't think she was hitting on.
5: When you say stuff that we're really appalled by, what do you mean?
2: She wasn't flirting with me.
1: I didn't mean it that way.
5: See,
6: just part of our genetics.
2: Yep.
5: Yeah. But as women, we hear everything, we feel everything. So I understand where she's coming from. My favorite is like, it wasn't that big of a deal. What do you mean it wasn't that big of a deal? Yeah.
1: Don't you think you're overreacting, Fritch?
5: You need to calm down, Jeff.
6: Don't tell me to calm down.
2: Relax.
1: That's the best.
5: Why don't you just breathe through
2: Can
5: it?
2: Can you? Just take a moment.
1: Stop acting so crazy.
5: Yeah.
1: I'm sorry. Continue. We're kind of... We got our own bag.
2: This isn't about us.
5: I'm unpacking a lot over here.
1: Right.
2: our own unresolved emotional issues.
1: We got our share.
2: Trauma.
1: I mean,
2: for sure.
5: Anyways, do you think he innocently maybe isn't aware, and does he have any baggage?
1: I don't know. Connor, what's your story?
3: Well, I mean, I don't remember that, but I just remember like telling you all the different ways that I think you're awesome. Like, and I genuinely thought I did a good job of expressing myself and sharing my feelings. And isn't that like what women want? Like an open and honest guy?
2: And in his defense, everything is a comparison. Like if I were to say to Jeff, you know, that he lights up the room, that immediately creates that there are people that do the opposite and do suck the life out of the room. And we all know those people. So maybe when he was saying that to you or noticing that quality in you, he was thinking of other people. He's like, oh my God, it's so much nicer to be around her than it is 100%. These other people. How refreshing it is to be with someone who lights up the room as compared to the women I work with all day, every day.
1: I have taught you to BS well, haven't I? Also, in Connor's defense, when he was describing you to us, he wasn't following it up with, unlike most women.
2: It's just nice to be around you because you're so different than what I'm used to.
0: Like I said, the compliments were really nice, but like it just with all the negative stuff that kind of came after it, it just kind of canceled it out. You know what I mean?
2: Right.
0: Like
2: I do.
0: Can't I just be great without comparing me to every other woman you've come across? You know what I mean? Like it just, it's a red flag thing because if things don't work out between us, it's like, am I now lumped into most women that you're going to go complain about to somebody else? You know, like, and if the tables were turned and I had, you know, been like, oh, well, you know, you're great, but, you know, most men are awful. Like, no, nobody wants to hear that, you know?
1: Well, I like that you're not picky like most women.
2: That's right.
1: I'm kidding. That was a joke. I'm just. Yeah.
0: No, I know. It's hard because I don't know if maybe he just got out of a break. I don't know. Connor, did you just get out of something? Like, are you still kind of reeling or is this just...
3: Well, I mean, I didn't like just get it, but every guy has had at least one bad breakup. But like, you know, I work with a ton of women and I've always, you know, I have sisters like, and they're all just like the people that have been around me are just moaning and groaning about men all the time. And I just hear all the time from them, like men this, men that, like it's never nice. And I found you to be so positive and fun and refreshing. And I noticed.
0: Yeah. Like it's sweet. It's still just, it's even hearing that though, that like, oh, I'm around women all the time and they complain. That's like, I don't know.
2: Are they old women?
0: Well, also like, what's the common denominator? You know what I mean? Like, right. It was really hard because again, it's really nice to be complimented, but it feels like that just kind of goes away when you hear all the bad stuff after it.
3: Well, I'd love to try again and knowing what I know now, not say what is hurtful to you.
2: Wow. This is hard because he seems our time with him and our interaction with him. He comes across as a very sweet man.
5: Yes.
1: Compared to most, yeah.
2: Yeah, compared to most of the men that we have here on Second Date Updates. He is.
5: Yes.
2: He is exceptional.
5: He seems mild-mannered, kind.
2: So, calm, cool.
5: A little witty.
1: Not like most men.
2: Appreciative, filled with gratitude.
5: It a bit
1: is
5: nerdy.
1: Flying today.
0: Yeah, I mean, I don't know. It just kind of put a bad taste in my mouth. Like, I really hope that you have better experiences with women, but I don't know. And again, like the fact that you didn't even realize you were doing it too is kind of, I don't know. I'm in a place where I am really comfortable with myself and I like meeting new people. And I feel like if I am going to date somebody, it's gotta be somebody that like, you know, is like in a good spot, like mentally too, that like they're ready for that. And it just feels like you've kind of got some unresolved stuff that maybe you got to work through, you know?
1: Well, I'm sorry, Connor.
2: Yeah.
3: Yeah, I hope she finds her Mr. Perfect. Hopefully she can find that guy that's got it all figured out and not had any past and already perfect now.
2: We all wish for that.
3: Yep.
1: Well, Jana, thank you for taking the call and having this conversation with us.
2: Yeah, appreciate it.
0: Yeah, thanks, guys.
2: Yeah.
1: And Connor, best of luck to you. We appreciate you putting yourself out there and coming on Second Date Update.
3: Thanks, guys.
1: All right, buddy.
2: Oh, you sound so sad.
5: I know.
1: All right. 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Coming up, Yeah, before you head to the airport, I want to make sure you pack your rotisserie chicken. We'll explain next.
7: Watch for a new accident northbound on 471. It is just at the 6th Street ramp. And then you've got one southbound on 75 at Shepherd. Now it's over on the shoulder. Just watch for some slowing traffic there. Eastbound 74, an accident at Dry Fork. It's on the right shoulder, but that has you backed up about a 10-minute delay there. Seeing some on and off slow traffic northbound 71, 75 right around Turfway as you're heading on up past Dixie Highway. Southbound on 75, slow through the Lachlan split. 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Ride Metro and get the guaranteed lowest fare. Learn more at go-metro/fare-update. I'm Denise Johnson. That's your traffic.
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0: A-OK. If you could freeze time.
1: And everybody around you froze, too.
0: Everything froze. Will you do anything illegal?
1: Oh, man.
0: Also, how to make a great impression during your first week of a new job. Welcome to Tuesday, the 19th of May, 2026. We're Jeff and Jen, and here it is, your news that didn't make the news on Cincinnati's Q102. Before we get to those stories, this past Friday was National Pizza Party Day.
1: I love a good pizza party.
0: So the question was, what is your favorite place to place a mega order of pizza for family, friends, or coworkers? And remember, this is a pizza party, so you won't be ordering from that fancy place that charges $50 a pie.
1: Okay, so this is, and this is nationwide, so these are all big chains.
0: Yes.
1: Okay.
0: And according to a new report, Pizza Hut is still America's favorite pizza chain.
1: Pizza Hut. It's been a long time since I had Pizza Hut.
0: 19% said Pizza Hut is kind of their go-to for a mass order. And they just did a big story on the Today Show about how Pizza Hut is kind of leaning into nostalgia and rebranding or revamping some of their stores to look like the classic,
1: the
2: giant Pizza red places.
1: I know, that's exactly what I think of,
0: giant
1: too.
0: Giant red cups, always. The
1: you
0: red roof.
1: That's awesome.
0: Remember those stained glass lamps that they had hanging in the...
1: Yeah.
3: In the jukebox. I remember we used to play the music on the jukebox.
0: Right. And they had that was back when they only had like two varieties. You could get thick and chewy or thin and crispy crust.
1: That's right.
3: Oh, man.
0: Yeah.
4: No one out pizzas the hut.
0: No one out pizzas the hut.
3: Well, they're bringing back, and I don't know if you guys remember this, but this was a big, big thing when I was younger in elementary and early like middle school, is they're bringing back the Book It program. Did you guys do this? Basically, when you read books all summer long, you would read the book and you would take it, whatever, up to the Pizza Hut. And once you got so many books, you got to get a piping hot personal pan pizza.
1: Oh, the personal pans.
2: The little ones,
3: that they would bring out to the table in the actual pan. And it was like piping hot.
1: Oh,
3: and
1: you got that pan.
3: You got that for free for reading, and they're bringing it back.
0: They brought that back because they're trying to improve the whole experience. They get that the economy is super tough right now for a lot of consumers. So they're trying to, you know, how do we got this great menu. We got this great pizza. You know, how do we get them in here? And nostalgia is a really big draw for a lot of people, especially the parents and the grandparents.
1: Sure. Because we were going on dates as teenagers to Pizza Hut.
3: Oh, you were?
1: Oh, yeah.
3: The book Big thing time. Was you got a, I remember you got like a little certificate, and when you read the book, you would go and see your teacher or whomever, and they would give you a gold star. And then once you got the 5 gold stars, you got to take the certificate. Yeah. And the other cool thing was we never did this growing up, but you got to eat in. And that was the thing. We loved it.
0: Let's see. Domino's was next at 17%, followed by Papa John's, Little Caesars, and Marco's Pizza.
1: Domino's was a big deal when I went to college, because I grew up somewhere where there were no food deliveries of any kind anywhere, because we just lived too far out in the boonies. And so I got to college and pizza delivered.
0: Yeah,
1: you could get a $5 pizza from Domino's. Heck yeah.
0: Wow.
1: And I'd write a check for it.
0: But in terms of national pizza chains, Pizza Hut is still number one. While we're on the subject of Pizza Hut, did come across a classic commercial of Pizza Hut from 1995 starring Donald and Ivana Trump. And keep in mind, this commercial was shot a year after Donald Trump divorced Ivana.
1: 30 years ago.
0: Yet here they were.
5: Do you really think this is the right thing for us to be doing, Ivana?
6: What do your people think?
5: Let them talk.
6: Ivana.
5: It's wrong, isn't it?
6: But it feels so right.
5: Then it's a deal?
6: Yes, we eat our pizza the wrong way.
5: Crust first.
6: May I have the last slice?
5: Actually, you're only entitled to half.
1: That's kind of funny.
0: That's fun that they could, you know, playfully do that after a year after their divorce.
1: Did they remain pretty amicable? I don't remember.
0: Yeah, I think so. I mean, I don't think they were hanging out together, but it seemed like they had a...
1: They got along okay.
0: Relatively.
1: Co-parented okay.
0: Respectful relationship anyway. I never heard them badmouth each other, although who knows? Maybe she came out with a tell-all book that...
3: Well, she might not be allowed to tell all. There might be a little NDA action in there where they're not allowed to talk about each other.
0: She passed away a few years ago. Yeah, Pizza Hut.
1: Pizza the Hut.
0: Who knew that Donald and Ivana Trump were big Pizza Hut fans?
1: I don't recall. I don't remember. It was 30 years ago, but I don't remember that at all.
3: It is making me crave. I don't ever eat thick crust pizza. But something about that pan pizza and that piping hot.
0: It's nice and oily,
1: crunchy.
0: Man.
1: Yeah. And it's a little crunchy on the outside and kind of gooey.
2: Yeah. Did you guys like Pizza Hut pizza?
1: I did.
3: Every Friday night, that was our thing that we used to do. That was the only time we ate out, number one, because our parents were big cook-at-home people. But on Fridays, we got to go to Blockbuster, get a film.
2: Walk around for a half hour and then pick the movie you've already seen.
3: And then we would go order the pizza, walk over to Blockbuster, walk back to the Pizza Hut, and then take it home.
1: Wow.
0: Yeah, when I moved to Avondale, this like before DoorDash and Uber Eats just exploded, one of the few places that delivered was the Pizza Hut off Vine, and I don't know where it was.
2: Oh, it's on Short Vine.
0: Vine. And I would get the thin and crispy, and it was always so good, and it would show up hot. I'd get the meat lovers, and Pizza Hut like brings back childhood memories, but it's like pizza is anything else, you know, these different food groups, because you got Chicago-style pizza, Detroit-style pizza, New York-style pizza.
1: Have you guys been to Two Cities in Mason?
3: Mm-mm. No,
1: where they do Chicago and New York? I've only been once, and we did Chicago, and it's pretty good.
0: I saw Uno's Pizzeria, frozen in the frozen food section.
1: Really?
0: Yeah.
3: Like a deep dish?
0: Yeah, I had to pop into Deer Park Deli real quick, grab something. Uh-huh. I just happened to be walking by the frozen food case, and they had a stack of them.
1: I know, that was such a bummer when the Uno's here closed.
0: Yeah.
1: Well, we had two of them, didn't we? We had one downtown and one in Westchester.
3: Yeah, but I've heard that Bourbon House Pizza in Newport and I think in Burlington are the locations.
2: They do a version of that.
3: They have, yes, they have a good deep dish.
1: Well, you can order what? Ed. Blah, blah, blah, blah. What were the pizza places? Malnati's. Yeah, Lou Malnati's. You can order Lou's, right?
0: Yep. Yeah, could you get Giordano's pizza delivered, or you have to go to Chicago to get Giordano's?
3: I think you can. Didn't you give it? Didn't you ship it to us?
0: No, that was Lou Malnati's. But no, you, me, and Grover, we stopped at a Giordano's when we went to get the car.
1: What is it? Good Belly? Is that the website where you can order all kinds of stuff like that?
0: Oh yeah, maybe.
3: Yes,
1: you could get lost on that website. Let me tell you.
0: Turning our attention from pizza to chicken. It's been 20 years since the TSA launched its confusing 3-1-1 liquids rule. The 3-1-1 liquids rule limited travelers to exactly 3.4 ounces of liquid per container, with those containers fitting within one quart-sized clear bag per customer. So you can't take a protein shake that's over 3.4 ounces, at least in one container. But in a viral social media post, the TSA notes that if your protein is a concern, just pack a rotisserie chicken.
1: Pack a rotisserie chicken.
0: Or 12. They literally say protein shakes, 3.4 ounces or less, but rotisserie chickens? As many as you can fit in your carry-on.
1: Oh, my God.
0: Well, that sounds like a challenge.
1: It kind of does.
0: The comments were filled with real and AI images of people imagining all the rotisserie chickens they could bring, along with some jokes. One person said, hollowing out my rotisserie chickens and filling them with protein shakes.
1: That's so funny.
0: Another said, real ones marinate their chicken with protein shakes to get the best of both worlds. And if you want some fun, the TSA has a what can I bring tool on their website. And here are a few things that are allowed. These are legal, perfectly legal to take a whole watermelon on the plane.
3: A whole watermelon?
0: A whole watermelon. Whole watermelons are okay. Live lobsters are okay as long as they're in a clear, sealed, spill-proof container.
3: No way.
2: Which is what, like a Tupperware dish?
0: Live fish in water. Frozen breast milk and ice packs in any quantity as long as they're fully frozen at screening. Whole pies and cakes. Cremated remains in a screenable container. It has to be a screenable container.
1: Okay.
0: As well as bowling balls and bowling pins. All perfectly legal to take on the plane.
1: You could take. We tried to figure out how to get my cat, my aunt, when she passed a year ago, she had all of these pets. I want to say there's like 15 of them, cremated pets. We had to figure out how to get them here because that's what I inherited.
3: Oh, nice.
1: And so, yeah. But it was like, can you take them on a plane? Can you ship them? What do you do with, you know, ashes?
3: She knew that you were the best person for the job.
1: She knew I would do something with
3: correct the Mondo.
1: I'd figure it out.
0: Yep. All right, we're going to take a break. Coming up, if you could freeze time, would you do anything illegal?
2: Yeah.
0: Tim's going to share with you what that is.
2: No, I'm not.
0: And
1: just in case.
0: Yeah, just in case. Just in case he is able
1: it
0: to.
1: It actually happened.
0: Plus the best and worst affordable travel destinations in the U.S. As your news that didn't make the news continue.
7: You still have slow traffic if you're heading eastbound on 74, just right around 275, an accident there. Traffic is backed up all the way back to New Haven. It's about a 10 to 15 minute delay. You had an accident northbound on 471 right around 6th Street. I'm not seeing that right now, but traffic is slow from just around 275. Plus, you have a broken down vehicle on the right shoulder just around Southgate. You've got some slow traffic, north 71, 75 from Kentucky 18 to the river. Southbound on 71, you're on off your brakes there from just north of 275 down to Red Bank. North 71's a little slow on and off between the lateral and Ronald Reagan. South 75 slow through the Lachlan split and North 75 from Mitchell to town. 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Ride Metro and get the guaranteed lowest fare. Learn more at go-metro/fare-update. I'm Denise Johnson. That's your traffic.
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10: We know no matter how much you think you've got things under control, sometimes the day gets away.
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0: Others are putting out fires.
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0: And some of you are making the rest of us look better.
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3: The forecast from Fox 19 Now First Alert Weather on Q102.
4: Be on the lookout for showers and thunderstorms later on today, especially during the afternoon and evening as daytime highs make it into the mid-80s. We will still have wet weather in tomorrow's forecast. We'll have some light rain during the morning, and then for the afternoon, we'll most likely be dealing with widespread rain, maybe some heavy downpours, and cooler temperatures making it to the upper 60s. Then we'll start to rebound, getting back into the mid-70s, which is seasonal, with rain moving in Friday and Saturday. I'm Fox 19 Now, First Alert meteorologist Catherine Bodak with Jeff and Jen on Cincinnati's Q102.

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1: Good morning. My name is Amy. I'm a preschool teacher at John Foster Dulles in the Oak Hills Local School District. This is our morning preschool class. Thank you for being here.
2: Sure. Take me through, what are you wearing today? This is like a get ready with me.
3: Gray t-shirt.
2: Talk to me about your personal style.
3: I like to dress up like Michael Jackson. Looks like a fashion show and like dressed up and wears all white.
2: Where would you dress like Michael Jackson? Where would you go?
3: Well, I would go to Big K. I would see everyone and on the road, and I would drive.
2: You would drive, yeah. Maybe you could go to an all-inclusive. They always have a Michael Jackson show.
3: Yeah.
4: I don't know why I wanted to wear a Christmas dress now.
2: Is that a Christmas? Oh, yeah, it does have. It's like a cowboy Santa.
3: Yeah.
2: That's cute. I like it. Is that your style?
3: Yeah.
2: You a big Christmas fan?
3: Yeah.
2: Sometimes you need Christmas more often than one day a year.
5: Absolutely.
6: I just that my customer when I make
2: How many orange pieces are you putting in your mouth there at one time? You housed that thing. Pretty good?
6: Mm-hmm.
2: Yeah, okay. Nice work. What are you wearing today? Tell me about your shirt.
6: My beautiful shirt is my princess shirt.
2: Does it make you feel like a princess?
6: Yeah.
2: What is a princess?
6: The princess is a princess like that when I'm a princess.
7: I like doing stuff like playing video games inside.
2: Yeah.
7: Computers, switches, and theme decks.
8: One time when I went fishing, I caught a spider and it just climbed on my leg.
2: Did you catch any fish?
8: No.
2: No, yeah, that's kind of how I fish, too. I catch a sunburn, maybe a little buzz, and probably a bug bite.
8: Yeah.
2: Yeah, it happens. Tell me about fashion. What is it?
7: Six.
2: We were kind of all over the place there with Miss Amy's preschool class, but we had a solid time.
9: So cute.
2: Solid time.
9: Oh, I love
10: That's
9: it.
10: That's where Jen's line. Thank you for telling me that.
11: Thank you for telling me that.
10: It comes in perfect.
12: Isn't that a one? I mean, yes. That's a hell of a trick.
10: It is absolutely
11: thank
10: incredible.
11: Thank you for telling me.
10: Thanks
2: to all the teachers who had me out this this spring season. We're doing one last one today, so we'll have one more later this week. But enjoy your summer break.
10: Heck yeah.
9: Love it.
11: Where are you going? Affordable travel destinations right here in the U.S. They analyzed 100 of the largest metro areas across 41 indicators, including stuff like the price of flights, local costs, the number of attractions, number of pools, the weather, safety, and the number of beer gardens per capita.
10: Oh, wow. All right.
11: In the end, Atlanta is number one.
10: Really? Huh. It is easy to get there. It's not easy to get out of there all the time, but it's easy to get in.
11: Easy to get there. Orlando is second, which if you can handle that bleep show, more power to you. A lot of attractions here. I try everything I can to avoid it, man.
10: I just think it gets too hot down there. Yeah. There's no breeze. It's just stagnant, hot air.
11: Lots to do if you got kids, but man.
10: Ugh. They always, I followed this like Disney Vacation Club fan page or something.
11: Right.
10: Where they put up like deals on hotels or whatever. And it's like 3 nights at the Polynesian, August 13th through the 12th or what? Like,
11: yeah, right.
10: And I'm like, no one wants to go there.
11: That's why it's so damn cheap.
10: In August?
12: Right.
10: No way. No.
11: Orlando was second, followed by Austin, Texas, which... And I don't think I've ever been to Austin.
12: Like, no?
2: Cool. It's a cool town. If you're going to visit Texas, that would be my pick. I've been to a lot of the other big cities. They're fine.
11: I have been to the other cities in Texas, and I'm not really a fan.
2: Yeah, that's kind of how I felt, too.
12: What don't you like about Texas?
11: It's flat. It's boring. There's just not much there.
12: The topography
11: is
12: unappealing.
10: Yeah. I did hear
11: I mean, Dallas has got some cool barbecue. The areas around Dallas have some cool barbecue, but Houston's just humid and...
10: hot.
11: No offense, you know, kind of gross.
10: I've heard that Galveston.
11: Nice people, but
12: I have a cousin that lives there and loves it, but I don't know why.
11: Yeah, I don't know.
10: I've heard Galveston has some nice beaches, like maybe not Galveston itself, but they say if you drive like a little further out, that the beaches there are really beautiful.
2: South Padre was nice. They got good beaches there. The Riverwalk in San Antonio is kind of cool. The Alamo was small but neat.
11: Right.
2: But Austin, that's a good spot. Music, food, a little funky.
11: Rest of the top 10 is Washington, D.C., Honolulu, Tampa, Philadelphia, Salt Lake City. Look at that. Cincinnati making number 9.
10: Cincinnati. Nice. Yay.
11: And Richmond, Virginia. Yeah, I'll take Cincinnati any day. It's easy. You know, my sister remarked, too, because, you know, we're all from Boston. And she said, it's just amazing to me how you can get, like, from one end of town to the other,
10: mm-hmm.
11: you know, in, like, a half hour.
10: Yeah.
11: As long as you're not in rush hour. Even doing it within an hour is pretty remarkable.
10: Yeah.
11: Which is not always easy to do where we come from.
10: Right.
11: The worst area to visit would be Ventura County, which is just north of Los Angeles. That would include Thousand Oaks, where Britney Spears has her 20-acre estate, which is fair. I wouldn't assume celebrities' neighborhoods to be budget-friendly for family trips.
10: Right.
11: But, yeah, and then some of the worst travel destinations listed, according to Wallet Hub.
10: Mm-hmm.
11: Hidalgo County in southern Texas is second worst, followed by Lansing, Michigan, Norwalk, Connecticut, and San Jose, California. Mm. You're probably not high on most people's bucket lists.
10: No.
0: Mm.
10: What are you guys? Where are you guys going? Does anybody have anything fun they're doing?
11: We're spending a lot of time in D.C. these days, splitting between D.C. and Philadelphia for Kristen anyway.
10: Yeah.
11: And then we don't really travel internationally until Japan.
10: Wow.
0: Which is what, October?
11: Fall. Yeah, it's last week of September, first week of October.
10: Well, that's a big one. So yeah. Even if that's your only trip for the rest of the year, that's, you know, significant.
0: Is it going to feel weird that you're not really going on a summer vacation?
11: No, because I'm doing weekend trips.
0: Yeah, that's nice.
11: I'm not taking any time off, but we're sneaking out of town on the weekends.
10: Here and there.
0: Yeah,
10: mm-hmm.
0: That's nice. We have our big cruise, my dad's 75th birthday cruise.
10: Fun.
0: And I love how all these things keep happening on cruise ships.
10: I know, right?
11: Oh, God, like, oh yeah. My God.
10: Get on a boat, why don't you?
0: Yeah, I know. But I am excited.
11: But now, statistically, what are the odds?
0: I know, exactly.
11: Right?
0: But I will tell you.
10: Jeff loves his statistics.
0: Mm-hmm. What I'm excited about is our promotions director, Scott Colebrook, has gone to Carousel before, which mm-hmm. is a country and an island. And he was like.
11: The Netherlands owns Curacao. It's a Dutch territory.
0: Yeah. And so he was asking me, like, what are you going to do while you're there? And I'm like, you know what? We don't really have any plans. And he hooked me up with this, like, private tour guide that's going to take myself and Penelope and Scott on, like, a day excursion where you get to go and see, like, the water blowholes. You get to see the turtles. Mm-hmm. You get to go to, like, some private bay. You get to go to like a private lunch, plus they drive you around and you get to see all the sights and everything. So I feel like
2: that'll be cool.
0: What I'm looking
10: that's
0: forward
10: be
0: to
10: fun.
0: The
11: yeah.
0: most
11: that'll be
0: hopefully.
11: Great.
10: yeah So I leave, let's see, on the 31st I hop on a red eye and I'm going to London.
0: Yay!
10: For 10 days.
11: I'm excited for you.
10: I'm excited too. I don't know exactly what our schedule is going to be because it is a working trip.
11: You don't even know where you're staying yet.
10: I don't even know where I'm staying.
0: Oh, you don't?
10: No, they haven't told us yet. We've asked, but we haven't heard back yet. So this is a working trip with the opera that he started a year ago. He's going to be performing and talking to a whole just huge group of people with the Royal Opera of London, and it's a big symposium that they're putting on. So he's going to be performing a couple of pieces from the opera, and we have rehearsals and the symposium
0: so
10: itself. I know
0: symposium
10: at the Royal Opera of London.
0: That sounds fancy.
10: It is fancy.
0: You better get a gown.
10: And it's so
0: what are you going to wear?
10: Cool. I don't know, but I had to sign this NDA, and I'm hoping because they're like, you can't film anything without permission. And I'm like, I hope I can. So I'm asking for permission that I can shoot some video of him doing this.
11: Yeah, right?
10: Permission. That would be really crappy, but I don't know.
0: Do you have to sign the NDA?
10: Like, well, I don't know if it's technically an NDA, but it was part of the agreement that says I will not do this. Yeah, that I wouldn't film anything. So we'll see how that goes. But so I don't really know much about our schedule because it is still kind of very fluid.
12: which they love to say.
0: Are you going to see King Charles while you're over there?
12: I don't know what we're going to do.
0: You can pop in with him and Camilla.
12: I think we're going to have some time to run around and have a little fun. So that'll be great. Then I get home. 3 weeks later, I go to Vegas. Then I come home. And 3 weeks later after that, we go to Speller's Camp in California. And then...
11: Yeah, busy travel summer.
0: You sure do.
12: I know. And then I'm going to have to go pick up my mom and bring her back. And then another trip to Vegas. I mean, we're just kind of all over the place.
11: Well, I'm going to hold down the fort right here.
12: You're so good at that, Jeff.
11: Yep, I got you.
12: You are. Thanks.
11: I got you. So a lot of people would love the superpower of being able to freeze time. You know, maybe get more stuff done. Or just sit on the couch doing nothing for once.
0: Yes.
11: But what about robbing a liquor store?
12: Well, would you really be robbing it if everybody's frozen?

0: you do anything illegal. And surprisingly, maybe not so surprisingly, 86% of people said they absolutely would.
1: And probably most people would steal money, right?
2: That's what I think.
1: Yeah.
3: That's not the first thing I thought of.
1: No, what would you do?
3: Well, maybe just a little cleaning house.
1: Like what? Like how?
3: Read between the lines on that.
1: Would you take out some people?
3: Yes. Absolutely.
0: You know, there are a few people that are kind of in his way.
1: Yeah.
0: And, you know.
1: Who are you taking
3: out? Who's in my way?
1: I don't know. Who are you taking out?
2: Who are you offing?
1: Are you talking like
3: you have
1: public figure kind of people? Or on a
3: people that maybe aren't great members of society. What was that movie, The Purge? Remember that?
1: Oh, yeah. The Purge.
2: Yeah.
1: Well, and what was that movie, that TV show that you guys liked? The serial killer that was also a doc. Yes. He was a good guy, right? Because he only took out bad people.
3: It's a hypothetical. Yeah. It's a hypothetical.
1: So in your mind, you'd be doing the world a favor.
3: Yeah.
1: Yeah. Okay.
3: Yeah.
0: The poll did note that minor crimes don't count.
1: Like, what's a minor crime?
0: Yeah, cutting to the front of a line or having a dog off leash or jaywalking or something.
1: Oh.
0: In the comments, people joyously talked about never paying for groceries, robbing from big businesses, becoming a poker shark, trespassing for the sake of anonymous investigative reporting, switching the clothes on two people.
2: Oh, that would be
1: just
2: funny.
1: To mess with people.
0: Yeah, perving on naked people.
1: Ugh.
0: Yeah, I know. One person said, is stopping time every morning to sleep more illegal? That would be mine.
3: That would be great.
2: That'd be great. Yeah. That would be wonderful.
1: That'd be fantastic.
0: Or just to get more hours out of it, you know, get more stuff done. Y'all need to stop because the day's going by too fast.
2: That would be the best, though. You could freeze time, take a big old fat nap, eat a meal, work out, do whatever you wanted to do for yourself.
1: You time.
2: And then unfreeze time and then run everywhere
3: then
2: to do all the
3: on,
2: things
3: yeah.
2: for all the people.
1: Right.
2: That would be amazing.
1: Because that's what I, freeze time for me time.
2: Yeah.
1: Yes.
3: Well, just think of all the things you keep pushing to the back burner that you really want to do, but you don't have time because you got life.
1: Because you have responsibilities.
2: Ugh. You got to be there by 4:30.
0: Wow.
1: Picking up people, dropping people
2: it's
1: off.
2: Never a good time.
1: Feeding
2: always...
1: people, cleaning up after people.
2: Right.
1: And pets.
0: A website has a rundown of poor souls who were led very astray by Google Translate. I stopped using Google Translate because it was wrong all the time. Not all the time, but most of the time.
1: A lot. Yeah. Have you done ChatGPT? Is that better? Do they do a good job of translating?
0: Way better, way better.
1: Okay. Well, that's good to know.
0: It's helped me more times than I can count. And, you know, the Google Translate, though, is good for a few laughs and maybe a little pity. Some of the best ones, a sign promoting Wi-Fi accidentally used wife. It said, no wife, no problem. We free you. 1 month wife to try. If not satisfied, just return it to us within 30 days. No need to pay.
1: Hmm. Huh. All right. Thanks.
0: I almost think they didn't even bother to use Google Translate on that one.
1: Yeah.
0: Sign outside of a place in Asia said in English, dying right here is strictly prohibited. That would seem like a fairly significant problem.
1: Yeah.
0: An outdoor sign in the wilderness has this English translation. The future is dangerous. Don't go any further, please.
1: There you go. I think I could figure out what that one means.
0: Yeah. And that's the thing is you can figure
1: them
0: out.
1: Kind of.
0: My Italian teacher tells me that all the time. You speak well enough that people will be able to figure out what you're saying or what you're trying to say.
1: Well, we have that experience all the time with people in this country who English is their second language.
2: Mm-hmm.
1: You know, you think we figure it out sometimes, most of the time.
0: A sign at a store said, video monitoring in progress. We prostitute shoplifters. I'm not sure how this happened, but a notice at a bakery said, do not touch bread with hands. Please use tongue. And tongs.
1: That's in tongs, right, instead of tongue.
0: A translated description of a menu item was braised duck with two kinds of bacteria.
1: Nice.
2: What are they supposed to say
3: I don't know what that one's supposed
2: two
3: to be.
2: Two kinds of butter? two kinds
3: sides.
2: Of
3: you getting two sides.

0: sides.
1: I don't know.
2: A sign outside of a pizza place said, "Fresh, always delirious."
0: Oh, that's cute.
2: Which I imagine meant delicious.
0: Delicious, sure.
2: A box for a product warned users, "Please stay away from infants." I think they meant keep away from infants.
0: Sure.
2: A sign outside of a business that said, "Closed for revolution."
1: Yeah.
2: Open soon. Yeah.
0: Yeah.
2: A sign on a gate said, "Private, probably, no trespassing."
0: Wow.
2: Yeah. Let's see. An English description of some baby wipes says, "Super soft fragrance, effectively prevent red ass 99.9%. Oh my God.
0: Red ass.
2: It just blindly, to maybe just use like a second translated source just in case, you know, just to be sure.
0: Yeah.
2: My goodness.
0: Funny.
2: Anyway. All right. Day 26 coming up. Your shot at $1,000. Another round of the 1K letter of the day coming up next.
3: You've got an accident southbound on 75. It is right around Town Street. They've got the right lane blocked. You're backed up to right around Shepherd. You do have some slow traffic southbound on 71 from just around Pfeiffer, continuing down to the lateral. Northbound 471, still slow from right around Southgate into downtown. You have an accident or a broken down vehicle on the right shoulder just at the Southgate exit. Northbound on 71, 75, you're hitting your brakes from right around Donaldson to the river. 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Ride Metro and get the guaranteed lowest fare. Learn more at go-metro/fare-update. I'm Denise Johnson. That's your traffic.
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5: A.
4: B.
5: C.
4: $1,000. It's the 1K letter of the day on Q102.
2: Yeah, the way it works is we give you a letter of the alphabet. And if you can answer 10 questions in 30 seconds that begin with that letter,
1: you'll win $1,000.
2: Yeah, you will.
1: Yeah, 513-749-2320. Good luck.

0: B.
1: C. $1,000. It's the 1K letter of the day on Q102.
2: Hey, Chris, how are you?
3: I'm good. How are you guys?
2: Doing pretty good. I got pretty pizza on the brain after all this talk about pizza earlier.
3: Right?
2: Pizza Hut.
3: Absolutely.
2: Mm. Yep. Somebody said there's a Giordano's in Beaver Creek.
4: Who knew?
2: I didn't know.
3: Nice.
4: It's worth the drive.
5: Looking
2: for some Chicago-style pizza. We got a lot of Detroit-style pizzas around here, though.
3: I love Detroit pizzas.
2: Yeah.
4: Yeah, Jets is my fave. Who else is Detroit?
2: Staglios.
4: Yeah.
6: They have a good one.
5: I don't know if I've ever even had it, because I've never had Jets.
4: You've never
5: had it. And when I go to Taglio, I get something different. The hot honey feta, or hot honey, something like that.
6: Get the Detroit hot honey.
4: You need to give it a go. Worth it.
2: Yeah.
5: Yeah.
2: All right, let's try to win you $1,000. Pizza ain't cheap these days.
4: You're not.
3: It is not.
4: You're not kidding.
2: You're going to open up your envelope. We're going to see what your letter is. You'll have 30 seconds to answer 10 questions that begin with that letter.
4: And if you do it, it's $1,000. Make sure you pass quickly. Don't repeat your answers. Should be good to go.
3: Okay.
2: All right, you got a consonant. You got the letter C.
4: We like C.
3: Okay.
2: As in consonant. Or Cookie, or Charlie. But in addition to the C, you also get one free pass.
4: Ooh.
3: Oh, no way.
4: With a C? Okay. We got to get 9 with a C?
5: Oh, my God.
2: Yeah.
3: That's big. Exciting.
5: This is doable, for real.
4: So doable.
2: Yeah, that's the second one free pass we've had in like a week. And I forget what the letter was, but I mean, it was a
4: good letter, too.
2: It was a good letter.
4: Yeah.
5: So, our letter generator is getting generous. That's nice.
4: It seems.
2: Yeah. So if you can answer 9 questions in 30 seconds that begin with the letter C, you will be our next $1,000 winner.
4: Let's go.
3: Okay. Right. Thank you.
4: Here we go.
2: Richie already put 30 seconds on the clock. It's just waiting to tick. We won't start the timer until Jen finishes asking the first question.
4: Yep. So here we go. With the letter C, name somewhere you like to spend money.
3: Chicago.
4: Something you bite.
3: Pass.
4: Something black.
3: Pass.
4: A purse brand.
3: Oh, gosh. Coach.
4: A cocktail.
3: Pass.
4: A country.
3: Chad.
4: Something spicy.
3: Chipotle.
4: A sport.
3: Pass.
4: A college major.
5: Oh, man.
4: Girl.
5: Oh, my gosh.
4: Something you buy at a cookie.
5: Yes.
4: Something black. A car.
5: You don't even have
4: to pick
3: so
4: a specific
3: hard.
4: One.
3: Oh,
5: you could have said any of them. Camaro. Corvette.
3: It is so much harder. Everyone says that, and it is so much harder.
5: Uh-huh. Yeah. A sport. Cheer.
4: Curling.
5: Cheerleading.
4: Curling.
2: Curling.
3: Yes. Curling.
6: Great use of Chad, though, for country.
3: Totally blank on everything.
4: Chili.
2: Chad works chili. I did China.
4: Yeah, China. How about a cocktail that starts with C?
5: Cosmopolitan.
4: There you go.
2: Oh, Cosmopolitan.
3: Oh, my gosh.
4: What about a sport?
5: We did cheer.
4: Oh, that's right.
3: Curling.
4: We did that one. Yeah. All right.
3: Curling is cool.
5: Man.
4: Girl.
5: Oh, my gosh.
4: Next time.
5: Yeah, it's your first time. She had this scary.
2: You'll get it easier.
4: Yeah.
3: One under my belt.
4: Relax into it. Next time, it'll go much smoother for you.
2: We'll chat a little more. Maybe that'll help.
3: Okay.
2: Talk a little more about pizza or whatever. All right. Have a good one, Chris.
3: Thank you, guys. Love you guys.
2: All right. Take it easy.
4: You too. Be good.
3: Bye-bye.
2: Bye. Here's how to make a great first impression at your new job.
4: Okay.
2: It happens to everyone. You know, whose job is to give advice, but... a host at NPR shared what helped her survive the awkwardness of that first week on the job.
4: I mean, it's been a while since, you know, we've been in the first week of a new job. How do you think you would be if you went to work somewhere else? Would you be walking in that first day just nervous, anxious, feeling awkward, just uncomfortable?
5: Eh. Yes.
4: Or would you would be just
2: How's
4: like,
2: it going? I'm Jeff. I'm the new guy.
5: I would be terrified.
2: And I would lean on that forever. So, like, every time I screw up, I'm like, yeah, sorry, man. I just started. I'm just still figuring it out.
4: Really,
2: yeah.
4: Jeff? When did you start?
2: Oh, God. It was like, I don't know.
4: Four years ago.
2: Yeah. Yeah, recently. Yeah.
5: Are you the new guy until they hire another new guy?
4: If like, you're the most recent hire, yes.
5: Even if it's 8 years.
2: Listen, we worked here for 10 years.
5: And Tim's Patty, the new guy.
2: And Patty goes, I think we should have a 10-year anniversary celebration show. And I'm like, no. I fought it tooth and nail.
4: Oh, yeah, you did.
2: And she's like, why? I said, because I like being the new guy. Like, there's something to be said for just, like, feeling like you're still the new ones, you know? Like, you're still putting the effort in. And
4: yeah.
2: You're still trying to, like, win people over. You're still fresh. You're still kind of new. I said, the minute you lean into a 10-year anniversary, all of a sudden it's like, well, you guys have been here a long time.
4: That was a cool party, though. We had Rob Thomas and the other guy from Matchbox 20. Where did we do that?
5: It was at the Moreline Lager House.
2: Yeah, no, it was good.
5: Something else.
4: What? It was fun.
2: Yeah. I like being the new guy still.
4: He'll always be the new guy, Jeff.
2: Okay, so here are the tips on how to make a great impression in your first week of a new job. Say hello to all your coworkers first. She said, yeah, that's if you're good with names. I'm not. Oh. I just wait for them to come to me.
5: Who was the one new guy that brought in the bagels the first day that he was here? He doesn't work here anymore.
2: No, he's a good dude, though.
5: But he was great. And he walked in and he was like, hey, guys, I'm Nick or whatever his name was. And he was like, I just want to let you guys know I brought some bagels. They're out here. It's nice to meet you guys.
2: He made such a good first impression. We don't even remember his name.
4: Because he brought food.
2: Right. Yeah.
6: Was he a sales guy?
5: I don't remember his, but was it Joe? Yeah, that was him.
2: Yeah. He's a good dude.
6: Yeah.
5: He doesn't work here anymore.
2: I just met him that one time in person when he brought the bagels in. The rest of my communication with him was like by email, but I always.
5: But that's the way to say hi to your coworkers.
4: Is to bring them food.
5: Yeah, sure. I don't know if that's on the list, but it really impressed.
2: Number two, focus on your abilities, not your appearance. When this particular person was nervous, an old friend told her to remember why she was hired in the first place. Who cares what you wear on day one? I don't know. It's okay to care what you wear on day one. Maybe just don't obsess over it.
4: And realize that you're setting the standard that if you go all out on day one, you will be expected to look like that every day.
2: All right. This next one is my favorite. Give yourself a little grace.
4: Yes.
2: Like nobody nails a new job immediately. I'm still working on mine.
4: Well, and you hope that's how you are for the rest of your life. Always looking how to be better, do better, be more efficient, work smarter, not harder.
2: Still working on it. Uh-huh. I'm still mastering, trying to master. Anyway, Shell says a great tip. If you need to take photos for your new job, don't force a smile. Instead, think about something that genuinely makes you happy. That's a good trick.
4: Uh-huh.
2: Anytime you're taking an official photo or even any photo, really. Think about something that makes you smile. Think about something that makes you feel good, makes you happy.
5: We'll have to remember that for our photo
4: shoot.
5: It's Jacob.
2: It's the most natural expression.
5: Yeah.
4: All the time, because you tell him to smile and you just get a face full of teeth. You know, he just goes like that. So I have to say something to him that always makes him laugh or smile. He reminds me of you with the Chandler thing.
2: Yeah.
4: Yeah. You sit him down.
2: Put me on the spot. Tell me to smile.
4: And you get all self-conscious and weird about it.
2: Yep.
5: Yeah. Or when they try to tell us, like, look sexy. I'm like, what?
4: What does that mean?
5: Look sexy.
2: What is that?
5: All I do is, like, shake my head and make my hair move. I don't know.
2: How do I do that?
5: I don't know how.
2: What else? Americans are reportedly leaving the U.S. in record numbers.
4: And where are they going?
2: Let's see. According to CNBC, a record number of Americans are leaving the U.S. The country saw and these are Americans. These are not illegals. The country saw a net negative migration of between, depending on the year, it started out at 10,000 and it's been increasing every year. In 2025, 295,000 people. The Brookings Institute said that amongst the people who left voluntarily, they estimated now that it's between 210,000 and 405,000 people.
4: I met a lot of people in Costa Rica, Americans that live there now.
2: Yeah, a lot of people are saying that it primarily has to do with just the level of crime. You have a lot of people who are leaving the big cities and they're finding places where the crime rate is a lot lower. We are pretty high in comparison to other countries, developed countries, in terms of crime.
4: Costa Rica doesn't have an army. That's what I heard more than once or twice.
2: They do not have an army.
4: Mm-hmm.
2: And it's also, you know, a lot more affordable in other developed countries. You know, we have a lot of Americans who are moving to Portugal, Spain, Italy, places like that. So that seems to be, you know, the trend, at least for now. However, you know, one thing about the U.S. that is a draw for a lot of people from other developed countries is this is a great place to build wealth. The U.S. excels in advanced cancer care, medical innovation, and rapid access for those with strong insurance or wealth. That's why you'll often hear the U.S. has some of the best health care in the world. But the caveat is if you can access it. But different countries dominate in different categories. Switzerland also dominates in wealth and health care, but also in infrastructure. Denmark dominates in happiness, lifestyle, social trust. Italy dominates also in lifestyle, food, longevity. They have some of the longest lifespans in Italy. Japan is big in safety. They excel in safety, longevity, and transit. Norway dominates in wealth and social safety nets. And again, the U.S. with economic upside, the biggest is economic upside, ambition, and entertainment media dominance. Those are the areas where those countries excel.
4: Mm.
2: The U.S. is often considered one of the best places in the world to become wealthy. But then once you are wealthy, there are a lot of wealthy Americans that are trying to hold on to that money by moving to places that are lovely but less expensive.
4: Like get it and run away.
2: Right.
4: Yeah.
2: Let's see. Another common comparison between the U.S. and, say, Europe. Europe tends to optimize for stability, balance, and public services, where the U.S. tends to optimize for growth opportunity and individual upside. So it really just, you know, neither model is objectively better. It just depends heavily on your personality, your career goals, kind of what stage you're at in life and that kind of thing.
4: I don't know what other country I would want to live in.
5: I was thinking,
4: and I haven't exactly visited a ton of them. I mean, I do know I like a beautiful beach and warm weather, but not hot.
2: Yeah.
4: Like it's just sweltering in Costa Rica. Just the humidity.
2: Right.
4: Ugh.
2: Yeah, it does get hot.
4: A little warm.
2: If that's not your style.
4: Yep.
2: What else we got? How about another clue, shall we?
4: Let's do another clue. Yes.
2: Okay.
4: James Free Jewelers. This is Ring in a Box. We're giving away a $5,000 gift card to James Free. And this is how we're doing it. There is a jewelry box that is virtually hidden somewhere in the tri-state. I've been giving you clues as to where that box is located. Caller 20 takes a guess. Nobody's gotten it yet, obviously. As soon as somebody does, that's how you win the $5,000. So we will review the previous clues, and then I will give you the new one. So here we go. Something old, something new, but do you have something blue? It's a big space with lots to eat. Wear comfy shoes. You're on your feet. Be there early and take your seat. You will miss it if you're late. It's loud and crazy, something to see. If you get chosen, be type A, not B. The crowd cheers, there's so much noise. It's certainly true, we love our toys. There's not much time for any rest on this side of town that is the best. All right, clue number 7. They pass and kick and run real fast. What comes first? What happens last?
2: Aww.
4: They pass and kick and run real fast. What comes first? What happens last? 513-749-2020.
2: I thought you were going to say what happens next.
4: Shut up, Jeff. 513-749.
2: I think I like those clips better.
4: I know they are. They are great. 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
2: You have to.
4: On purpose.
2: Yeah.
4: The last one was an accident, but yeah. 513-749-2320. Caller 20 gets a shot at it.
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0: We're still dealing with that accident. Southbound 75 right around Town Street. They've got the right lane blocked. Traffic is backed up pretty heavy all the way back to Shepherd. South 71, you're slow from Pfeiffer, continuing on down past Red Bank. Northbound 71, 75 from 275 to the river. And northbound 471, still slow from right around Grand heading into downtown. This traffic is brought to you by Metro. Ride Metro and get the guaranteed lowest fare. Learn more at go-metro/fare-update. I'm Denise Johnson. That's your traffic.
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1: Good morning, Q102. Who's this?
2: Good morning, Jen. It's Marion.
1: Have you been paying attention, Marion?
2: I'm trying to.
1: Have you been hearing some of the other guesses?
2: I only heard yesterday's.
1: Okay. All right. So let's do this. I'll review the clues and let's see if we can get you there, all right?
2: Okay.
1: Something old, something new, but do you have something blue? It's a big space with lots to eat. Wear comfy shoes. You're on your feet. Be there early and take your seat. You will miss it if you're late. It's loud and crazy, something to see. If you get chosen, be type A, not B. The crowd cheers. There's so much noise. It's certainly true. We love our toys. There's not much time for any rest on this side of town that is the best. They pass and kick and run real fast. What comes first? What happens last? Marion, where do you think the James Free Jewelry box is hidden for $5,000 in James Free Jewelry? What you got?
2: I'm going to stay at TQL Stadium on the pitch where you're pulling out the sword for the start of the game.
1: I mean, that's a pretty good guess. That is a pretty good guess. The thing is, we're going to have to be a little bit more specific. I know. I know it. But, you know, we're getting there. Getting there. Kind of, sort of. Another clue tomorrow morning here at 8:40. If you want it a few minutes early, just follow James Free on Facebook, and I post it there at 8:35. Okay, Marion?
2: All right. Thanks, Jen.
1: All right. You bet. Have a good one.
2: Right.
1: Bye.
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0: He is in need of a second date update this morning with a guy named James. Hi, Natalie.
1: Hey, guys. Thanks for taking my call.
0: Thank you for keeping second date update on the air.
1: Yeah, I mean, I need the help because I'm about to quit dating. For real, for real.
2: You've had enough.
0: Good, good. All right, well, we need people to call in and keep it going.
2: Keep dating, yes.
0: So tell us how you met James and how that first date went. We'll go from there.
1: Oh, my God. Okay, it's so confusing, right? Like, we had this great date. It was, like, the only decent date I've had all summer. And trust me, I try to put the work in. I go out a lot. I try swiping on these apps as much as possible. And I'm ready, you know, like I'm ready to just find something that's like a relationship that's good and strong and healthy. And it's just not easy. So of course I finally find one with potential and now he's nowhere to be found. Mm-hmm. We met on Match, right?
0: Mm-hmm.
1: It was for drinks and then that turned into dinner. And then like, we just ended up staying out really late, like talking for a really long time. Like I was like I left the house thinking I was going to go to happy hour for like maybe an hour. And we were like out for a good 7 hours.
2: 7 hours.
0: Wow.
1: Like a good, like it was a long time. And I didn't sleep with him because it has not ended well in the past. So I stopped doing that on the first date. But I definitely thought, you know, he was going to call or, like, something was going to happen or, like, you know, we'd keep seeing each other and it would happen relatively soon. Like, why rush? And the night seemed like it ended well. Like, he hugged me. He said he had a great time. Said he would call me later. It felt like we connected. I just don't get it, y'all. Like, it felt like we'd known each other forever. And, like, checked all of my boxes. So, I don't know. I feel like y'all are my last resort. Like, if we can't get a hold of him and we can't figure out what happened here, like, I think I'm done with dates for the rest of the year because it's rough out here.
0: Or you may need to hire a private investigator because that's just weird.
2: True.
0: Like, typically, I mean, these things are so subjective and relative and point of view and perspective and all that. But in your case, you said he vocalized not only did he have a great time, but he absolutely wanted to get together again or he was going to call you, one of the two.
1: Yeah. Like, what is that?
0: Yeah, why would you say, like, if you don't want to go out with someone again, you're not going to encourage them by saying, yeah, let's do this again.
2: Yeah, well, sometimes just to get out of there is the easiest thing.
0: Are you going to call me? Are you going to text me?
2: Yes. I mean, 7 hours is a long time to spend with somebody. I mean, I would think that after the third hour, for sure, you would know I'm never going to see this person.
0: Yeah.
2: I mean, I would think if you invest that much time that...
3: Yeah.
2: You know, you're not going to spend that much time going, is there something here? Maybe, I don't know. Maybe let's hang out a little while longer.
0: Unless you're being held at gunpoint and you did not do that, right?
1: No, I can promise you.
3: What if you're really bored and you have nothing else going on? Would you still hang out for that? Would you guys bail or would you hang?
2: Maybe not me, but now that I think about it, I might know one or two people that would.
3: Yeah.
0: Anything else you think we need to know?
1: I don't know. I think that's it, y'all. I just really thought he was into me.
0: Okay, then why don't we take a break? When we come back, we'll call James and we'll see what he thought of Natalie and his date with her, where he's been, why he's blowing her off, if he's blowing her off. As Second Date Update continues next, Jeff and Jen, Cincinnati's Q102.

0: Sometimes the first date seals your fate. It's the second date update with Jeff and Jen on Q102.
1: When are we going on our second date?
2: All right, Natalie wants to be in a loving, committed relationship, and she is willing to put in the work. So she puts herself out there. She dates. She works the apps. And that's not an easy thing to do when date after date after date. It just sucks.
3: It's not getting better.
2: Not connecting with this guy. Not connecting with that guy. So when she went out with James, it was the best date of the summer. It started out with just drinks, which led to dinner. And then they stayed out late talking. They hung out. They ended up hanging out for 7 hours.
3: That's a long time.
4: That's a commitment. That's a long time. Y'all might be dating after that for
2: right.
4: sure.
2: Yeah. Yeah. So he had time to bail.
5: Yeah.
2: He didn't have to hang out that long.
5: Could have left after drinks.
2: Yeah. And you never hooked up.
5: No, I promised myself I wouldn't.
3: Did you want to, though?
5: I would have been tempted.
3: And he didn't try to make any moves at that point?
5: He tried to lean in and I kind of curved it, but it wasn't like a bad curve. It wasn't like a, you know, it wasn't like a rejection. I still said verbally that I would love to see him again. I just wanted to do things right because this one felt better this time around.
6: But he wasn't saying, hey, let's take it back to my place and slip into something a little more comfortable.
5: No.
2: Like you. All right, you ready to call James? Find out the real reason he's blowing you off?
5: Let's do it.
2: Okay,

0: Hello?
1: Hi, James?
0: Yes, this is he.
1: James, we're glad you're okay. We're a little worried about you there, bud.
0: Who's this?
1: It's Jeff and Jen at Q102. How are you, man?
0: What?
1: It's Jeff, Jen, we got Fritch and Tim, the whole gang's here.
2: Hi, morning.
0: Oh my God, why are you calling me?
2: It's your lucky day.
1: Sorry, are you disappointed? Are you sad to hear from us?
0: I'm afraid this is going to end up with me getting my ass kicked, to be honest.
1: No, everybody says that.
2: Yeah.
1: That's not exactly how it works.
2: No.
1: No, we just want to talk.
2: Yes.
0: Yeah, okay, talk.
1: I'm sensing a bit of hostility here, James.
0: No, it's my palms are sweating right now, I can tell you. I really like this girl. Like, a lot, and she was great. We spent so much time together, and it was awesome, but, like, somewhere towards the end of the date, she mentioned something that made me curious, and I felt like I had to look it up before anything moved further, and when I did, I decided maybe we weren't really a good fit.
1: All right, well, let's go back here for a second. First of all, okay. Which girl? You said girl. I want to make sure we're even talking about the right person.
0: Yeah, Natalie.
1: Okay.

0: Oh, boy.
1: Yeah, on a second date. And she said that he's intimidated guys before, and she thought that there was nothing to worry about. She thought that he would like me. And, you know, I mean, look, I'm a good guy. I'm kind of big. I work out, so I don't get intimidated very often. But out of curiosity, I went to her Instagram page to see if there were some pictures, and there were. She said, no, and there were a lot of them.
2: What, of him?
1: Yeah, of him. He's a Navy SEAL.
2: Oh.
1: And he does MMA for fun. MMA for fun. For and giggles. And he looks really, he's just like really intense. Like most of these pictures, he's buffed out and just really, really.
2: Veins popping out of his neck
0: oh,
2: and stuff.
0: God.
1: Exactly. You know, he's just like the last guy that I want saying anything to me along the lines of, you know, if you hurt my sister. You know, that kind of thing.
2: Oh, it will take nothing.
0: Yeah.
2: For me to end you.
0: God.
1: Exactly.
2: I've been there, so I've heard it all.
3: He might say that. And I know he's intense, but, like, you wouldn't have had anything to worry about. I was serious when I said I thought he would like you as much as I did.
0: So why do you feel the need to bring the brother in so early into the mix?
3: So it wasn't that I was just bringing him up. It was just I was talking about my life and, like, we live together. He would have met him eventually, especially if on the second date I invited him back. So I figured, you know, get ahead of it. Have them meet each other.
1: God, you live with him. So your roommate, how, like, what if I come over and, like, he hears something and he hears, like, the wrong, like, what if I say the wrong thing or, you know, he hears a slap?
0: Or what if the walls are thin?
4: I mean, what the heck?
3: A slap?
1: Right? So what? And what if he does, you know, like when you're, well, you know, like when you're, you know, you're getting into things and like, what if he just misinterprets something? And what if
3: we're grown people who talk about things like that. Like, we switch off. Like, I have a friend that I stay at when I have people over, or he'll stay out late at, like, his job or like with his friends when I have people over. Like, we could have worked it out.
1: But you're really close to him, and he's intimidated people before. And so what if he just decides he doesn't like it? Look, relationships are hard enough between two people, and then you bring your brother in along who's trained to kill. You know what I mean? Like, it's just very, it's a little nerve-wracking.
2: I don't know how to get James past this fear.
0: I know.
5: Yeah, you sound kind of like a scaredy cat.
2: Yeah. I mean, James, even you yourself said, you know, you're a pretty fit guy. I would think you could hold your own or at least run really fast.
3: Like, I thought they could have, like, worked out together and became friends, but I guess I should have chosen someone braver then.
2: Yeah.
1: No, it's not about brave. I mean, look, he's somebody who can hold his breath underwater for, what, 5 minutes or something like that. Like, how do you compete with that? It just seems...
3: Why are you competing with my sibling? That's gross.
2: If you can hold your breath for 5 minutes under a pillow with him on top of it, that's a bad example.
1: Exactly. That's what I would have to train to do. I mean, it's just you talked about him so much, and it just felt like he's such a big part of your life, and I feel like if I'm going to, I could screw something up, and then I have this guy breathing down my neck.
2: Yeah, I dated a girl a million years ago whose big brother was a state trooper, and he could be a pretty intimidating guy, and I don't think he liked me very much in the beginning, but eventually he came around because I think I'm a pretty disarming guy. I think I'm fairly
0: harmless.
2: Yeah, I don't
0: see you as threatening.
2: No, but I mean, but his concern was that I was going to hurt his sister.
4: Sure. Yeah.
2: Which,
4: did he threaten you?
2: I don't remember him threatening me, but I mean, I remember
0: without
2: him,
0: words, probably.
2: Yeah, I remember him giving me the glare,
0: the body
2: the
0: language.
2: Evil eye.
0: Watch yourself, mister.
2: Obviously, we didn't stay together, but I was careful to make sure that was a respectful exit. You know what I mean?
1: You don't want that evil eye.
2: Yeah. Well, what do you want to do, James? You definitely out. There's no possible way that you can get past this fear and.
1: I just, especially because they live together, and I don't know. I mean, I really like you. It's just something that I'm going to have to, like, look over my shoulder every time.
0: It's a dynamic you don't wish to. Dang.
3: I mean, at this point, I don't really think I'm interested, so.
1: Okay. I mean, that's cool. It's just, you know. You're
2: he's
1: cool.
2: Like,
3: my life should have nothing to do with me as the person.
2: Yeah.
0: Yeah.
2: All right. Well, James, thanks for taking the call, man.
1: Okay. Thank you. Have a great day.
0: Right. Yeah, have a good one. Good luck.
2: Stay safe out there.
5: Is there a dating app for only children?
0: I don't know.
3: It's all right, y'all. The hunt continues.
2: Yeah.
3: Have a great one.
2: Hey, you too. Intimidating brother-in-law or not.

0: not, marriage looks a lot different than it did for our parents and grandparents.
1: Mm-hmm.
0: Times have changed. Relationships have changed. And because of that, many of the marriage habits older generations once took very seriously are kind of being brushed off by Gen Z.
1: Yeah.
0: And it's not because younger people don't care. It's not that they're trying to rebel. It's mostly because life, love, and priorities just aren't the same anymore. And a lot of these old school habits can feel outdated, maybe unnecessary, or disconnected from modern relationships.
1: Mm.
0: But, you know, here's the thing. While Gen Z may be quick to ignore them, some of these traditional marriage habits might actually be more valuable than they realize.
1: Yeah, like which ones?
0: Well, there are six old school marriage habits that baby boomers just swore by.
1: Uh-huh.
0: Habits that Gen Z overlooks now, but may end up wishing they hadn't. Like knowing when to drop an argument.
1: Let it go. Yeah. I surrender. Yeah. Were you good at surrendering when you were younger, or would you fight to the death?
0: Depended on what it was.
1: You were quick to analyze whether it was worth it.
0: Well, I mean, I tend to pick my battles. Like, I hate wasting energy on things I don't care about.
1: Mm-hmm.
0: And it's not usually about just being right, but if I feel like there's a pattern of, okay, you know, enough's enough. Like, stop it. Stop it already. Like, now I think you're being stubborn.
1: Mm-hmm.
0: And two can play at this game. Mm-hmm. And that's where it's just that.
1: That's right. Defense is the first act of war.
0: Yeah.
1: When it comes to interacting with people.
0: Like, you're already in trouble.
1: Yep.
0: Playing the long game. So you might have to put some things aside.
1: I see. I was never very good at that.
0: Well, how is that different from knowing when to drop an argument?
1: Yeah. I mean, it just, well, it just was always, because usually if I make a decision, I'm pretty attached to that decision.
0: Hmm.
1: And I've come to that decision with a lot of reasons why I made that decision.
0: Right.
1: So I'm pretty much ready to do whatever that decision was.
0: Yes.
1: And if somebody comes in and says, I don't think it's a great idea, I'm like, oh, I'm sorry you don't, but we're going to do it.
0: Yeah, I've done that.
1: But
0: I don't do it often. And that goes back to what I said when I really, like, I don't want to waste those. They've got to be things that
1: gotta be big.
0: Every fiber of my being believes in this.
1: Mm-hmm. Well, I was with somebody that just told me no, no matter what.
0: Right.
1: No matter what I wanted, whether it made perfect sense to everybody on the planet or not, it would just, they were not going to tell me okay or yes or please, honey, do it.
0: Yeah.
1: Everything's a battle.
0: So knowing when to drop an argument,
1: mm-hmm.
0: playing the long game,
1: mm-hmm.
0: letting the little things go, mm-hmm. easy enough.
1: Sure.
0: Keeping a home.
1: They mean keeping a home, like keeping everything straightened up. How do you keep your home?
0: Yeah, I guess.
1: Probably keeping a home. Yeah, I would guess keeping a home means, keeping everything in order.
0: Giving each other space.
1: I need lots of space.
0: Yeah.
1: You do too. Ideally, how many hours in the day would you like to be alone?
0: More. No, this is a little joke there. How many do I need alone? I don't know. Not that long. I mean, you know, a couple of hours is good. Just, you know, long enough for me, because I always have stuff I want to, you know,
1: get
0: done.
1: What do you do with your alone time? Is that when you do your errands?
0: Yeah, it could be errands. It could just be like catching up on correspondence. Yeah, studying Italian is kind of a luxury for me. Just getting mm-hmm. stuff done that I want to do. Because I've been in relationships in the past where, and I think this is baggage, I've been in relationships in the past where I started to feel like it was my job to occupy this person's time,
1: entertain
0: or to keep them company or entertain them.
1: Yes.
0: And I started to resent that.
1: Yeah.
0: Because I don't
1: expect somebody else to entertain you.
0: No, and I don't need it. But that's not to say that I don't, that things aren't more fun, and doing things with another person can't be more fun.
1: Mm-hmm.
0: It's just, it's never been a requirement. So giving each other space is number five, and then having their own lives, which I feel like is sort of the same.
1: Sure. Can be.
0: Right.
1: You've got things.
0: So, yeah. Gen Z could probably learn a thing or two from boomers in that way, because boomers, the reason they hung in there that long, the reason their marriages survived, is because they knew when to drop the argument. Mm-hmm. They knew how to play the long game. They were able to let the little things go. They gave each other space. And didn't feel insecure about it, and knew how to have their own lives while still remaining, you know, connected.
1: Mm-hmm. Yeah. It's relationships are hard.
0: Well,
1: living with other people is hard. Sharing, negotiating, sure. Surrendering. Hard, hard, hard.
0: I mean, I know a few Gen Xers that can take a lesson or two from that list. Quick break. More to come. Jeff and Jen.
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1: Now, more Jeff and Jen.
2: Airbag thefts are on the rise.
3: Yeah? Really?
2: Yeah, remember I told you last week that gas siphoning, like by drilling gas tanks, is becoming a thing. It's happening in the West Coast. It's happening in Minneapolis. Well, it's happening all over the country with the high gas prices, but it happened to our daughter who lives just outside Portland. And now airbags are a thing nationwide when it comes to theft of automotive accessories. Wheels and catalytic converters get all the hype, but there's a growing market in airbags. In many parts of the country, airbag thefts are on the rise with about 50,000 airbags stolen annually.
3: That is crazy.
2: And that, in turn, has caused a shortage of them.
3: So, I mean, who are they, what are they doing? They're stealing them and selling them to places that are
2: black market
3: cars that have been in accidents?
2: Yeah, you get a black market airbag, which can be found at a fraction of the $1,000 that it costs for a new one from the factory, which comes with risks as far as quality, warranty, and the fact that you could very well be buying one that was just stolen from someone just like you. But unfortunately, Hondas and Acuras are the most popular targets when it comes to theft. And that obviously includes airbags. So there's that. And then the other thing you got to keep an eye on. Look around your neighborhood. You know, the next time you go in for a walk, pay close attention. Because this can happen anywhere. Police in Southern California say they have found hidden cameras in and around neighborhoods, like tucked in bushes in quiet neighborhoods, especially like nice upscale neighborhoods.
3: Yeah.
2: Police say they're being used to aid in a burglary, in burglaries.
3: No.
2: Yeah.
3: I believe it. It's crazy, this world we're living in. It is. It's just nuts. There are just constantly things that make me go, really?
4: So what are they doing? They're just
2: They're hiding them in the bushes. Yeah. They discovered landscapers. It turned out it was landscapers that discovered a hidden camera in the San Dimas neighborhood of Southern California. It was a camera concealed in bushes across from the victim's home. It was connected to a portable hotspot and external battery pack.
4: Oh, my gosh.
2: A week earlier, sheriff's officials say a landscaper in the neighborhood also uncovered a hidden device in hedges. That device was described as a cell phone connected to a power bank and wrapped in green camouflage tape with artificial plants attached. Sheriff's officials warn the public that the thieves may be using similar devices to scout homes before committing burglaries.
4: Oh, my gosh.
2: And this can happen in any neighborhood in the country.
4: Why not? So they just pull it up, see if you're home, and if you're not, they're like, it's a good time to go?
2: Right. Well, and remember when Joe Burrow got robbed?
4: Yeah.
2: And they were saying that they found surveillance equipment in the woods behind his house?
4: Yeah.
2: So it's happening everywhere. But
4: that's scary.
2: They said just, you know, people like passerbys just happened to catch a glimpse of it. And the landscapers picked up one and they said it's happening all over.
3: Nuts.
2: You know, the more expensive things get with inflation,
3: more desperate people become.
2: Right. They're looking for new innovative ways to steal from you. We're going to take a quick break. We do have some good news stories, though, to share with you this morning that we think will make you feel good as you head off into your Tuesday, and we'll share those with you right after this break.
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0: Try to end the show on a high note. So with that, here are some good news stories to share with you this morning that we hope will make you feel good as you head off into your day. If you're struggling at a dead-end job, take notes from a 10-year-old entrepreneur from Texas named Ernesto, who saved up money from doing chores to buy his own 3D printer and set up his own home workshop. This kid is incredible. He's now building his own business where he designs and prints keychains, whistles, can openers, and stuff meant to help people dealing with anxiety, ADHD, and stress.
1: All the things.
2: He's doing fidgets. I love this.
0: All the things. Here is Ernesto talking about his business.
3: I would wake up early and set something to print while I'm at school. Or after school, I would print something. And before football practice, I would also print something. I told my mom I wanted to make money with 3D prints. My mom said that I could save up my chore money and buy my own 3D printer with my money. Help people with anxiety, ADHD, and stress. The business is called Jungle, and doing it because I want to invest a house for my mom and me when I grow older.
1: Wow.
0: Yeah. That's pretty cool, right?
1: I love that for him.
0: Yeah. So, you know, there's that. And then a second grade teacher in Arkansas named Lexi McClelland never expected that the happy, funny, book-loving little girl who burst into her classroom 6 years ago would one day become her daughter.
1: Aww.
0: The girl, Mary, had been struggling through the foster care system and failed adoptions. So Lexi and her husband, Max, stepped forward to offer Mary a forever home. And it worked out. Now they're a family, and Mary calls her mom.
1: Aww. Oh, that's so sweet.
4: That's great.
1: All right, coming up next on the Hot List and E! News, we have some real fun information about Lady Gaga and Shakira and more. And also, you guys, there was a celebrity guest at the Bengals practice yesterday.
0: Oh, yeah.
1: We're going to tell you who it was and why we are so excited. We're going to hear from Joe Burrow tomorrow.
0: All right.
1: Mm.
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6: The Bengals continue their offseason program before mandatory minicamp next month. We'll hear from quarterback Joe Burrow tomorrow when he speaks to the media. The Reds are looking for a bounce back after falling in a close one last night against the Phillies. The series continues tonight. That's your Tuesday sports update. 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
1: All right, we got a busy show coming up for you, including our e-bikes coming to Northern Kentucky. We'll talk about that. We'll see what people think. Also, who stopped by the Bengals practice the other day?
2: This was big news, guys.
1: And what is perpetual stew? And do you want to eat it?
2: Oh, I thought I was just living in it.
1: Maybe.
2: But first, I picked Lady Gaga. Here is a fun banger from her. It's Dead Dance.

0: Cincinnati's Q102. It is time for E! News on the Hot List, and we just played The Dead Dance, which was featured on the show Wednesday. And this is pretty cool because Lady Gaga has submitted that song for Emmy consideration. She's hoping to maybe take the Outstanding Music and Lyrics category, marking another crossover between her music career and her work on screen. You know what else is interesting about this too, Tim? I'm wondering if The Devil Wears Prada 2, if her and Doechii and their song Runway, I wonder if that will be up for like a original Oscar song.
1: Also, the other Lady Gaga song in Devil Wears Prada 2, we haven't played on the radio
0: it's
1: yet.
0: It's so good.
1: And I thought, I mean, the one that we play now is great.
0: Yeah.
1: But the one from the movie is even better.
0: I liked it too.
1: Yes,
0: yeah. Where they're doing the actual fashion show.
1: Yes. I hope they release it.
0: Yeah. I don't know. We'll see. But she obviously is just so talented at doing music and TV and all the things together. All right. Shakira, she has been acquitted of her tax fraud. I don't know if you remember this, but she was being sued by the court in Spain. $70 million. There was like a little bit of an issue going back and forth, and it looks like that has completely gone away and she has been acquitted. So I'm sure that's she feels relieved.
1: Yeah.
0: But she also said all along that she knew that she wasn't going to be, you know, in trouble for that because she paid the taxes. So I don't know where the disconnect is on that, honestly.
1: Government.
0: Yeah, for sure. All right, Britney Spears. We're hearing that she is looking towards brighter days. And she recently revealed some of her plans for the future in an Instagram video.
2: So I'm about to go see Devil Wears Prada 2. I personally prefer Chanel or Gucci, but yo, if the devil says Prada, I guess we should listen, right? Anyways, I came with the butter, popcorn, and what else? Slurpees. Yes, man. Yes.
1: Okay.
0: I can't even say I think she looks good because she looks a little sloppy in that
1: she
0: clip.
1: She looked a little.
0: I don't know.
1: There.
0: Sending out my best to my girl because you know how much I love a good Brit. The other thing is Taylor Swift and Travis Kelce. There's a story today in Page Six that's talking a little bit about their prenup. And the interesting thing that I wanted to bring up about this is I guess they're shopping where to file their prenup because the prenuptial agreements from state to state to state are different. So like I guess in New York, it's a little more lenient, but in Kansas City, they kind of like stick to whatever the prenup was. A lot of people think that they're going to get married in Rhode Island or New York City, something along those lines. But the other story that's coming out about Taylor and Travis, which I love, is recently they went to dinner together and she had on these beautiful opal earrings and these opal jewels and it came from Elizabeth Taylor.
1: Ooh.
0: Yeah, so people are speculating that Travis purchased Elizabeth Taylor's jewelry for Taylor.
1: I love it.
0: I think that's a cool gift.
1: Elizabeth Taylor.
0: If anybody can afford it, it's Trav, right?
1: I don't understand her fascination with her, but, you know, it's her thing, and that's really cool.
0: It sure is.
1: A couple other things here in the E! News world that I thought were kind of interesting. Tyler White, you may know him from the Netflix show Love on the Spectrum.
0: Yes.
1: He just released his very first country song.
0: Oh,
1: it's
0: he
1: called
0: did?
1: Oh Yeah Baby.
0: Oh,
1: if you want to check that out, you can.
0: I will have to pull that up.
1: After 30 years of musical greatness, Aqua, the Barbie girl band.
0: Oh, yeah.
1: They're calling it quits.
0: Oh, I thought you were going to say they're coming on a tour or something.
1: They've been together since then.
0: Wow.
1: Noah Schnapp from Stranger Things. I don't know. I just graduated from Penn.
0: Oh, good for him.
1: Congratulations to him. And Shaq got his second master's degree from LSU.
0: Wow.
1: Do you ever think about getting one of those, like, what are you called? Like an honorary
0: doctorate?
1: I think that would be kind of fun. And then congratulations to Lotto. She gave birth to her first child. 21 Savage is the father. And that is your E! News. Coming up next, going to get to Cincy Notes, including is a neighborhood in Northern Kentucky getting even

0: Elizabeth Taylor.
1: Cincinnati's Q102. It is time for Cincy Notes on the Hot List. And the first one is we're going to kick it off with there is a proposed ban in Fort Thomas to keep high-speed e-bikes and scooters off of the sidewalks. Here's the challenge, okay? The big thing is some people have these bikes. You can take your red bike across the river if you decide that you want to. But I guess a lot of people are saying that these need to be banned from the sidewalks because they're just too fast.
2: A friend of mine lives in Fort Thomas, and when the Lime scooters first started, he was like, I wonder if the battery would charge would last to my house. And he took it from downtown Cincinnati to his home in Fort Thomas, and it worked.
1: It does.
2: The battery made it all the way there. Yeah, I see both sides.
1: The big tiffy is that people don't want them on the sidewalks. But I also feel like my daughter has an electric scooter and I have an electric bike.
2: Sure.
1: And it's not always safe for us to be in the streets when our speed limit is 25 and you're driving 50 or 40 in a residential. So I'm like, get on the sidewalk.
2: I kind of feel like it depends on who's driving the bike and there are certain variables. Like there's plenty of times where I've been in my car and I thought to myself, why are you in the street?
1: Yes.
2: Get on the sidewalk.
1: Yes, I know.
2: You're going to get killed.
1: There's no correct method to this. Honest to God.
2: Just keep your eyes open.
1: Yes, and put your helmet on. All right, this is pretty cool. Another Cincy note. Have you been seeing any cicadas, Tim?
2: No.
1: If you remember last year, I think it was last summer, weren't they out everywhere? It was like that little 6-week span. Well, I guess there are some stragglers that didn't get the memo that they were supposed to come out last year. So there are parts of northern Kentucky, east side. Remember, they were really bad over there.
2: Yep.
1: That are also seeing some cicadas. So if you see one, heads up, east siders. It could be that they just didn't come out last year. This is pretty cool. There is a public pool that is reopening for the first time in 15 years in Middletown. This is pretty cool. They recut the Atrium Family YMCA, officially cut the ribbon yesterday on their new facility. It's a zero entry pool. They've got water slides, and it's going to be opening up to the public May 23rd, which is what, Memorial Day?
2: Coming up, yeah.
1: Yeah, so that's pretty fun.
2: A lot of pools opening over the weekend. I know Fairfield, Wyoming. I just went by the Blue Ash Pool the other day because they're redoing that one with new water slides and stuff, and I thought to myself, I wonder if that's going to be ready.
1: Oh, I don't
2: know. Question mark.
1: You know, as a cold, you would probably enjoy it, but I am not a cold pool person. I can't think about how cold the water has to be because it's just going to be freezing. It's probably 40, 50 degrees.
2: It hasn't
1: been
2: warm
1: a bit chilly.
2: Yet.
1: Our last Cincy note is we told you about UDF partnering with LA De La Cruz for the Dolce De La Cruz ice cream flavor. It is out now if you want to check that out. Toasted coconut with caramel sauce.
2: Very cool. There's your Cincy notes. Coming up next, we're going to talk about perpetual stew. Are you living in it or do you want to eat it?

0: neighbor. Speed.
1: All right, Fritch, I saw this trending the other day, and it made me kind of laugh, but also, huh. And we love talking about cooking and food on this show, so I thought I'd throw it out to you, see what you think. Would you eat perpetual stew?
2: I don't know.
1: Here's what it is.
2: Right now, it sounds like something from the olden days.
1: It's basically a soup that people keep boiling and keep adding into. You know how, like, maybe you have an infinity bottle of bourbon?
2: Yeah, we have one of those.
1: Think of that, but it's soup. You cook it for days, for weeks, for months. It's just always on simmer on the stove. And then as you eat it, you just add more stuff to the pot, throw some onions in there.
2: Does it get old, though? That's my question. Like, you know when you have chili and it's been there for a couple of days?
1: So experts say as long as you maintain that constant, consistent, like, hot temperature, you should be fine. I would say I probably, if I was going to do something like perpetual stew, probably wouldn't be putting a lot of meats and things. And
2: no.
1: It would be more vegetable stuff that
2: yeah.
1: is not going to really go bad. Right?
2: Totally.
1: And you're going to eat it as you
2: Well, I'm thinking
1: boils.
2: Like more broth-based things,
1: yeah.
2: flavors.
1: So I've never heard of anything like that.
2: You put your leftover onion or something in there.
1: But I could see it, like you said, old world stuff. I can see it
2: yes.
1: like if we were living in like 1341 in like...
2: The bring out your dead times of life.
1: Correct. Exactly. Oh, what's on the boil today, Mama?
2: Yes, exactly.
1: Oh, rabbit and turnips.
2: You gotta put some more garlic in the stew.
1: Perpetual stew. Let us know if you do it.
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1: All right, if you're trying to get some more protein in your diet, especially, once you start the day, this is, protein-loaded breakfast hash browns. So you're going to buy, you can get these at, I know, Trader Joe's for sure, but also Kroger has them, but they're the hash browns that almost look like the ones you get from McDonald's. You know, not the shredded ones, they're just kind of like a little rectangular shape. You're going to buy those, get those nice and toasty and crispy. And then on top of that, you're going to do a spread of avocado, some scrambled eggs, and then a dollop of cottage cheese, and then everything bagel seasoning on top of that. And there you go. It's just packed with lots of protein and nutrients. And I'm sure that'll keep you very full first thing in the morning.

0: All right, it's time for sports on the Q102 Hot List. Let's start with some Bengals news.
1: Yes, this is pretty cool. Kid Cudi was in town performing, and he stopped by practice.
2: What's up, Joe?
0: And that's one of Joe Burrow's favorite musical artists.
1: In fact,
0: too.
1: If you remember, after the Bengals went to the Super Bowl, they had like a party after they lost. Unfortunately, they still had like a little get together and Kid Cudi performed there. He's a Cleveland, Ohio guy. He's a big fan of Joe Burrow. Joe Burrow's a big fan of his. And so it was nice to see him come out to the practice.
0: Yeah.
1: They even made him his own little custom jersey.
0: I saw that. And tomorrow, 12:10, Joe Burrow is supposed to talk to the media.
1: Nice.
0: I don't know.
1: What's he going to say?
0: This is just a regular check-in, or if he's got some big announcement to make, we'll find out tomorrow.
1: Is he going to own his relationship with Olivia Ponton?
0: Ooh.
1: Probably not.
0: Will anyone ask him that?
1: No.
0: I've been in that room before over at the stadium.
1: Stuffy.
0: I made a fun off.
1: You're not allowed to do that.
0: No, and everyone booed us, and we were escorted out because I asked a personal question, not a sports question.
1: That's
0: funny. All you newspaper fuddy-duddies.
1: That's why we're not allowed back.
0: Yeah, probably. I'm on a list. What else we got? Philly got ahead of the Reds last night, 5-4. Game 2 in the series in Philly tonight, 6:40. NHL playoff action. Canadians knocked out the Sabres last night out of the postseason. And in the NBA, Spurs won their first game of the West Finals against the Thunder and the Cavaliers. And the Knicks play tonight, 8 o'clock on ESPN. One update, as expected, Texas Tech quarterback Brandon Sorsby, formerly of UC and in IU, he has sued the NCAA to reinstate his eligibility for the upcoming season while he is under investigation for gambling violations. In his affidavit, he admitted to betting on Indiana while he was a reserve on the Hoosiers roster, and he is ultimately seeking a quick decision so he can apply for the NFL supplemental draft in June. Because he's probably not going
1: to
0: be playing in college
1: anymore. He's
0: going
1: to have to get out of college,
0: yeah. So here's the update on that.
1: Wow.
0: Leftovers coming up next, Q102.

0: Q102, it is time for the leftovers. You got Fritch and Tim, and thanks so much for hanging with us this hour. Cloudy and humid today. Evening storms possible. Rain's going to fade overnight, low 65. And then tomorrow, looks like we're going to be in the 70s with more afternoon storms possible. For my leftover, I just want to say what's up and happy birthday to our friend Rosemarie.
1: Love Rosemarie.
0: Yeah, she works over at Riverbend and got her hands in all sorts of fun things around town.
1: I bet she's getting some very fancy shoes and maybe a handbag for her birthday. She's one of my favorite people.
0: Yeah,
1: I love
0: her
1: so much.
0: Happy birthday, Rosemarie.
1: Yes, big hugs to you. I know, I was just telling you, there's so many things that I want to talk about, but now I'm starting to wonder if I should save it for later in the week. I have some leftovers. I want to give some graduation shout outs. I want to give shout outs to everyone that's currently working in or for a school because they are all in the home stretch and it is like award time and field day time and talent show time.
0: Just you saying that, I can smell the hallways of the school at the end of the school year when the weather gets warm and the paint on the cinder block walls.
1: Yes.
0: And the lockers and the...
1: Yes, and it's a big year, too, for, like, our kids. So, typically, our kids would be moving from third grade to a new school for fourth grade, but now they're staying at the elementary school for an additional year. So, it's like, Penelope told me yesterday, she's like, it's making me kind of sad and anxious because we're packing up all of our things and my teacher's going to a new room. And so, it's just interesting. It's that week of life where we're all just like, you know.
0: Yeah.
1: So, just take a deep breath.
0: Hang
1: magic breath, parents.
0: Almost
1: we're
0: there.
1: Almost there. And teachers and everybody, thanks so much.
0: There's light at the end of the tunnel.
1: Yeah, I hope. I don't know. I don't even know.
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102. Hello and good morning. Hi there, it's Molly Watson. A beautiful Tuesday, nice and sunny outside. We'll check out your full forecast coming up in a bit. I feel like it changes daily. You know, one day it's just beautiful and sunny. The next day it's, you know, taking a nosedive. So, yeah, we'll talk about that coming up in a bit. Let's do my quote of the day. Keep your face always toward the sunshine and the shadows will fall behind you. I know I've done that one before on my show. I love it. It brings up my spirit. So, all right, let's have a wonderful day today. Lots of stuff coming up on the show. Thank you so much for listening to Q102.

Q102. The American Music Awards are coming up this weekend, this holiday weekend. And it looks like Taylor Swift, this comes as no surprise, leading the pack with the most nominations this year, 8 nominations total.

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Q102. This next song we get a lot of requests for, and I have to give my mom a shout out. She loves this song. She's like, man, that song is stuck in my head all day long, which next artist, Dominic Fike, he's been doing music for a while now, but also some acting. You may recognize him from Euphoria. He's on that show. This is Baby Doll, new music on Q.

Q102. In case you missed it, just a few days ago, Netflix announced K-pop Demon Hunters are doing a concert tour. Yeah, so with the original voices, the girls who voice the Huntrix group, and I'm sure some others will be in there as well. So we don't have a lot of information just yet. So they're saying later on this year, you'll find out cities, dates, and, when tickets go on sale. So it's still going to be a few more months, but that information is on the way.

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Sam Fender and Olivia Dean, Rein Me In.

0: Q102. It is time for your Trending 12 coming up next. 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
6: All right, we have a very busy hour. Lots of stuff to talk about. A group who's been together for over 30 years just announced they're breaking up. It's kind of silly. We'll talk about that. Also, TLC getting their own musical on Broadway. The group. Did you know that? All of that and more coming up on your Trending 12. But first things first, we're going to say happy birthday to Sam Smith. Sam Smith and Disclosure, it's Latch, starting off the Trending 12 on Q.

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1: 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And on a new announcement on social media, the Danish-Norwegian pop group Aqua, you know, the ones behind Barbie Girl, just announced they're breaking up after 30 years together. They're calling it quits. They're closing this chapter. I don't think any bad blood. I think they're still together. That was still a thing. I mean, okay. Of course, we'll always love them for this song. It's Aqua and Barbie Girl on Q102.
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1: 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Hey there, it's Molly Watson with your Trending 12. We are taking a very quick break. We'll be right back with a lot more trending this week. The Trending 12, all brought to you by Taste of Cincinnati. Yeah, it's returning downtown this weekend, kicking off Friday, happening through Monday. 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

Q102. It's your Trending 12. So a very popular big music festival in New York. It's called the All Things Go Music Festival. It happens every year in September. It's coming back once again this year, September 25th through the 27th. And here's the a real interesting thing a lot of people are talking about. Lola Young was announced as a headliner. So this very festival was the one that she

collapsed at. Last September, she was in the middle of performing and she collapsed and then immediately checked herself into rehab, and she's been working on herself ever since. So she released a statement saying, "We still have unfinished business." She's coming back to the festival almost, you know, exactly a year later to finish her set now that she's clean and healthy, which is incredible. But other artists, she'll be performing alongside Brandi Carlile, Muna, and of course, our girl Zara Larsson. She's up next. It's Midnight Sun on Q.

Q102. It's your Trending 12 and TLC. The group is heading to Broadway. Yeah, there's a musical in the works based on their career and their lives. It's called Crazy Sexy Cool, and they just announced the cast members. Let's see, the girls, you're going to have Jade, a girl named Jade Milan. She's playing Lisa Left Eye Lopes. Holly Gabriel Conway, she's playing T-Boz. And then Stony B. Woods is taking on the role of Chili. So they look just like them, and I'm sure this is going to be really, really good. So, yeah, if you want to check that out, hitting Broadway here later on this year.

0: Q102. It's your Trending 12. The American Music Awards are coming up this weekend, and we're learning more about who will be performing. Let's see. We have New Kids on the Block set to perform this weekend. Carol G, Hootie and the Blowfish, Maluma, Riley Green, Somber, Cat's Eye, 21 Pilots, Teddy Swims. Kind of a, mishmash of different artists, but the one that caught my eye, this is their first performance since announcing they had to cancel their tour, the Pussycat Dolls. They'll be performing live this weekend at the American Music Awards, and they're on now with Snoop Dogg. It's Buttons on Q.
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0: Q102. That is it today with your Trending 12. 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

Q102. The Reds are away right now on a series against the Phillies, which they did not win last night, although they came very close. That was a bummer. We need them to... Let's get it together. Let's go, guys. So game time once again tonight at 6:40, and then tomorrow

Q102, 86 and sunny. Your high for today. It looks like we could get some rain later on this afternoon, and then, you know, really enjoy today because tomorrow it's going to cool off a little bit. A high of 67, rain 67 Thursday with some more sun and clouds, and it looks pretty dry, which is good. And then Friday, once again, more rain. I mean, it looks like all weekend long for your holiday weekend. Rain expected on and off, which is a total bummer because there's so many fun things going on. But you know what? Just don't write everything off just yet. Keep it here on Q102. We'll be keeping you updated with weather around the clock all week long.

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T-102. So it seems like Halsey has been dipping her toes in the acting world a lot over the last couple of years. And we're finding out she is set to star in a psychosexual horror film called Replacer. Yeah, I guess it was co-written by her fiance, actor-filmmaker Yvonne Joja, who she's with right now, and then also one of the directors of the movie, or of the Matrix series, as a part of it as well, and she's starring in it. So that's all we know. We don't know too many details beyond that, but I like

Q102. As of just a couple of days ago, the movie The Devil Wears Prada 2 has beat the numbers for the first film. It's made way more money already at the box office than the first movie, and already expected possibly to hit streaming sometime in the month of August is what they're aiming for. That'll be on Disney Plus and Hulu. So at this rate, I'll probably have to wait and watch it on streaming. I don't have time for anything in life, but that's okay. You know, it's all right. Off the soundtrack to the movie, The Devil Wears Prada 2, it's Gaga and Doechii, Runway.

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1: Q102, just a heads up, happening today at TQL Stadium. This is going on today until 3:45. They are doing the FC Cincinnati Blood Drive. 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They're going to pick two winners. So, yeah, you can check out their website for more details on that. But once again, happening at TQL Stadium today, the FC Cincinnati Blood Drive until 3:45.

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Bluebell Cookie Two-Step Ice Cream is a creamy vanilla ice cream with hints of brown sugar, chunks of chocolate cream-filled cookies, and tasty chocolate chip cookie dough pieces. 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

Q102. I know the weather is not looking fantastic this weekend, but if things do change, which I think they might, you know how it is. By the weekend, it could be sunny and 80 and we'll be in the clear. But just a reminder, coming up this weekend, Kings Island Soak City Water Park is opening. Yeah, Memorial Day weekend, it officially opens

0: C-102. We were just talking about FC Cincinnati a couple of minutes ago. They're hosting a big blood drive today at TQL Stadium. That's going on until 3:45. I couldn't help but think, wait a minute, when are they back? Like, what's going on with the guys? So let's see. This weekend, they're back at TQL Stadium, Saturday night, game time, 7:30, in a match against Orlando City SC.
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Q102. So this was a big announcement over the weekend. Sony just made a pretty big purchase. They made a huge move in the music rights world. So they have agreed to acquire Recognition Music Group's full catalog in a deal reported to cost around $4 billion. The portfolio includes rights to music tied to more than 45,000 songs across major pop and rock catalogs. So in case you're wondering whose music they own rights to now, Neil Young, Shakira, Fleetwood Mac, Red Hot Chili Peppers, just to name a few, and of course, Justin Bieber.

Q102. So Harry Styles kicked off his tour over the weekend in Amsterdam, and Zoe Kravitz, his fiance slash girlfriend slash we don't really know, was in the crowd front and center cheering him on. And something everyone pointed out in the beginning before he came out on stage and they do, like, you know, the flashing lights and get everybody pumped up. There was a recording of a woman speaking, kind of like, "Hey, Harry, what are you doing tonight? Let's go out tonight." And it's Zoe's voice. So he had her, you know, she was a major part of his tour, which I would say that's pretty serious. Let's play some Harry. He's on cue.

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1: Oh, Jeff, I'm so sorry.
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0: David Guetta and Bebe Rexha. I'm good, blue.
1: Q102, I'm Molly Watson. That's it for me on this Tuesday. Have a wonderful afternoon, and we'll chat tomorrow. Be safe on your way home. I'll see you later.

0: Sideline with Lindsey Patterson. 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
1: The Bengals continue their offseason program before mandatory minicamp next month. We'll hear from quarterback Joe Burrow tomorrow when he speaks to the media. The Reds are looking for a bounce back after falling in a close one last night against the Phillies. The series continues tonight. That's your Tuesday sports update. Make sure you're following along over my X page at LNDS Patterson or WKRQ.com. 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
1: Well, welcome to your Tuesday afternoon. Thank you so much for letting us be a part of yours. The afternoon pick-me-up. Let's kick it off this last part of your work day, hopefully. Or maybe you're just getting started. Maybe you're going into work. You got the late shift, second, third shift. We'll kick it off with the afternoon pick-me-up. Put a little pep in your step. Shakira was acquitted of those charges of tax fraud in Spain. It was overturned recently. So we got to celebrate that in her. And She Wolf throwing it back this afternoon. Cincinnati's Q102.

Shakira and She Wolf on the afternoon pick me up, Q102. You're listening to The Hang. Looking at the weather, 65 tonight, getting down to 65, some showers. Very, very likely. Tomorrow, high of 75, showers, also a chance of thunderstorms. Tomorrow, this weather report brought to you by Whitewater Express Car Wash. There is no wash like a Whitewater wash.

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1: So Raven asked if we could birthday scam her mom, Corey. They went on a little early birthday trip for Corey. On the way home, unfortunately, Corey's bags did get lost somewhere in the transfer flight layover. So we hope that she gets her bag back, but before the airline gets to her, we're going to call her.
2: Oh, okay.
1: So, birthday scam on Corey. This is Shy Steven, the bag manager. Q102.
3: Hello.
1: Hi, my name is Mike Thyssen. I'm with Airlines, and I was looking to speak with Corey, please.
3: Oh, yeah. Hi. Yes, this is Corey.
1: Hi.
3: Yes.
1: Hi there, Corey. How are you? I'm responding to, it looks like a complaint here you made a few days back, and just wanted to try and handle that for you.
3: Yes. Thank you. I lost my bag, and I've been trying to find it, and I don't know where to start or who to talk to. Thank you.
1: That sounds awful. I'm sorry about that. I should probably let you actually speak with our manager. His name is Steven, and so what I'm going to do, I'm going to just send you over to him right now, okay?
3: Okay, yes. Thank you. Thank you so much.
1: Sure. Hold on.
3: Hello?
1: Hey, Corey?
3: Is this the manager?
1: No. This is Mike again. How'd it go with Steven? He sent you back over. He transferred you back over to me. Did you get everything taken care of? You good to go?
3: I was on hold to speak with the manager, and I heard music and then silence. I'm sorry, I didn't hear anybody, and I was playing with my phone.
1: Oh, I think I know what happened. No, he was there. He was listening. And Steven, he doesn't talk a whole lot, but he's a great manager, though.
3: Listening to what? Not said anything.
1: You're right. He's listening and like taking down notes usually. And he'll get it handled for you. He's really shy. That's all.
3: Okay, but I understand. But taking down what notes? I mean, I didn't get a chance to say anything.
1: Well, I'm just assuring you, he took notes. You told him about your issues, right?
3: He never said anything. So I was just on the phone, and it sounded like somebody answered, but he just didn't say anything. Nothing. Like, it was silent.
1: That's weird. Okay. Because he's in there. And I can see him actually from his office right now. I can see him through the window. He is shy. I'll tell you that. You know what? I'll send you back over to him and just tell him your info, and he'll help you with it all. He'll get it all handled for you. He's a great guy, just a little shy. Okay. Here we go.
3: Whatever.
1: Hold on.
3: Okay. Hello, Steven? Hello.
1: Hi,
3: is this Steven, the manager I'm supposed to talk to? Hello? I'm trying to find my bags that I lost. Hello?
1: Hey, is this Corey?
3: Yeah.
1: Hi, this is Mike again. What happened? Everything?
3: What are you talking about? Huh? No one said anything.
1: Oh, wow. This is so weird.
3: Really?
1: I see him in his office right now. He's crying, though. What happened?
3: What? I'm just trying to find my bag. I'm sorry. I don't know what's going on.
1: I wish I had access to, I wish I could help, but he's the only one with access to that system for the, you know, and also he can't help you if you're making him cry. And I'm not accusing you of anything. I'm just saying, you sound like a really nice lady.
3: Okay, I'm sorry. What's going on? I'm just trying to find my bag. And then you called and you said you saw my lost bag file or whatever. And I just need my bag.
1: Yeah, but he's in there crying. Can you just, what did you say to him?
3: I didn't say anything. And him crying has nothing to do with me. I'm just trying to find my bag. Can you transfer me to someone else, please?
1: Are you sure he didn't say happy birthday when you talked to him? Because birthdays can make him really emotional. That's usually, huh?
3: I swear to God, this is the worst customer service I have ever had in my life.
1: No, Corey.
3: Please just transfer me.
1: Corey, no.
3: I'm getting really upset.
1: Corey, I'm sorry. This is just a joke. This is Roy and Freddie Mac at Q102. the radio station.
3: What?
1: And your daughter asked us to call, and she told us about your missing bag. She said y'all took an early birthday trip for you or something. Your bags got lost on the way home.
3: Wait, you don't know my daughter.
1: No, Raven. I that's your daughter, right? And she told us everything. So we're only calling as a joke. We're not calling from the airline. We're calling from Q102. We're calling from the radio station.
3: Oh, my God. You gave me a heart attack. Oh, my God. I was, like, ready to race HE double hockey sticks. This is... I'm gonna
1: I bet.
3: I don't know how to be relieved or upset. I don't know how to feel right now.
1: we're just calling to wish you a happy birthday. I'm sorry we had to mess with you like that. It was your daughter. She asked us to.
3: On the radio?
1: We're live on the radio. Yeah, uh-huh.
3: I cannot believe she would do this to me. I can't. This is crazy.
1: Well, we hope, Corey.
3: I gotta find my bag.
1: Yeah, I hope you do find your bag. That's a horrible way to start your birthday off, but we do hope it turns around, okay, and you enjoy it.
3: Thank you for clearing that up.
0: Got somebody with an upcoming birthday you want to scam? Let us know. 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
2: You've got a broken down vehicle eastbound 275. That's right around Mosteller. Honestly, I don't see any delays there. You do have some slow traffic as you're heading southbound on 75, right around that Ronald Reagan merge. North 75 slowing down from just around Mitchell up past the lateral. Some on and off slow traffic northbound 71, 75 there in Kentucky, hitting your brakes right around 275 heading towards the river. 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Visit stelizabeth.com/heart. I'm Denise Johnson. That's your traffic.
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1: Q102, Cincinnati's hit music, giving you a chance to win the best summer ever. Three incredible trips. Harry Styles in London, you can see him live at Wembley Stadium. Olivia Dean going to fly you to Atlanta as well for trip number two. First class to see her sold-out show in Atlanta. And trip number three, it's a four-night Bahama cruise. Cruise to the Bahamas from Miami. Go to fly you to Miami, get you from the airport to the cruise port. And also, the grand prize winner going to win a $500 Gold Star Chili gift card. All you got to do is tap that track on our summer playlist songs. Going to hear that little chime sound at the beginning.

Cincinnati's hit music. It's Q102. Would love to hear from you if you tried to do something, maybe like a DIY project, and it didn't go so well, didn't go so hot. So you ended up having to hire somebody anyway, but you were bold enough to try it. You wanted to try it, but it was an epic fail. 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
2: Have you ever tried a DIY project, maybe around the house or wherever, and you started it, but you just realize a little bit into it, like, all right, well, I can't do this. I thought I could save some money. I thought I could save some money and do it myself. YouTube it. It'd be fine. I had a buddy of mine recently tried to do his fence in his yard, like just a nice white picket fence, so to speak. And he said about an hour into it, he was like, I quit. I got to give up. And so that makes me ask you, want to hear from you on the Q102 app. Shoot me a message. You, your partner, a family member, friend of yours tried to do a DIY project. And after starting, you're like, whoa, hold on a second. I can't do this. Let's welcome Lydia to the hang with Roy and Freddie Mac. Hi, Lydia.
3: Hey, happy to be here.
2: Yeah, so happy that you called in. And so was there something that you thought you could do, maybe DIY, but you realized there's no chance you could actually do it?
3: Yes. I not only thought I could, I bought all of the supplies to wallpaper my kitchen, and I bought different types of wallpaper. Mm. I bought some peel and stick ones, some traditional wallpaper. I thought for sure I've got this, and maybe I'll even end up being a home designer after watching some of those DIY shows.
2: So your idea, you were going to wallpaper your kitchen.
3: I was.
2: And then yeah. It does look like they make it look easy on Instagram and TikTok. People that do
3: indeed
2: it.
3: Indeed they do. Indeed they do.
2: Is it not as easy as it looks? I'm assuming it didn't go well.
3: Not only did it not go well, mm-hmm. I ended up having to hire somebody to remove the wallpaper that I was able to get to stick onto my cabinet because it ruined the cabinet, even though it was peel and stick.
2: Oh,
3: and the
2: no.
3: part that I had gotten to stick on, some of it was wonky and like had air bubbles. Some of it wouldn't stay on. They had to remove all the stuff I had done and then redo it. Mm. And it just was one of these things where I would have been a lot better from the start just getting a professional. But instead, I really thought I could do it. And
2: yeah.
3: It just is really a lot harder than it looks.
2: Yeah.
3: It really is.
2: I can only imagine. That just sounds, yeah. It just seems just very tedious, and you got to have like 8 arms to do it. It just doesn't.
3: Totally.
2: It looks easy when one person's doing it on TikTok, but I'm like, how many times did they have to do that to get it right? For it to look
3: probably
2: so perfect.
3: Probably a lot. Based yeah. on my experience, probably quite a few times.
2: How much did it cost you in the end? Because they had to do more than just put it up. They had to take down what you had already done, what you had ruined. So how much did it end up costing you?
3: So I ended up buying on supplies. I'm not exaggerating. I probably bought like $1,000 worth of just raw.
2: Oh, no.
3: Supplies. Just like. And then I bought a few, because it's not just one roll of this like wallpaper. You've
2: sure.
3: got to buy 6 or 7 rolls.
2: Yeah.
3: And then you're thinking to yourself, okay, well, I might want this design. I might want that design.
2: Yeah.
3: And I took the cabinets off thinking then I can use the X-Acto knife better. I bought the staple gun. I bought,
2: oh,
3: and it
2: no.
3: ended up costing probably like 3 times that much when I hired the professional, because
2: yeah.
3: they had to rebuy uh-huh. all the supplies. And then the manpower, it cost like $5,000. I love my kitchen now. I get tons of compliments on it, but
2: sure.
3: it was.
2: You better.
3: I love it.
2: Based on what you've been through, you're like, yeah. you better love it.
3: Yeah.
2: That'd be the first place. Yeah, you want to take a tour? Like, let me show you my kitchen.
3: Right.
2: I can show you all this work I did.
3: Totally.
2: Lydia.
3: Yeah.
2: That is wild. Well, thank you so much for the call. I appreciate you listening to the show. I tried to DIY wallpaper your kitchen, and it didn't go so well. Oof.
3: No, sticky situation, for sure. I love your show. Thank you.
2: Yeah.
4: You have an accident southbound 7175 right around Turfway. I don't see any big delays in the area. You've got slower traffic heading northbound 7175 from Turfway to the river. You've also got slow traffic if you're heading southbound on 71 from Taft to the river. North 71 is already slow from Smith Edwards up past Red Bank. South 75 slow through the Lachlan split. You do have an overturned vehicle reported on North Bend at Dilworth Avenue. Northbound 75, you are slow from Mitchell up to town. 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Visit stelizabeth.com/heart. I'm Denise Johnson. That's your traffic.
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1: All right, so Lady Gaga is submitting her song, The Dead Dance. It was featured on Wednesday on Netflix for Emmy consideration in the Outstanding Music and Lyrics category, marking just another crossover moment between her music and film or TV. So the song is on season 2 of the Addams Family spinoff Wednesday Addams. And she also added it to her Mayhem Ball tour set list. So she'd been performing this this song as well all over the country. And so congratulations to Lady Gaga. She has won Sports Emmy in the Outstanding Music Direction category for her performance at the Super Bowl, Hold My Hand. So, a couple of years ago now. So, congratulations to Lady Gaga submitting that song, Dead Dance, for Emmy consideration. This is an odd story, but when is it not odd with Benny Blanco? And Benny Blanco, he has a podcast called Friends Keep Secrets. And we've talked about this on the show where Selena Gomez kissed his feet. But like prior to that, he had gone viral because his feet, the bottom of his feet were so dirty. In one of the episodes, he had his leg up on the couch or whatever on the podcast set. And so now in a recent episode, he's saying that he's keeping some of his marital details, intimate marital details, a secret, which he should be.
2: Tell us about you and Selena's sex life.
3: I'm not allowed to talk about that publicly.
2: Oh, wow. She made you sign one?
3: No, I'm just like a gentleman. Kind of just like a thing I do. I'm like a gentleman or something. I don't know.
1: He says, ladies, those guys still exist. Okay, well, you shouldn't be talking about that anyway. Also, who asked that question? Who asked? That is so, ugh. Yuck. All right. Moving on. Have you heard about this? Over the weekend, there were a couple of Americans. They went over to Tokyo, or outside of Tokyo is the zoo where the Punch the Monkey is. And Punch the Monkey went viral some months back because he had a stuffed monkey toy and he had been essentially rejected by his mom and some of the other monkeys that live there in the enclosure. Well, these two American guys, I can't find their names. They haven't been identified. I don't know where they're from. Probably Florida. They went viral over the weekend for jumping into the enclosure. I only saw one guy in the video, but maybe he had a partner or someone with him. But the guy in the video jumped into the enclosure. He had like some sort of mascot costume on, and you just can't do that. So the zoo is pressing charges, and they're also taking additional measures, expanding the viewing restriction area and putting intrusion prevention nets in place so that no one can get down into the enclosure at all, even if, you know, someone jumped in there intentionally or some kind of accident happened. Both of those Americans, they're in their 20s, young guys, they're facing multiple serious charges for jumping into that monkey enclosure. Just trying to get a close up with Punch the Monkey. I don't know. Not worth it. He's got so many viral videos online. You can just watch on your screen on your phone. But anyway, we'll see what happens with that. I'll keep you updated. That's what's popping on Q102.
4: You've got your typical delays this afternoon. Southbound 75 slow through the Lachlan split. And then as you're approaching the Brent Spence, northbound 75 slow from Mitchell on up to town. North 71 from Smith Edwards on and off past Red Bank. South 71's already slow from Taft to the river. Northbound 71, 75, you're hitting your brakes on and off right around Turfway heading into downtown. You do have a couple of accidents, one on Wilmer between Kellogg and Lunken Park Drive, and then you have an overturned vehicle on North Bend at Dilworth Avenue. 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Visit stelizabeth.com/heart. I'm Denise Johnson. That's your traffic.
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0: left shoulder. Traffic is a little slow in the area there from right around Kentucky 17. You also have an accident northbound on 71 at Ronald Reagan on the right shoulder. Now, traffic is slow from the lateral on and off all the way up to Ronald Reagan. South 71, you're already hitting your brakes from Taft into downtown. If you're heading eastbound 275 in the upper part of the loop, you have an accident right around Wenton blocking the right lane. Eastbound 275, you are slow, though, from right around Mosteller, continuing on over towards Loveland Madeira. South 75, slow through the Lachlan Split, then from Ezra Charles into Kentucky. North 75 from Mitchell to Town. North 71, 75 is a slow go on and off from Dixie as far as heading towards the river. And South 71, 75, you're slow from the river on up through Cutting the Hill. 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I'm Denise Johnson. That's your traffic.
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15: 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Those are the moments that matter. And the reason it works, you've got a plan. 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

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Maybe that's the way I should say it. 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Also, you can add a root beer float for only $3 at your local Gold Star. All right, so your question today. Studies say that up to about 75% of these products aren't up to standard. Studies say that about 75% of these products aren't up to standard. What do you think it is? Never going to get a trivia. Plays next on Cincinnati's Q102.

0: recent study says that up to 75% of these products aren't up to standard. What do you think it is? Let's start with Nikki. Hi, Nikki.
1: Hello.
0: Hello. What are you thinking?
1: I'm going to guess electronics.
0: Electronics is your guess. About 75% of these products aren't up to standard. Electronics is incorrect. It's not electronics. Not electronics. Hold on. Let's try Deb. Hi, Deb.
2: Hi.
0: Hi. What do you think? Is that about 75% of these products aren't up to standard?
2: I would say like moisturizers, like for your skin.
0: Moisturizers for your skin. Deb, that is not it. It's not it. Let's see what Stacy's thinking. Hi, Stacy.
3: Hello.
0: Hi. Thinking.
3: Hi. I'm thinking clothing.
0: Clothing. No, it's not clothing. It's not clothing. Hold on. Keep thinking. Let's try it with Dana. Hi, Dana.
4: Olive oil.
0: Olive oil. Olive oil is also incorrect. I will say that Deb, with her guess of moisturizers, is very hot. It's a very hot guess. So she's in the department there. She's in the aisle, I think. But 75% of these products aren't up to standard, according to a new study. And we'll do a second round. We'll do another round of guesses on Never Gonna Get It Trivia. Studies say that 75% of these products aren't up to standard. Never Gonna Get It Trivia continues next.

0: up to 75% of these products aren't up to standard. And this is according to the Environmental Working Group. Let's start with Stacy. Hi, Stacy. What's your guess?
1: Hello.
0: Hello.
1: Lotion. Yeah.
0: You're thinking lotion.
1: Mm-hmm.
0: Do you have a preference on lotion?
1: Do I have a preference?
0: Yeah.
1: Bath and Body Works all the way.
0: Bath and Body Works. It doesn't even matter the scent. You just, that brand, you're cool with?
1: Most of their scents are good, but yeah, Bath and Body Works all the way.
0: Okay. Not mad at it. Lotion is incorrect. And I guess that's good. That's a good thing for you since you like to buy all your lotions there. You know, they're pretty, it's not the answer. So hopefully all their lotions up to standard, right?
1: Exactly.
0: I don't know. Is that how that works? I don't know. All right. It's not lotion. Let's try Deb. Hi, Deb.
2: Hi.
0: Hi there. What are you thinking?
2: Maybe body washes.
0: Body washes. Are you also a Bath and Body? I don't know. Well, I would assume it's in their name. Bath and Body Works has body washes too. Do you like Bath and Body Works?
2: No, I like Buff City.
0: What's it called?
2: Buff City. They make their own soaps right there. They got them all across the tri-state.
0: Buff City?
2: Buff City. B-U-F-F.
0: Oh. I don't know if I've ever heard of them.
2: Oh, they're amazing. They have so many good smelling soaps and laundry soaps and body oils and body scrubs and bath bombs.
0: Oh, yes. I have seen. I've been past. I've walked past. I've never actually been in Buff City. B-U-F-F. Okay. Buff City Soap. Yeah, I've seen them. I got to try them out. Okay. All right. All right. Well, I learned something new today. It is not body wash, though, Deb. No, I'm sorry. But I will definitely check out Buff City. All right. Hold on, Deb. Let's see with Dana. Hi, Dana.
3: Hi.
0: Hi. What do you think about studies say up to 75% of these products aren't up to standard?
3: Acne treatment.
0: Acne treatment. That is incorrect, Dana. It's not acne treatment. Not acne treatment. Let's try Nikki. Hi, Nikki.
4: Hi.
0: 75% of these products aren't up to standard. What do you think?
4: I think it is sunscreen.
0: Sunscreen. 75% of these aren't up to standard. Nikki, sunscreen is correct. Yes.
4: Yay!
0: It is sunscreen. New study said
4: 70.
0: You got it. Yes. 75% of sunscreen aren't, quote, safe and effective. Now, to be clear, that doesn't mean 75% don't work. It just means that the word safe, and it's much more about the word safe, specifically like the mix of chemicals that they use. I wish I had a list. I would call them all out because I just bought some the other day.
4: I've heard this before about these. So when you said that she was hot with her
0: moisturizer guess. Yeah.
4: Mm-hmm. Yes, that just hit my mind. And I was totally off the first time when I said electronics, but that helped me out a lot. So
0: got you. Well, sure. Yeah, I just try to help. I guess that was a clue in and of itself, at least for you. That was a clue in and of itself that the moisturizer guess from Deb in round one was close. So, yeah, it is sunscreen. 75% aren't technically safe and effective because of some of the chemicals that they use. Are you a spray sunscreen person or you're a lotion based?
4: I normally do spray just because I have kids and it's just like the easier
0: thing
4: to do.
0: You spray it and then you rub it in? Or do you just spray it and, you know, hope
4: for
0: the best?
4: I usually just spray it. Usually, yeah. I mean, when you rub in the lotion, it's like a lot of it's like white and
0: the mineral base, yeah.
4: You know, it's so hard to like rub in all the way sometimes. It takes
0: forever. Yeah, I get it. So look for Nikki out on the beach with her kids and trying to face the direction the wind is going so it doesn't blow it all away. You try to Right. It's always a challenge. All right. So congratulations, Nikki. You got yourself a $50 gift card to Gold Star Chili.
4: Yay! I'm so excited.
0: Yeah. The King Coney is back for a limited time. 11-inch cheese Coney. If you want to try that, it is really good. I did have it. They brought us lunch. So grab one today. Just $7.99. And then add a root beer float in there. $3 at your local Gold Star Chili. Congratulations, Nikki.
4: Thank you so much.
5: You've got a broken down vehicle southbound on 71, just south of 275. It is over on the right shoulder. I don't see any big delays. You do have some slower moving traffic from north of 275 down to Ronald Reagan. And you're hitting your brakes again right around Taft into downtown. North 71 slow from just south of the lateral right around Smith Edwards up to Ronald Reagan. Westbound on the lateral, you're slow from just around Norwood over to 75. South 75 slow through the Lachlan split and then from Ezra Charles heading across the river into Kentucky. North 75 already slowing down from Mitchell up to town. In the upper part of Loop, eastbound 275 is slow from 75 on over to Loveland Madeira. In Kentucky, you've got some slow traffic eastbound 275 from 7175 to Kentucky 17. Also seeing a slowdown if you're heading westbound 275 from right around 3 Mile on over to Taylor Mill. Traffic is brought to you by St. Elizabeth, right here with next day cardiology appointments. Visit stelizabeth.com/heart. I'm Denise Johnson. That's your traffic.
6: 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Let's hang with Roy and Freddie Mac.

0: Cincinnati's hit music and Jeff and Jen in the morning.
1: Ah, oh, Jeff, I'm so sorry.
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1: Oh, then I guess I'm sorry.

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2: Now, maybe this is worth a discussion, a deeper discussion, because just because you were coworkers or former coworkers, does that entitle you? Maybe you worked very, very closely together. All right, let me make it, I'll give you more context. Harry Styles and Niall Horan used to be in the band One Direction together. And apparently, like, based on the way Niall was answering these questions, I don't believe that him and Harry Styles are close. I don't believe that they're friends. Because he's not, apparently, not going to Harry Styles' wedding.
3: Do you have any cool events coming up in your calendar that you're excited for that could be anything?
4: Maybe even a wedding.
5: Oh, I've got a couple of weddings that I'm going to coming up. Well, we all love a wedding.
3: Oh,
6: okay. Tell us more.
5: A couple of mates of mine are getting married, so that's going to be very fun.
4: As a couple of mates like some old people used to work with?
3: I don't know.
5: I am not going, if that's what you're asking.
3: You're not going? What? Oh, no. Niall, too busy playing golf, mate.
5: I'm a busy man.
2: That sounds like a guy who's not friends with Harry Styles. I'm a busy man. I got things going on. Or maybe there's a slight chance he's not allowed to say anything about it. Maybe there's that. But, I mean, just because they used to work together doesn't mean they're lifelong friends. Maybe there's some beef there. That's interesting. On Q102, One Direction, what makes you beautiful?

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2: So this is going to be a really weird story, but I feel like we have to talk about it.
0: Okay. It's my favorite guy.
2: Well, first, let's do the backstory just a little bit. You know that when it comes to food, there's calories.
0: Yeah.
2: And calories is technically a measurement of heat. Technically.
0: Sure. Okay. I never thought that much about it.
2: It's a measurement of energy.
0: Okay.
2: You know? Well, a man has done the math, and he now heats his home by burning donuts instead of wood.
0: Okay.
2: Because it's cheaper.
0: Yes. So interesting.
2: What he's done, I don't know if you've ever been to a Lidl. They're in America, but they're mainly a German retailer in America. They're good. They're not bad. I've been to them before.
0: What's it called?
2: Lidl, L-I-D-L. I don't know if we have one in
0: our like a supermarket
2: area.
0: Chain.
2: It's a grocery store. Yeah.
0: Okay. Is that where he's buying these?
2: Yes. So he discovered that the Lidl donuts cost around 3 cents per donut and contains 440 calories. Mm. So he worked that out to 133 donuts would match the heat output of 22 pounds of wood.
0: Oh.
2: And the 133 donuts cost him $3.36, while the wood costs him $5.31.
0: Hmm.
2: And so he now buys Lidl donuts and heats his home with the donuts instead of the wood. He did put the theory to the test. In 5 hours, his home went from 57 degrees Fahrenheit all the way to 72, proving that the donuts served as more better output than his wood. Yeah. Although my thing with that is I've never lit a donut on fire, but wood, you kind of throw it on and it slowly gets, you know,
0: warmer and hotter.
2: Yeah. Well, it takes a long time for the wood to become really charred.
0: Sure. Yeah.
2: The log stays on the fire for a while. In my head, I feel like a donut would just go.
0: It would be, it would just immediately light fire.
2: Or just be faster than wood.
0: Yeah. So faster and cheaper. And warmer.
2: Evidently. So he now heats his house with donuts.
0: His house smells delicious, I'm sure.
2: Oh, yeah. I mean, could you imagine the sugar that's probably lining his chimney?
0: Yeah.
2: You know?
0: That's where they make up for, he makes up in payments or whatever.
2: Yeah.
0: Whatever he's saving on buying donuts instead of wood, he's paying in whoever cleans his chimney.
2: Someone's got to clean that sugar.
0: Because that ain't
2: right?
0: Normal.
2: No.
0: They're not built for that.
2: He got his neighbors wondering, is there a honey bun factory around here?
0: Yeah, essentially. Right in your neighborhood, baby.
2: I used to live near a honey bun factory, and it was glorious because they'd cook those donuts at 4:30 overnight.
0: Mm-hmm.
2: And I'd wake up, I'd take my dog out at like 4:30 in the morning, and I'd smell just honey buns.
0: I used to live near a bread factory. I think it was like a Wonder Bread or something like that. But you could smell it in the air when you drive past.
2: Great.
0: It smells so good. And you can't tell me this guy isn't going ham on some donuts.
2: Right.
0: You divide up your inventory. All right, this is for food. This is for fire. This is for heat. And this is for me.
2: He's like, listen, I've saved so much money heating my home, and I've gained 15 pounds.
0: Yeah. For him, he's like, worth it.
2: Yeah.
0: Worth it. I take this, nine times out of 10.
2: You know what's interesting? It's like, what a weird thought.
0: How do you come up with that? Yeah.
2: It's the same way I feel about, like, who's the person who came up with the idea to milk a cow?
0: Sure, yeah.
2: Like, what went on where you were like, what's that thing dangling from that belly?
0: Something's got to be in there, and I'm going to go get it.
2: I'm going to go touch that thing. They didn't know it was an udder.
0: Oh, yeah, they had a name for it? The very first
2: I'm going to touch that little dangling thing from the stomach of that cow.
0: Something's got to be in there. I'm going to find out what it is.
2: Or maybe they're probably British. It's probably back in their time whenever they... I don't know. Someone did it. Someone mixed it. There was the first.
0: And then there were more people to follow. Yeah. He's on to something.
2: So
0: you know?
2: Is this the beginning of something? Are we going to soon be heating our world with food?
0: Wow. Maybe.
2: I don't know.
0: Shoot. I guess we'll see.
2: Sweetheart,
0: good for him, though.
2: Put a big old ribeye on the fireplace.
0: See what that
2: me.
0: Does? Yeah. Now you smell like burnt steak. Yeah. I don't know if I want that smell either. But yeah, good for him. And then now he's telling everybody. Now the secret's out.
2: Yeah, yeah, I guess so. I mean, I would never do that, but yeah. I guess if you need, if you're in a pit, any of it.
0: You, like, I wouldn't do that. I'm like, which one?
2: Well, one, I can't light a fire. So we're already screwed with that. It would take me a minute to figure that out. I'd need newspaper, and I don't have any. You know, it'd be complicated just to light it.
0: If you don't have a newspaper, you definitely don't have a lighter.
2: I don't know.
0: Yeah.
2: I use candle warmers.
0: You with two twigs rubbing them back and forth.
2: I'm not a survivor in the woods.
0: Oh, yeah. Man.
2: When the end of the world happens, just know I'm one of the first casualties.
0: Roy's gone. Roy, yeah. He's a lost soul, man. He's out of here.
3: Watching that broken down vehicle southbound on 71 right around Pfeiffer. The right lane is blocked. Traffic is backed up to north of 275. Then you've got some slow traffic heading on into downtown right around Montgomery Road heading towards the river. North 71 slow from Smith Edwards up to Ronald Reagan. Eastbound 275, you're slow from Mosteller continuing over to Loveland Madeira. West 275 hitting your brakes around 747 continuing to Winton. You're also slow south 75 through the Lachlan split. Then from the Western Hills Viaduct into Kentucky. North 75, your typical from Mitchell to town. South 71, 75, you are slow as you're heading across the river on up through the Cutting Hill. Eastbound 275, we had an earlier accident. They cleared that, but you're slow from Dixie Highway continuing to Taylor Mill. 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Visit stelizabeth.com/heart. I'm Denise Johnson. That's your traffic. Q.
1: Hanging out with Roy and Freddie Mac. 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

0: It's the birthday scam on Q102.
1: So Raven asked if we could birthday scam her mom, Corey. They went on a little early birthday trip for Corey. On the way home, unfortunately, Corey's bags did get lost somewhere in the transfer flight layover. So we hope that she gets her bag back, but before the airline gets to her, we're going to call her.
2: Oh, okay.
1: So, birthday scam on Corey. This is Shy Steven, the bag manager, Q102.
3: Hello.
1: Hi, my name is Mike Thyssen. I'm with Airlines, and I was looking to speak with Corey, please.
3: Oh, yeah. Hi. Yes, this is Corey.
1: Hi.
3: Yes.
1: Hi there, Corey. How are you? I'm responding to it looks like a complaint here you made a few days back and just wanted to try and handle that for you.
3: Yes. Thank you. I lost my bag and I've been trying to find it and I don't know where to start or who to talk to. Thank you.
1: That sounds awful. I'm sorry about that. I should probably let you actually speak with our manager. His name is Steven. And so what I'm going to do, I'm going to just send you over to him right now. Okay.
3: Okay, yes. Thank you. Thank you so much.
1: Sure. Hold on.
3: Hello?
1: Hey, Corey?
3: Is this the manager?
1: No. This is Mike again. How'd it go with Steven? He sent you back over. He transferred you back over to me. Did you get everything taken care of? You good to go?
3: I was on hold to speak with the manager, and I heard music and then silence. I'm sorry, I didn't hear anybody, and I was playing with my phone.
1: Oh, I think I know what happened. No, he was there. He was listening. And Steven, he doesn't talk a whole lot, but he's a great manager though.
3: Listening to what? Not said anything.
1: You're right. He's listening and like taking down notes usually. And he'll get it handled for you. He's really shy. That's all.
3: Okay, but like, okay, I understand. But taking down what notes? I mean, I didn't get a chance to say anything.
1: Well, I'm just assuring you, he took notes. You told him about your issues, right?
3: He never said anything. So I was just on the phone, and it sounded like somebody answered, but he just didn't say anything. Nothing. Like it was silent.
1: That's weird. Okay, because he's in there. And I can see him actually from his office right now. I can see him through the window. He is shy. I'll tell you that. You know what? I'll send you back over to him and just tell him your info and he'll help you with it all. He'll get it all handled for you. He's a great guy, just a little shy. Okay. Here we go. Hold on.
3: Okay. Hello, Steven. Hello.
1: Hi,
3: is this Steven, the manager I'm supposed to talk to? Hello? I'm trying to find my bags that I lost. Hello?
1: Hey, is this Corey?
3: Yeah.
1: Hi, this is Mike again. What happened? Everything?
3: What are you talking about? Huh? No one said anything.
1: Oh, wow. This is so weird.
3: Really?
1: I see him in his office right now. He's crying, though. What happened?
3: What? I'm just trying to find my bag. I'm sorry. I don't know what's going on.
1: I wish I had access to... I wish I could help, but he's the only one with access to that system for the, you know, and also he can't help you if you're making him cry. And I'm not accusing you of anything. I'm just saying, you sound like a really nice lady.
3: Okay, I'm sorry. What's going on? I'm just trying to find my bag. And then you called and you said you saw my lost bag file or whatever. And I just need my bag.
1: Yeah, but he's in there crying. Can you just, what did you say to him?
3: I didn't say anything. Mm. And him crying has nothing to do with me. I'm just trying to find my bag. Can you transfer me to someone else,
1: please? Are you sure he didn't say happy birthday when you talked to him? Because birthdays can make him really emotional. That's usually, huh?
3: I swear to God, this is the worst customer service I have ever had in my life.
1: No, Corey.
3: Please just transfer me.
1: Corey, no.
3: I'm getting really upset.
1: Corey, I'm sorry. This just is just a joke. This is Roy and Freddie Mac at Q102. the radio station.
3: What?
1: And your daughter asked us to call, and she told us about your missing bag. She said y'all took an early birthday trip for you or something. Your bags got lost on the way home.
3: Wait, you don't know my daughter.
1: No, Raven. I that's your daughter, right? And she told us everything. So we're only calling as a joke. We're not calling from the airline. We're calling from Q102. We're calling from the radio station.
3: Oh my God, you gave me a heart attack. Oh my God. I was like ready to race HE double hockey stick. This is, I'm going to guess.
1: Bet.
3: Oh my, I don't know how to be relieved or upset. I don't know how to feel right now.
1: Well, we're just calling to wish you a happy birthday. I'm sorry we had to mess with you like that. It was your daughter. She asked us to.
3: On the radio?
1: We're live on the radio. Yeah, uh-huh.
3: I cannot believe she would do this to me. I can't. This is crazy.
1: Well, we hope, Corey.
3: I gotta find my bag.
1: Yeah, I hope you do find your bag. That's a horrible way to start your birthday off, but we do hope it turns around, okay, and you enjoy.
3: Thank you for clearing that up.
0: Got somebody with an upcoming birthday you want to scam? 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
1: Talking about icks and deal breakers, I saw this list of the most shallow deal breakers on Reddit. Let's see here. Being messy. I don't think that's shallow.
2: Yeah.
1: I think that's a pretty normal deal breaker.
2: It should be. Maybe if it was a bigger deal breaker, we'd have less dirty people.
1: How about this one? An obnoxious laugh. Do you think that's a shallow deal breaker? I think that starts getting a little shallow.
2: Yeah.
1: Because what's obnoxious?
2: That's subjective.
1: Very subjective.
2: To everybody. Not a huge fan of a loud laugh.
1: Are you kidding me?
2: Let me rephrase. I do love a loud laugh. I love when people are having the time of their life. I love that. I think it's more so in a quieter environment.
1: Okay.
2: When like the volume of the entire room isn't that loud.
1: Right.
2: I also shouldn't be that loud.
1: People not reading the room you don't like.
2: Yeah. I'm not saying every room's a library, but I don't know. If it's a quieter room, you can't just...
1: It's just awkward. In every comedy stand-up performance, I love the obnoxious laughter.
2: Oh, and they acknowledge the comedian to acknowledge the
1: loud
2: laugh?
1: They don't have to acknowledge it. I listen for it. Because there's in every stand-up, there's one person who's just laugh.
2: Yeah.
1: And I'm like, I want to hang out with them.
2: See, that's all right, because we're all laughing.
1: Yeah.
2: I don't know. I just feel like in certain environments, if you laugh too loud, it'll throw me off.
1: If somebody gives you the ick, or maybe you want to share your deal breaker, let us know on the Q102 app. You can also send audio on the Q102 app. Just make sure your radio is down. We could air that here on The Hang. These are shallow deal breakers. A gum-heavy smile.
2: That's pretty shallow, dude.
1: I used to have a pretty gum-heavy smile.
2: You used to? Yeah. How'd you get rid of that?
1: I don't know. It just changed.
2: No, you became self-conscious. You taught yourself
1: Probably. I taught myself how to better smile.
2: Not since I've known you. I've never seen your gums. I feel right? Like.
1: Yeah, but it used to be. Like there's some photos where I'm like, woof.
2: Yeah.
1: There's even surgeries to fix that.
2: Oh, yeah. I've heard of that.
1: Yeah.
2: My brother and I used to have a babysitter. Not babysitter, because we weren't babies, but this was like, you were young, elementary age. Kids, and she lived in our neighborhood where she ran like a full-time daycare, but her kids and my brother and I went to school together, and she would watch us for a couple hours after school every day before my dad got home from work, and she had the gummiest smile I've still never seen anybody that beats her.
1: Yeah,
2: she's got the gummiest smile to this day. Very nice lady.
1: It's shallow though.
2: Yeah, to even think about it, it's like...
1: That's a shallow
2: joke. My brother and I had a little joke.
1: Oh, no. You'd make fun of her gums?
2: No, not to her.
1: Behind her back does not make it better.
2: It was just a joke between my brother
1: and I. Go ahead. Let's hear it. All right.
2: Her name was... Her name is Miss Hayward. And so, I don't know how it started, but we would always say... Miss Hayward always show her gums.
1: How old were you?
2: Oh, elementary.
1: Yeah, that's because remember I had a
2: fourth grade.
1: That's the years where you were mean
2: shallow
1: little kids. Yeah, yeah. Because we had Mrs. Hubble who would get kids in trouble, yeah. And we would sing that Mrs. Hubble, the bubble who got kids in trouble. Kids are so mean. Oh, they're so mean. I was one time on a St. Patrick's Day parade float, you know?
2: Yeah.
1: And I had a little girl. She had to have been all of 10. She looks at me and she's like, why are you so big? And I'm like, what? Honey?
2: Kids.
1: I'm like, it's kind of complicated.
2: It's a layered answer.
1: Short answer, I ate a lot.
2: Yo, kids are like dangerously honest.
1: Yeah, they really are. Let's go to the Q102 app talking about icks that your significant other gives you.
3: And I was out with a guy. The way that he ate his food was horrendous. I knew immediately that I could not keep dating him. Yeah. It was a second date, and that was it. This place had like pizza you could order and these like random cupcakes. And so
1: So I guess he would eat the cupcakes obnoxiously.
2: Probably aggressive, way too aggressive.
1: But here's the thing. I don't know how else to, I'm kind of on this guy's defense.
2: No, I imagine he was a lot of mouth sounds.
1: How else are you supposed to eat a cupcake? It's kind of a hard thing to tackle.
2: Well, don't.
1: You know what I mean?
2: If you're in the company of someone you're trying to impress,
1: don't shove a cupcake down your throat.
2: Now, I'm not saying go hungry, okay, but the cupcake sounds like dessert. You didn't have to get that. If it's already a messy thing, just hold off.
1: I don't know how to eat a
2: Save
1: cupcake.
2: Save it for later.
1: I don't know how to eat a cupcake without crumbs going everywhere. Mm-hmm. And I don't know how to eat a cupcake without me looking crazy trying to get the icing and the cake in my mouth at one time.
2: And you know what? She stopped dating that guy.
1: Mm-hmm.
2: He found someone, I'm sure, that accepted him for the way he eats. The way you eat isn't for everybody. You know what I'm saying? Like, it's okay.
1: Yeah.
2: And good on him for being bold and eating a cupcake on the first date, right, or second date or whatever it was. Because now it's like, you know who you're getting.
1: Sure, sure.
2: I know what to expect now. This person showed me who they are. I have to believe them.
1: Let us know your shallow deal breakers or icks that your significant other give you on the Q102 app.

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1: Ah, Jeff, I'm so sorry.
2: Oh, I love that you're one of those people who think being early is on time.
1: Oh, then I guess I'm sorry I'm late.
2: There you go. Second date update. 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

0: Q102, Cincinnati's hit music, giving you a chance to win the best summer ever. Three incredible trips. Harry Styles in London. You can see him live at Wembley Stadium. Olivia Dean going to fly you to Atlanta as well for trip number two. First class to see her sold out show in Atlanta. And trip number three, it's a 4-night Bahama cruise. Cruise to the Bahamas from Miami. Go to fly you to Miami, get you from the airport to the cruise port. And also the grand prize winner going to win a $500 Gold Star Chili gift card. All you got to do is tap that track on our summer playlist songs. Going to hear that little chime sound at the beginning.
1: We almost made it through the afternoon without any big problems, but now we have an accident northbound on 75, and they're reporting all the lanes are completely blocked in that northbound direction. That's right at Town Street Trail.

0: Traffic is backed up pretty heavy there all the way back to Shepherd. You do have slow traffic on southbound 71 from north of 275 pretty much down to Red Bank. Then you're hitting your brakes again from Montgomery Road into downtown. North 71 is slow from Smith Edwards up to Ronald Reagan. Southbound 71, 75 in Kentucky. You have an accident right around Kentucky 18. The left lane is blocked. Traffic is backed up to Buttermilk. Plus, you've got slow traffic from the river up through the Cut in the Hill. 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Visit stelizabeth.com/heart. I'm Denise Johnson. That's your traffic.
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2: The Bengals continue their offseason program before mandatory minicamp next month. We'll hear from quarterback Joe Burrow tomorrow when he speaks to the media. The Reds are looking for a bounce back after falling in a close one last night against the Phillies. The series continues tonight. 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
1: Q102, it's Freddie Mac, and I appreciate you having us on this evening. 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
1: Brand new from One Republic. It took about a year between beginning stages of writing it to us getting it now. It's been a year-long process for One Republic. Love that song on Cincinnati's Q102. Looking at your weather. Showers tonight, down to 65. Tomorrow, lots more showers. Chance of thunderstorm, high of 75. 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There's no wash like a Whitewater wash. The latest in celebrity news. What's popping on the way next?
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3: All right, so Lady Gaga is submitting her song, The Dead Dance. It was featured on Wednesday on Netflix for Emmy consideration in the Outstanding Music and Lyrics category, marking just another crossover moment between her music and film or TV. So the song is on season two of the Addams Family spinoff Wednesday, about Wednesday Addams. And she also added it to her Mayhem Ball tour set list. So she'd been performing this song as well all over the country. And so congratulations to Lady Gaga. She has won Sports Emmy in the Outstanding Music Direction category for her performance at the Super Bowl, Hold My Hand. So, yeah, a couple of years ago now. So, yeah, congratulations to Lady Gaga submitting that song, Dead Dance, for Emmy consideration. This is an odd story, but when is it not odd with Benny Blanco? And Benny Blanco, he has a podcast called Friends Keep Secrets. And we've talked about this on the show where Selena Gomez kissed his feet. But like prior to that, he had gone viral because his feet, the bottom of his feet were so dirty. In one of the episodes, he had his leg up on the couch or whatever on the podcast set. And so now in a recent episode, he's saying that he's keeping some of his marital details, intimate marital details, a secret, which he should be.
4: Tell us about you and Selena's sex life.
5: I'm not allowed to talk about that publicly.
4: Oh, wow. She made you sign one?
5: No, I'm just like a gentleman. Kind of just like a thing I do. I'm like a gentleman or something. I don't know.
3: He says, ladies, those guys still exist. Okay, well, you shouldn't be talking about that anyway. Also, who asked that question? Who asked? That is so, ugh. Yuck. All right, moving on. Have you heard about this? Over the weekend, there were a couple of Americans. They went over to Tokyo, or outside of Tokyo is the zoo where the Punch the Monkey is. And Punch the Monkey went viral some months back because he had a stuffed monkey toy and he had been essentially rejected by his mom and some of the other monkeys that live there in the enclosure. Well, these two American guys, I can't find their names. They haven't been identified. I don't know where they're from. Probably Florida. They went viral over the weekend for jumping in.

into the enclosure. I only saw one guy in the video, but maybe he had a partner or someone with him. But the guy in the video jumped into the enclosure. He had like some sort of mascot costume on, and you just can't do that. So the zoo is pressing charges, and they're also taking additional measures, expanding the viewing restriction area, and putting intrusion prevention nets in place so that no one can get down into the enclosure at all, even if, you know, someone jumped in there intentionally or some kind of accident happened. Both those Americans, they're in their 20s, young guys, they're facing multiple serious charges for jumping into that monkey enclosure. Just trying to get a close up with Punch the Monkey. I don't know. Not worth it. He's got so many viral videos online. You can just watch on your screen or your phone. But anyway, we'll see what happens with that. I'll keep you updated. That's what's popping on Q102.

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1: Oh, Jeff, I'm so sorry.
2: Oh, I love that you're one of those people who think being early is on time.
1: Oh, then I guess I'm sorry I'm late.
2: There you go. Second date update. 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
1: Have you ever tried a DIY project, maybe around the house or wherever, and you started it, but you just realize a little bit into it, like, all right, well, I can't do this. I thought I could save some money. I thought I could save some money and do it myself. YouTube it. It'd be fine. I had a buddy of mine recently tried to do his fence in his yard, like just a nice white picket fence, so to speak. And he said about an hour into it, he was like, I quit. I got to give up. And so that makes me ask you, want to hear from you on the Q102 app. Shoot me a message. You, your partner, a family member, friend of yours tried to do a DIY project. And after starting, you're like, whoa, hold on a second. I can't do this. Let's welcome Lydia to the hang with Roy and Freddie Mac. Hi, Lydia.
2: Hey, happy to be here.
1: Yeah, so happy that you called in. And so was there something that you thought you could do, maybe DIY, but you realized there's no chance you could actually do it?
2: Yes. I not only thought I could, I bought all of the supplies to wallpaper my kitchen, and I bought different types of wallpaper. I bought some peel and stick ones, some traditional wallpaper. I thought for sure I've got this, and maybe I'll even end up being a home designer after watching some of those DIY shows.
1: So your idea, you were going to wallpaper your kitchen.
2: I was.
1: And then it does look like they make it look easy on Instagram and TikTok. People that do it.
2: Indeed, they do.
1: Is it not as easy as it looks? I'm assuming it didn't go well.
2: Not only did it not go well, I ended up having to hire somebody to remove the wallpaper that I was able to get to stick onto my cabinet because it ruined the cabinet, even though it was peel and stick.
1: Part
2: that I had gotten to stick on, some of it was wonky and like had air bubbles. Some of it wouldn't stay on. They had to remove all the stuff I had done and then redo it. And it just was one of these things where I would have been a lot better from the start just getting a professional. But instead, I really thought I could do it. And it just is really a lot harder than it looks.
1: Yeah. I can only imagine. That just sounds, it just seems just very tedious, and you got to have like eight arms to do it. It just doesn't.
2: Totally.
1: It looks easy when one person's doing it on TikTok, but I'm like, how many times did they have to do that to get it right for it to look
2: probably
1: so perfect?
2: Probably a lot. Based on my experience, probably quite a few times.
1: How much did it cost you in the end? Because they had to do more than just put it up. They had to take down what you had already done, what you had ruined. So how much did it end up costing you?
2: So I ended up buying on supplies. I'm not exaggerating. I probably bought like $1,000 worth of just raw.
1: Oh, supplies. No.
2: Just like, and then I bought a few because it's not just one roll of this like wallpaper. You've got to buy 6 or 7 rolls.
1: Yeah.
2: And then you're thinking to yourself, okay, well, I might want this design. I might want that design.
1: Yeah.
2: And I took the cabinets off thinking then I can use the X-Acto knife better. I bought the staple gun. I bought,
1: ended
2: up costing probably like 3 times that much when I hired the professional because they had to rebuy all the supplies and then the manpower. It cost like $5,000. I love my kitchen now. I get tons of compliments on it, but it was.
1: You better.
2: I love it.
1: Based on what you've been through, you're like, you better love it.
2: Yeah.
1: That'd be the first place. Yeah, you want to take a tour? Like, let me show you my kitchen. Right. I can show you all this work I did.
2: Totally.
1: Lydia. That is wild. Well, thank you so much for the call. I appreciate you listening to the show. I tried to DIY wallpaper your kitchen, and it didn't go so well.
2: Oof. No, sticky situation, for sure. I love your show. Thank you.
1: Yeah.

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1: Kid Cudi was in town performing, and he stopped by to visit Joe Burrow and our Cincinnati Bengals.
2: What's up, Joe?
3: Yeah.
2: What's up? I remember you, man. I remember you throwing those rockets out there, bro.
4: Those guys are friends.
1: I know. I love that.
4: By the way, Joe Burrow is supposed to talk to the media tomorrow at 12:10.
1: What do you think he's going to talk about? Owning the relationship with the new Olivia? Going to Spain?
4: The cool haircut that he's got. He's got like that weird side mullet thing going now. I love it. Someone always asks him about his hair.
1: His new haircut?
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1: All right, we got a busy show coming up for you, including our e-bikes coming to Northern Kentucky. We'll talk about that. We'll see what people think. Also, who stopped by the Bengals practice the other day?
2: This was big news, guys.
1: And what is perpetual stew? And do you want to eat it?
2: Oh, I thought I was just living in it. But first, I picked Lady Gaga. Here is a fun banger from her. It's Dead Dance.

0: Cincinnati's Q102. It is time for E! News on the Hot List. And we just played The Dead Dance, which was featured on the show Wednesday. And this is pretty cool because Lady Gaga has submitted that song for Emmy consideration. She's hoping to maybe take the Outstanding Music and Lyrics category, marking another crossover between her music career and her work on screen. You know what else is interesting about this too, Tim? I'm wondering if The Devil Wears Prada 2, if her and Doechii and their song Runway, I wonder if that will be up for like a original Oscar song.
1: Also, the other Lady Gaga song in Devil Wears Prada 2, we haven't played on the radio
0: it's
1: yet.
0: It's so good.
1: And I thought, I mean, the one that we play now is great.
0: Yeah.
1: But the one from the movie is even better.
0: I liked it too.
1: Yes,
0: yeah. Where they're doing the actual fashion show.
1: Yes, I hope they release it.
0: Yeah. I don't know. We'll see. But she obviously is just so talented at doing music and TV and all the things together. All right. Shakira, she has been acquitted of her tax fraud. I don't know if you remember this, but she was being sued by the court in Spain. $70 million. There was like a little bit of an issue going back and forth, and it looks like that has completely gone away and she has been acquitted. So I'm sure that's she feels relieved.
1: Yeah.
0: But she also said all along that she knew that she wasn't going to be, you know, in trouble for that because she paid the taxes. So I don't know where the disconnect is on that, honestly.
1: Government.
0: Yeah, for sure. All right, Britney Spears. We're hearing that she is looking towards brighter days. And she recently revealed some of her plans for the future in an Instagram video.
2: So I'm about to go see Devil Wears Prada 2. I personally prefer Chanel or Gucci, but yo, if the devil says Prada, I guess we should listen, right? Anyways, I came up with a butter popcorn and Slurpees. Yes, man. Yes.
1: Okay.
0: I can't even say I think she looks good because she looks a little sloppy in that
1: clip.
0: I don't know. Sending out my best to my girl because you know how much I love a good Brit. The other thing is Taylor Swift and Travis Kelce. There's a story today in Page Six that's talking a little bit about their prenup. And the interesting thing that I wanted to bring up about this is I guess they're shopping where to file their prenup because the prenuptial agreements from state to state to state are different. So like I guess in New York, it's a little more lenient, but in Kansas City, they kind of like stick to whatever the prenup was. A lot of people think that they're going to get married in Rhode Island or New York City, something along those lines. But the other story that's coming out about Taylor and Travis, which I love, is recently they went to dinner together and she had on these beautiful opal earrings and these opal jewels and it came from Elizabeth Taylor.
1: Ooh.
0: Yeah, so people are speculating that Travis purchased Elizabeth Taylor's jewelry for Taylor.
1: I love it.
0: I think that's a cool gift.
1: Elizabeth Taylor.
0: If anybody can afford it, it's Trav, right?
1: I don't understand her fascination with her, but, you know, it's her thing, and that's really cool.
0: It sure is.
1: A couple other things here in the E! News world that I thought were kind of interesting. Tyler White, you may know him from the Netflix show Love on the Spectrum.
0: Yes.
1: He just released his very first country song.
0: Oh,
1: it's called Oh Yeah Baby.
0: Oh,
1: if you want to check that out, you can.
0: I will have to pull that up.
1: After 30 years of musical greatness, Aqua, the Barbie girl band.
0: Oh, yeah.
1: They're calling it quits.
0: Oh, I thought you were going to say they're coming on a tour or something.
1: They've been together since then.
0: Wow.
1: Noah Schnapp from Stranger Things. I don't know. I just graduated from Penn.
0: Oh, good for him.
1: Congratulations to him. And Shaq got his second master's degree from LSU.
0: Wow.
1: Do you ever think about getting one of those, what do you call it? Like an
0: honorary
1: degree?
0: Doctorate.
1: I think that would be kind of fun. And then congratulations to Lotto. She gave birth to her first child. 21 Savage is the father. And that is your E! News. Coming up next, going to get to Cincy Notes, including is a neighborhood in northern Kentucky getting e-bikes.

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0: Cincinnati's Q102. It is time for Cincy Notes on the Hot List. And the first one is we're going to kick it off with there is a proposed ban in Fort Thomas to keep high-speed e-bikes and scooters off of the sidewalks. Here's the challenge, okay? The big thing is some people have these bikes. You can take your red bike across the river if you decide that you want to. But I guess a lot of people are saying that these need to be banned from the sidewalks because they're just too fast.
1: A friend of mine lives in Fort Thomas, and when the Lime scooters first started, he was like, I wonder if the battery would charge would last to my house. And he took it from downtown Cincinnati to his home in Fort Thomas, and it worked.
0: It does.
1: The battery made it all the way there. Yeah, I see both sides.
0: The big tiffy is that people don't want them on the sidewalks. But I also feel like my daughter has an electric scooter and I have an electric bike.
1: Sure.
0: And it's not always safe for us to be in the streets when our speed limit is 25 and you're driving 50 or 40 in a residential. So I'm like, get on the sidewalk.
1: I kind of feel like it depends on who's driving the bike. And and there are certain variables. Like there's plenty of times where I've been in my car and I thought to myself, why are you in the street?
0: Yes.
1: Get on the sidewalk.
0: Yes, I know.
1: You're going to get killed.
0: There's no correct method to this. Honest to God.
1: Just keep your eyes open.
0: Yes, and put your helmet on. All right, this is pretty cool. Another Cincy note. Have you been seeing any cicadas, Tim?
1: No.
0: If you remember last year, I think it was last summer, weren't they out everywhere? It was like that little 6-week span. Well, I guess there are some stragglers that didn't get the memo that they were supposed to come out last year. So there are parts of Northern Kentucky, East Side, remember they were really bad over there, that are also seeing some cicadas. So if you see one, heads up, East Siders, it could be that they just didn't come out last year. This is pretty cool. There is a public pool that is reopening for the first time in 15 years in Middletown. This is pretty cool. They recut the Atrium Family YMCA, officially cut the ribbon yesterday on their new facility. It's a zero entry pool. They've got water slides, and it's going to be opening up to the public May 23rd, which is what, Memorial Day?
1: Coming up,
0: yeah, so that's pretty fun.
1: A lot of pools opening over the weekend. I know Fairfield, Wyoming. I just went by the Blue Ash Pool the other day because they're redoing that one with new water slides and stuff, and I thought to myself, I wonder if that's going to be ready.
0: Oh, I don't
1: know. Question mark.
0: You know, as a cold, you probably would enjoy it, but I am not a cold pool person. I can't think about how cold the water has to be because it's just going to be freezing. It's probably 40, 50 degrees.
1: It hasn't
0: been
1: warm
0: a bit chilly.
1: Yet.
0: Our last Cincy note is we told you about UDF partnering with LA De La Cruz for the Dolce De La Cruz ice cream flavor. It is out now if you want to check that out. Toasted coconut with caramel sauce.
1: Very cool. There's your Cincy notes. Coming up next, we're going to talk about perpetual stew. Are you living?

0: All right, Fridge, I saw this trending the other day, and it made me kind of laugh, but also, and we love talking about cooking and food on this show, so I thought I'd throw it out to you, see what you think. Would you eat perpetual stew?
1: I don't know.
0: Here's what it is.
1: Right now, it sounds like something from the olden days.
0: It's basically a soup that people keep boiling and keep adding into. You know how, like, maybe you have an infinity bottle of bourbon?
1: Yeah, we have one of those.
0: Think of that, but it's soup. You cook it for days, for weeks, for months. It's just always on simmer on the stove. And then as you eat it, you just add more stuff to the pot, throw some onions in there.
1: Does it get old, though? That's my question. Like, you know when you have chili and it's been there for a couple of days?
0: So experts say as long as you maintain that constant, consistent, like, hot temperature, you should be fine. I would say I probably, if I was going to do something like perpetual stew, probably wouldn't be putting a lot of meats and things. And
1: no.
0: It would be more vegetable stuff that is not going to really go bad. Right?
1: Totally.
0: And you're going to eat it as you
1: Well, I'm thinking like more broth-based things,
0: yeah.
1: Flavors.
0: So I've never heard of anything like that.
1: You put your leftover onion or something in there.
0: But I could see it, like you said, old world stuff. I can see it like if we were living in like 1341 in like...
1: The bring out your dead times of life.
0: Correct. Exactly. Oh, what's on the boil today, mama?
1: Yes, exactly.
0: Oh, rabbit and turnips.
1: You gotta put some more garlic in the stew.
0: Perpetual stew. Let us know if you do it.
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1: All right, if you're trying to get some more protein in your diet, especially, you know, once you start the day, this is, let's see, protein-loaded breakfast hash browns. So you're going to buy, you can get these at, I know, Trader Joe's for sure, but also Kroger has them, but they're the hash browns that almost look like the ones you get from McDonald's. You know, not the shredded ones, they're just kind of like a little rectangular shape. You're going to buy those, get those nice and toasty and crispy. And then on top of that, you're going to do a spread of avocado, some scrambled eggs, and then a dollop of cottage cheese, and then everything bagel seasoning on top of that. And there you go. It's just packed with lots of protein and nutrients, and I'm sure that'll keep you very full first thing in the morning.

0: It's time for sports on the Q102 Hot List. Let's start with some Bengals news.
1: Yes, this is pretty cool. Kid Cudi was in town performing, and he stopped by practice.
2: What's up, Joe?
0: And that's one of Joe Burrow's favorite musical artists.
1: In fact,
0: too.
1: If you remember, after the Bengals went to the Super Bowl, they had like a party after they lost. Unfortunately, they still had like a little get together and Kid Cudi performed there. He's a Cleveland, Ohio guy. He's a big fan of Joe Burrow. Joe Burrow's a big fan of his. And so it was nice to see him come out to the practice.
0: Yeah.
1: They even made him his own little custom jersey.
0: I saw that. And tomorrow, 12:10, Joe Burrow is supposed to talk to the media.
1: Nice.
0: I don't know.
1: What's he
0: going to
1: say?
0: This is just a regular check-in, or if he's got some big announcement to make, we'll find out tomorrow.
1: Is he going to own his relationship with Olivia Pontone?
0: Ooh.
1: Probably not.
0: Will anyone ask him that?
1: No.
0: I've been in that room before over at the stadium.
1: Stuffy.
0: I made a fun off.
1: You're not allowed to do that.
0: No, and everyone booed us, and we were escorted out because I asked a personal question, not a sports question.
1: That's
0: funny. All you newspaper fuddy-duddies.
1: That's why we're not allowed back.
0: Yeah, probably. I'm on a list. What else we got? Philly got ahead of the Reds last night, 5-4. Game 2 in the series in Philly tonight, 6:40. NHL playoff action. Canadians knocked out the Sabres last night out of the postseason. And in the NBA, Spurs won their first game of the West Finals against the Thunder and the Cavaliers. And the Knicks play tonight, 8 o'clock on ESPN. One update, as expected, Texas Tech quarterback Brandon Sorsby, formerly of UC and in IU, he has sued the NCAA to reinstate his eligibility for the upcoming season while he is under investigation for gambling violations. In his affidavit, he admitted to betting on Indiana while he was a reserve on the Hoosiers roster, and he is ultimately seeking a quick decision so he can apply for the NFL supplemental draft in June. Because he's probably not going
1: to
0: be playing in college anymore.
1: He's
0: going
1: to have to get out of college, yeah.
0: So,
1: man.
0: Here's the update on that.
1: Wow.
0: Leftovers coming up next, Q102.

0: Q102, it is time for the leftovers. You got Fritch and Tim, and thanks so much for hanging with us this hour. Cloudy and humid today. Evening storms possible. Rain's going to fade overnight, low 65. And then tomorrow, looks like we're going to be in the 70s with more afternoon storms possible. For my leftover, I just want to say what's up and happy birthday to our friend Rosemarie.
1: I love Rosemarie.
0: Yeah, she works over at Riverbend and got her hands in all sorts of fun things around town.
1: Yes, I bet she's getting some very fancy shoes and maybe a handbag for her birthday. She's one of my favorite people.
0: Yeah,
1: I love
0: her
1: so much.
0: Happy birthday, Rosemarie.
1: Yes, big hugs to you. I know, I was just telling you, there's so many things that I want to talk about, but now I'm starting to wonder if I should save it for later in the week. I have some leftovers. I want to give some graduation shout-outs. I want to give shout-outs to everyone that's currently working in or for a school because they are all in the home stretch, and it is like award time and field day time and talent show time.
0: Just you saying that, I can smell the hallways of the school at the end of the school year when the weather gets warm and the paint on the cinder block walls.
1: Yes.
0: And the lockers and the...
1: Yes, and it's a big year, too, for, like, our kids. So, typically, our kids would be moving from third grade to a new school for fourth grade, but now they're staying at the elementary school for an additional year. So, it's like, Penelope told me yesterday, she's like, it's making me kind of sad and anxious because we're packing up all of our things and my teacher's going to a new room. And so, it's just interesting. It's that week of life where we're all just like, you know.
0: Yeah.
1: So, just take a deep breath.
0: Hang
1: magic breath, parents.
0: Almost
1: we're
0: there.
1: Almost there. And teachers and everybody, thanks so much.
0: There's light at the end of the tunnel.
1: Yeah, I hope. I don't know. I don't even know.

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